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2: Checkers, well done. 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

0: 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The number one breakfast show on the number one station. Here's what you missed.
1: This week's pollen reading is pretty low.
2: Happy to hear that.
1: You know, this time of year, it can wreck your life. You wake up sneezing, puffy, you just can't get going.
2: I mean, I had a friend who visited me and I just bought flowers and the flowers were irritating her the whole time.
1: And I always, like, will trace it back. Oh, I went to your house yesterday.
3: Oh, you do that.
2: Not the investigation.
1: Your filthy, dust-mite house.
2: Oh, not dust-mite.
1: Dust. Do you ever dust your dirty abode? Oh. And now I'm paying for this for the next 3 days.
2: It was the flowers that I got at the market.
3: Maybe it's someone else's perfume that's just not agreeing with your system.
1: It could be all of that, but I'm blaming your house.
2: Dust mites.
1: So please, if you don't clean your house... Clean it.
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0: 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The Flash Drive with Carl Wastie. Here's what you missed.
2: He has arrived, Mr. Kenny Lattimore.
3: Welcome. Thank you for having me.
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3: So we're trying to figure out, was she conceived by...
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3: 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Thank you. See,
2: I do think that you should warm up with us a little bit, don't you think? 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
3: okay,
2: a little, just a little warm up.

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0: Welcome to Early Mornings, Mark Amber, as we wake up hitting 5 o'clock on the 2nd of October. Weather-wise, I've got a full weather update at 10 to 6. And you are hilarious. Yesterday, I got about 4 emails from people going, Liesl, where did you get your weather report? Because what you're telling us and what's happening outside is completely different. And then my best friend, Eleanor, also phoned and said, listen, I have to double check. Your weather update did not give us this. It did not say it was going to rain yesterday morning. It did not say this. And I went, I'm getting it from the South African Weather Service. Every morning, I get a PDF document that's emailed with all the details. That is where the weather's from. I'm actually going to post it on socials, believe it or not. But you know it's Cape Town. You know you need to have 4 outfits in one day with you at all times because the weather changes every 15 minutes. And it seems to be all we ever talk about. But I have a full weather update for you at 10 to 6. We've got your Get Up and Go song, some great ones this morning. We're going to look at traffic. We've got your weather. We've got the fitness guide, 20 to 6. Some great weekend activities that you can use to give back to the community, use back to get fit. So that's at 20 to 6. So let's kick the morning off. It's Miley Cyrus up next with Bruno Mars.
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2: 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Let's go.

0: It's early mornings with me, Liesl Fenavestes, and good morning if you've just joined us. So much still happening in the show. We've got your Fuel Great Fitness and Activity Guide. We've got your Get Up and Go song. We just heard Khalid with Young, Dumb and Broke. And imagining opening your old school yearbook and discovering your classmate basically predicted your future. Because while DJ Khalid was still at high school in El Paso, Texas, he was voted most likely to go platinum. And he did exactly that. Writing songs as a teenager, he finally released that album. He won 5 Grammys. Young, Dumb and Broke went platinum. Absolutely incredible. So we've got Feel Great music still on the way. We've also got your Get Up and Go songs. I'm going to tell you what they are now. Break My Soul by Beyonce and You're Free by Okona Pop. Those two are going up against each other. We'll vote for them in about 15 minutes time. But a lot is happening out on the roads this morning. So I thought, let's just check in. You let me know what's happening out there. I'm in the studio. I'm not always up to date this early in the morning from a scene physically. I do get the update from the traffic department, but sometimes they might be a little delayed and you're out on the road seeing what's happening out there. So let's get a bit of a traffic update this morning.
1: 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Morning, KFM listeners. Happy Friday. All road users, just be careful on the R300. Off-ramp to Somerset West. There's fires burning, looks like protests. On the N2 towards the CBD between Spine Road and the R300, there's fires burning as well. Cars are not able to go through. Traffic and police are there assisting, but everyone just be careful.
0: Thanks so much, Warren, for letting us know this morning. The N2 outbound is closed at Borchards Quarry, while the N2 inbound is closed at Spine Road. People are stuck in traffic out there. I'm letting you know now that's what it's looking like. The R300 southbound is closed at Hindle and the R300 northbound is closed at the ramp connecting to the N2. Motors should also know that Swatclip Road is closed at Govan Bearkey towards Old Fora. And conditions remain misty and overcast and rainy with slippery roads and poor visibility, so allow some extra travel time in and around Cape Town. And if there's anything else to report traffic-wise, I will keep you up to date as to when those roads reopen this morning. But you let me know on 082-9450-940.
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2: When I get tongue-tied, when I'm on the front line, when I feel lost,
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0: It's Sybil with a Love I Lost, KFM 94.5, almost 20 to 6, almost time for your Feel Great Fitness and Activity Guide. Now, before you throw out that pair of running shoes sitting at the back of your cupboard, Cape Town runner Sondiso Khalalpali is the one who wants to collect them. He's collecting 500 pairs of clean, pre-loved running shoes in good condition, helping more people in communities get access to movement, to running groups and connections that come with it. And I think it's just so incredible because running shoes, we know, are so expensive. And Sondiso has teamed up with Revive. They've got the Sondiso Revive Shoe Drive. Three collection opportunities at community runs. Saturday is going to be at the Not So Fast Run. Wednesday, the 7th of October at the Slow and Steady Run. And then on the 10th of October at Race Day. And yes, important note, if you can't get to any of those community runs, you can drop off your shoes at Redham Pharmacy, Steenberg Village Center at Redham Avenue in Westlake. And then on the 10th of October, World Mental Health Day, Sondiso will run through five townships, taking the message of movement, connection, and mental well-being directly into those communities. So Cape Town, Western Cape, check your cupboard this weekend. That pair of running shoes gathering dust, I'm guilty of it, will become somebody's first pair of running shoes, first group run, and first step into a new community. The team from Revive have put all the details onto their Instagram, so you can go and find out more. You can also follow Sondiso on his Instagram. He is so motivational. He's so energetic. I met him a couple of months ago at a wellness event, and he runs for so many people out there, not just for the mental fitness point of view, but to get so many people moving. So Sondiso Revive, thanks so much for putting this together. Please donate those running shoes. If you don't know where those drop-off points are, you need to know more. On their social media pages, you'll be able to find out more.
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0: Getting into the weekend, let's start with the Hout Bay Twin Peaks race at Dunes in Hout Bay tomorrow. A 16, a 30 and a 42K option. You can find out more details, energy events. Then the Paws and Puppy Yoga is on Saturday, 3rd of October. And it is taking place in Clara Anna Fontaine Estate in Durbanville. It's a guided yoga class suitable for all different fitness levels with rescue puppies roaming around the space. And it's a class designed to move, slow things down, step away from the screen and enjoy a rather different wellness opportunity. Tickets start 350 Rand. Bring your own yoga mat. And we stick with the puppies. The Afripaw Half Marathon, 4th of October, starts at 6:15 from Fishhook Beach Sports Club. It's there's space for 199 runners and walkers for the scenic 21.1K route along the coastlines of Simonstown and Fisherman's Beach before returning to Fishhook. And then you can enter a team of two if you're not ready for the 21.1 and each do 10.55 kilometers. So you share the half marathon distance. And each participant pledges to raise funds for Afripaw. And that is an incredible community organization helping people support their pets in Vreugdrond. So the Afripaw Half Marathon, details can be found on Quicket or on primemediaplus.com. And then don't forget the paddle experience, 4th of October. It's a paddle and brunch, 9 a.m. at Virgin Active Paddle and Pickleball Courts in the Glen in Clifton. It starts with rackets and balls being provided. It's a social paddle experience. 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

Olivia Dean with Baby Steps, KFM 94.5. So, time for your Get Up and Go song showdown. It's Friday. It's dance floor hits up against each other. We've got Icona Pop and You're Free. I want the dove emoji if you want to hear this as your Get Up and Go song this morning.

0: Okay, so tough choices this morning. Are you voting for Icona Pop and Ultranate? Use the dove emoji, the bee emoji for Queen Bee herself, Beyonce, and Break My Soul. Those are your two options for your Get Up and Go song this morning. Before we get into our weather update, a lot happening this weekend. So thanks so much for emailing this through. If your weekend plans could use more wagging tails, wet noses, dog moms, this is a great one for you, or all animal lovers, because it's World Animal Day. And on the Seapoint Promenade from 9 a.m. until 3 p.m., there is going to be some really great dog-friendly and people-friendly activities. The morning starts with Downward Dog, dogs yoga with a Zumba class at 10:15. Then 11:30, you can watch the City of Cape Town's Metro Police K9 unit in action. This is incredible to see, and you can appreciate how intelligent and highly trained our dogs are. And then there's the Rescue Dog Show, 12 and 1, plus Rescue Organization Parade at 12:45. And it's an important opportunity to learn about adoption, volunteering, responsible pet care, and ways you can support the incredible rescue organizations in and around the Western Cape. Entry is completely free. If you're bringing your own four-legged family member, dogs must remain strictly on a leash. And that is World Animal Day, happening this Sunday on the Seapoint Promenade. So head on down on Sunday between 9 and 1. Cooler morning and a cooler start to the day. First of all, that yellow level 2 warning for damaging winds in and across the Western Cape, so beware of that. Showers and thunder showers expected in Kalfinia, Lanesburg, Beaufort West, Prince Albert. Then starting with the coolest, heading to the warmest, Langebaan, Atlanta, Strand, Stellenbosch, Rabaul, Hermanus, Cape Agulhas and George, all on 19 degrees with drizzle and mist this morning. Sutherland, Paul, Ceres, Robertson, Ladysmith, Swellendam, Riversdale and Knysna, 20 degrees with some showers and thunder showers expected later on. And then it's going to be 21 for Malmesbury, Worcester and Lanesburg. Worcester has a 30% chance of light rain later on, while Lanesburg could see evening and afternoon thunder showers. Oteroon reaches 22 with rain showers possible. Moving warmer, Fredendal reaches 24, Clan William 25, 30% chance of rain in Prince Albert with a high of 26. Beaufort West is the warmest place in the Western Cape with 27 degrees, 60% chance of showers later on. And then finally Cape Town, we start at 14, we head to 19, 30% chance of rain. That's south-southeasterly 19 k's an hour with sunrise 21 minutes past 6, sunset at 10 to 7. Weather-wise on Saturday it's 18 degrees, Sunday 24 degrees and Monday expect a high of 22 degrees.
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0: John Legend with Bigger Love. And then you voted for Beyonce and Break My Soul. That was your get up and go song for this weekend. Get us in the mood for the weekend. So tomorrow morning, 20 past 7 on Weekend Breakfast with Stan Mars, I'll bring you your Feel Great Fitness and Activity Guide. If there's any events or activities that I haven't missed or I may have missed and haven't put into the fitness guide, you want to share it with me, get hold of me on the socials at Liesl Online on Instagram, Facebook, TikTok, and LinkedIn, or at KFMZA. Share those details with me. I'll add it to the fitness guide tomorrow morning. The KFM morning team up next. And before they get there, let's quickly look at what's happening out on the roads. There's protests on the N2, and the N2 incoming is closed at Spine Road. Traffic is backed up to Baden Powell. The N2 outgoing is closed at Borchards Quarry. The R300 North is closed at the N2, and the R300 South is closed at Hindle. Please use alternative routes. Lights faulty Philippi at Stock and Lanzarac. And anything else to report, let us know on 082-9450-940.
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2: Ad hoc committee to investigate corrupt police and K9 unit assigned to Stellenbosch municipality. Good morning, I'm Vanya Kluter-Collison. The ad hoc committee investigating police corruption is calling for an investigation into the organized criminal infiltration of prosecutors. Members of the committee support the recommendation that the National Director of Public Prosecution should inform the Justice Portfolio Committee on the process that will be followed in investigating the allegations. Parties continued deliberations on the draft report during the ad hoc committee's meeting last night. Babalo Ndenze reports.
3: Political parties have submitted several recommendations on what should happen after the committee concludes its inquiry. Some of the institutional reforms focus on the entire criminal justice system, including the conduct of prosecutors. Committee Chairperson Sovet Lekhanyane read out the ANC's submission.
4: The ANC submitted that the NDPP should provide a confidential report to the Portfolio Committee on Justice and Constitutional Development concerning allegations that prosecutions may have been compromised by organized criminal interest.
3: The ANC further submitted that the report should identify the process followed to investigate such allegations and the steps taken to protect affected prosecutions. The party says any sensitive information should be provided through lawful intelligence oversight structures. Baba Londenza, Eyewitness News.
2: The New University of Cape Town professor says the estimated 400 billion rand needed to upgrade South Africa's water infrastructure is unaffordable despite the urgent need for investment. Emeritus Professor Kevin Winter was reacting to revelations by the Department of Water and Sanitation that 107 of the country's 144 municipalities are experiencing critical or recurring water supply failures, with 400 billion rand required to address the crisis. The information was disclosed in response to a parliamentary question by MP Siyabonga Mkhize, who sought clarity on the extent of water supply failures and the municipalities most affected. Winter says the cost is unrealistic given the country's economic growth rate of less than 1% and limited engineering capacity. He adds that large-scale infrastructure spending is viewed with skepticism when municipalities are already struggling with basic maintenance and operational requirements.
5: I think South Africans are becoming increasingly immune to this kind of scary data being offered by the Department of Water and Sanitation. There's a dire call now for new innovation and creativity to implement alternative options that will reduce the unaffordable capital costs and focus more on a disciplined approach to improving maintenance and operations.
2: The Western Cape government and the city of Cape Town face a key constitutional court deadline today in the long-running Tafelberg affordable housing case. The two administrations have been ordered to file sworn reports detailing how they plan to tackle spatial inequality and deliver affordable housing in Cape Town's inner city and surrounding areas. The deadline follows a landmark constitutional court ruling that found the province failed to ensure meaningful public participation action in the proposed sale of the Tafelberg school site. The court also found the provincial government and the city had not done enough to address the legacy of apartheid spatial planning. And the Western Cape government and Stellenbosch municipality have launched a municipal canine unit to strengthen efforts against gang activity and drug-related crime in high-risk communities. Taking a look at today's weather temperatures, rain is on the cards across the entire province. Temperatures will reach 19 degrees in Cape Town and Langebaan, 21 in Worcester and 20 in Knysna. The top story at this hour, the ad hoc committee investigating police corruption is calling for an investigation into the organized criminal infiltration of prosecutors.
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0: And just like that, it's Friday again with Miles Smith. Yes, yes, yes.
1: We'll take it. Hello.
2: Good morning.
0: It's the 2nd of October, friends.
2: It is. Yes. It is. Last quarter. Let's do the things that must be done so we can enjoy the year.
1: So and for some of us, there's so much to be done with only 3 months left.
0: Sorry.
1: Because we said 2026. Ooh, bless you. Ooh.
0: Where's my Texas allergy?
2: Ooh. I said finish the year off strong, Darren.
0: No.
1: We cup on. We sneeze and we cup on.
0: There must be a pollen bomb out there.
2: Oh, gosh.
0: Just before we get in anywhere, the N2 outbound, is it closed? That's what I hear.
3: Oh, yes, it is.
0: No. Yes, what's happening? Lanes closed?
4: Yeah, people are reporting that there is mayhem on the N2 this morning due to protest action near Borchardt's Quarry.
3: Yeah.
4: So coming in also, colleagues of ours are struggling, so people are diverting using alternative routes.
1: And sure, thank you so much for that, Vanya. Do we know how much those delays are?
4: No, I won't be able to tell you right now.
0: No, I'm sure if there's protest action, it's going to be a very sort of hostile, unpredictable situation. Throw the rain on top of that.
4: Exactly.
0: Rubbernecking. Mm-hmm. It's actually going to be disaster at the end too. So by all accounts, if you can avoid that entire road, do that this morning.
2: If you haven't left the house, you're lucky because you can find another plan. If you're in it, unfortunately, you're in it.
0: So take the N2 as an absolute no-go zone. Mm-hmm. And until we say otherwise, we'll
1: but
0: keep
1: you
0: updated.
1: But while you are sitting in traffic, we'll also be keeping you company.
0: Yes.
1: And entertained.
0: Yeah, okay. So Friday, let's play our Friday song.

0: It's Nina Sky. Move Your Body on KFM Mornings. 6:15. Okay, so we've got your 20,000 Rand pop quiz brought to you by Suzuki. New month, maybe new form. Okay.
1: Good luck to whoever is playing this morning.
0: As per usual, we'll give you one clue, and then the rest, it's up to you. So let's start there. Sherlyn, with a clue, please.
1: Darren, do you have a toolbox?
0: Oh, I have a whole garage. Excuse me.
1: So you've got an impressive selection.
0: Yes. Yes. Okay. Yes. I'm the type of guy that whenever I plan on doing something, because my garage is a mess with all the tools.
1: See, now that surprises me. I now pictured it being so organized.
0: No, it's not. It does from periodically, but then it gets in a mess again. So then if I'm going to buy something, if I'm going to do something, then I usually buy the tool all over again.
2: Because you can't find it.
0: I'm not bothered. It's like with a paintbrush. Mm-hmm. I've never washed a paintbrush in my life. I use it in the bin.
1: No. Terrible.
0: Yeah.
2: You need to do better there, Darren.
0: It's like I make this steak sauce. Huh? One of my recipes. It requires mustard. Whenever I'm going to make it, I buy a new mustard because I don't think we've got mustard. I've got like 7 jars of mustard.
2: Like in the corners the of the fridge and probably in the corners of the cupboard because you haven't opened them either.
0: Yeah, that little Dijon mustard. Yeah. I've got like 7 all opened and like a third has been used. You see, because I always have the idea when I'm out.
2: Right.
0: Ah, let me make that tonight. I probably won't have mustard. Let me get the mustard. It's become hell of expensive this one.
2: I'm telling you.
0: Yeah. Okay.
1: Back to the tools.
0: Back to the tools.
1: You've got a hammer, Darren.
0: I do, yes.
1: Okay, so name the metal part of a hammer used to pull out nails. What do you call that part? That metal part of a hammer?
0: The claw.
1: You would be right. It's the claw.
0: That was just an obvious guess.
1: Sometimes the answer is the most obvious.
2: I appreciate that.
1: Mm.
2: I appreciate that because it could have either been the claw or something completely out of the box.
1: And also, that is how I want you to play pop quiz. If you don't know the answer, guess it.
0: Common sense.
1: Yeah. Who knows? It could be right.
0: Like, think about what would you call it if you had were in charge of naming that part of the hammer? The claw.
1: The claw.
0: Yeah. Sure. So, the big controversy in the world, Ronaldo. Have you been following this? Oh,
2: what do you mean? Have I been following this? I didn't want to bring it up to you yesterday because I didn't want you to have a breakdown in the middle of the show.
1: No, but someone did break the news to him yesterday, and he was like, "Ah, fake news!" And now you're the one talking about it.
0: No, I didn't say it was fake news. I said it's probably over dramatized.
1: So what's the reality?
0: No, it's real.
1: I don't think
0: he's coming back.
2: I mean, they've got Jorge, their new coach, and I don't think things are aligning with the two of them. Yeah.
0: But they were good mates before because he came from Al Nassr. He was his coach at Al Nassr before.
2: But I guess a different environment now, hey? Different kind of pressure?
0: Yeah.
2: I don't know.
1: Also, that coach-player dynamic, how easy is it, could it be to coach a Ronaldo?
2: No, not only to coach a Ronaldo, to leave a Ronaldo on the bench, which is what sparked all of this.
1: But a coach should be able to bench any player.
0: But what they were saying was that before the game, Ronaldo knew he wasn't going to start, but the coach said, listen, you'll play the last half hour. And then he didn't. But the game was in a crucial spot, you know. You had Haaland playing up the other end, and it was 2-1. Don't change anything at that point of the game.
2: Right.
0: So, but I mean, what a flex when he says, okay, bring my plane, I'm going.
2: And he literally left, and he has promised to tell his side of the story soon, that means, saying the truth will come out. Meanwhile, the show must go on, and Portugal played last night, and they won 4-2 against a very good Denmark side.
0: Yeah. And
1: Without Ronaldo.
0: And if this is if this means anything, the Portugal Instagram page lost 500,000.
2: Yeah. I mean, it would make sense.
0: Yeah.
2: Literally the biggest footballer in the world.
0: Yeah. So
1: sure, but the loyalty, hey? If Ronaldo goes, we go.
2: But then there's another side of Portugal that has been waiting for Ronaldo to leave as well. Who want the new era to get going. So it's going to be interesting to see where it takes the team.
0: I don't know. It will just be sad if it ends like this, though. That'll be very... You know, you want it to end where okay, this is his last game, and there's a whole big thing in the stadium, and a walk, and he cries, and, you know, that's how you want it to end, not get my plane, I'm out of here, get my bag, I'll never see you again.
2: Yeah, and he's 21 goals away from 1,000 career goals.
0: Yeah.
2: Which he's probably had his eye on.
0: You'll get that at Al Nassr, though, in the club circuit, so. But okay, this is not about Ronaldo.
2: not you saying that.
0: Darren. No, you know what? You know what? I'm this is like Tiger Woods. When Tiger Woods retired, I stopped watching golf. I'll stop watching soccer now as well.
2: Football will stop existing for you.
0: Yeah. Yeah.
1: Oh, the drama.
2: Imagine I left tennis because Serena left.
0: I've just got rugby left. Just got rugby now.
2: If Russie leaves, I'll...
0: Yeah.
1: Bye, rugby.
0: Okay, if you want to play this morning, 082-945-0940 on our WhatsApp telephone. You're welcome. Come play, man. And 20,000 Rand. I was going to say it's easier than it might sound, but no, not actually.
2: Yeah.
0: It's harder than it sounds.
1: Yeah. But always doable.
0: Yeah, exactly. Come take a chance. Win a prize.
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1: So listen, chaos on the N2 by Borchards Quarry. I'm actually looking at the surveillance footage here. If you are stuck in the traffic, yeah, the road's closed. If you want, if you're back there going, what's a little accident? No, it's a protest action. Literally burning tires, looks like it, in the road. People in the road, it's closed.
2: And thank you for sending us your pictures. I mean, we're blind, so...
1: And these pictures that have been sent, they've been time-stamped from... These are surveillance cameras. This was already at 3:56 this morning. Yeah. So it's been carrying on for 2.5 hours. So... I don't know if it's worse or if it's they're starting to clean things up. I don't know. But what's the latest that you've got there, Sherlyn?
2: 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SMS out to 30605 now. And you could save on car insurance if you don't ask them for 500 Rand. In your traffic this morning on the N2, we've got protest action at the R300. The N2 outgoing is closed at Borchards Quarry, but the N2 incoming has been reopened at Muway. R300 North closed at the N2 and South closed at Hindle Road. Spine Road also closed between the N2 and Old Fora. On Jake's Hadwell Drive South, there's a crash involving multiple vehicles at Beaufort Circle, and in Pardon Island, a crash at Marine and Neptune. More traffic in 10 minutes.
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0: The biggest breakfast show in the Western Cape and the world. Woo! 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
1: And this was the winning song yesterday on the Vinyl Classic. This is classic early 90s, or was this late 80s?
5: 80s.
1: Late 80s. Mm. Jermaine Stewart, all across the Western Cape. This is KFM Mornings. Mm.

0: It's Jermaine Stewart. We don't have to take our clothes off to have a good time here on KFM Mornings. It is 6:30. Let's just have a quick look at your weather. 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So it looks like this for the weekend. As you can probably tell, if you've been outside already today, it's raining. That came out of nowhere. And the high is only going to be a measly 19 degrees. The weekend, though, the weekend is not going to fare much better. Tomorrow, pretty much the same. It's going to be 18 degrees, but tomorrow the wind is going to be messing about. That southeaster is going to blow at about 46 to 50 k's an hour. You'll feel that. Sunday, starting to get better. 24 will be the high, and the wind will be non-existent, clear sky. Sunday is actually forecasting for a great day here in Cape Town. Elsewhere today, though, Stellenbosch, 19, Paarl, 20. In fact, everything is super low in the early 20s. The interior, though, still doing okay. Beaufort West, 27. Otoon, yeah, Uchilia out there, 22. Same for George and the rest of the Garden Route, Knysna Plat, all around 19 degrees. Going to be a bit of mist there. Garden Route, you've got rain showers arriving later on today. The interior, Beaufort, Worcester, you've got thunder showers arriving later today. So it's good for that region, though. George, your weekend looks like this. Saturday, you've got 16 degrees, rain showers the entire day. You'll be dry on Sunday, and temperatures creeping up to 21 degrees. That is your weather forecast. 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
1: Dankie, Darren. 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Die N2 uitgaande is by Botchet's Quarry weggesluit. Die stad se Kevin Jacobs.
2: The N2 inbound is open to traffic. The R300 southbound is closed at Hindle Road, whilst the northbound lane is closed at the N2. Motorists are advised to seek alternative routes.
1: Alawantle raadslid sê die gemeenskap sal die naweek 'n gedenkdiens hou vir diegene wat onlangs in 'n massaskietery dood is. 10 mense is dood en 11 ander is Sondag beseer na gewapende mans by Kwandelo Stishanyama losgebrand het. 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
3: Good morning. Let's start with rugby news, where you can look forward to some Friday night rugby this evening. And it is the Stormers who are in action in the URC. Siya Kolisi will play for them for the first time in over 5 years as they take on Edinburgh at the Hive Stadium tonight. Kolisi will start at open side flank with Lonell moving to blind side and Riley Norton in the second row. The only other change to the forward pack sees Ntutu Komgunu starting in the front row this week. You can look forward to that match at 8:45 this evening. Speaking of the Stormers, they've handed a contract to Leighton Davids on the back of a brilliant preseason. He's been dubbed the Robertson Express, the three-time national triple jump champion, initially drawing attention while playing club rugby for Robertson Town, and his pace and acceleration catching the eye of coaches. The 25-year-old winger scored 31 tries in 19 matches for Robertson Town in Boerland Club Rugby this season. Meanwhile, in cricket news, India will face defending champions Australia and arch rivals Pakistan in their first two matches at the 2027 Cricket World Cup. The India-Australia match, a repeat of the 2003 final, will be in Cape Town on the 7th of October, and the India-Pakistan clash will take place in Joburg 3 days later. The tournament, of course, will be hosted by South Africa, Zimbabwe and Namibia in October and November next year. The Proteas, though, they'll face New Zealand in their first game of the tournament. South Africa and the Kiwis are in Group B of the second round group stage alongside England, Bangladesh, Sri Lanka and a yet-to-be-determined qualifying team. The Proteas-New Zealand encounter will take place in Cape Town on the 9th of October. After that, South Africa will take on a qualifier on the 13th of October in Paarl. And then next up is England in Gqeberha on the 16th. And the last two games in the group will be against Bangladesh in Durban on the 19th. And Sri Lanka on the 22nd in Joburg. Staying with the Proteas, their test team will gather today ahead of their series with the Aussies starting next week in Durban. Captain Themba Bavuma is excited to have some of his speedsters back, the likes of Kagiso Rabada as well as Henrik Nokia. Here's Bavuma on Rabada joining the squad before the series.
4: Exciting, firstly. You know, I think the guy, you know, even if he's not on the field, but just his presence within the team environment is super important. So to have him contribute with these pearls of wisdom, we're looking forward to that. From what I hear, he's progressing quite well. I think just waiting for the green light to be given. So excited to have him a part of that group.
3: And finally, in football, Portugal got a 4-2 Nations League victory over Denmark without Cristiano Ronaldo. The lead up to the game was overshadowed by Ronaldo's sudden departure from the team's training camp on Wednesday, and they got the victory without him. More at ewn.co.za.
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6: I just love the fact that I can belly laugh in the mornings. I'm usually shouting out the answers to the pop quiz while making lunches. KFM Mornings. Yes, Darren, I make my husband lunches.

0: It's Marshmallow with Slow Motion here on KFM Mornings. 20 to 7 o'clock, we've got a competition that we're launching next week with Capitec. It's going to be fun, and I think it's going to be quite easy. All right, as there's going to be a lot of cash for you, because you know on the back of us giving this this trip away to Singapore with the Capitec credit card as well.
1: Oh, what a prize.
0: Very exciting. Now, this is the financial component to this, mm-hmm. All right? So we're going to play you a clue, and you're going to have to guess which city this is, or perhaps even can be even more specific, well, or generally which country, or more specific, which city. Mm. So now, this could be a tough one, the first one. If I had to play you this sound.
1: Mm-hmm. Oh, come on.
0: Well, you know, you could go, Is this Italy? Is this France? Hmm? Is it Greece? Is it Greece?
1: No, come on, Darren.
2: I feel as though first answer would definitely be France.
0: Yes,
2: the
0: but...
2: The touristy side.
1: No, there's no but. That's an iconic Paris sound.
2: And you said fun and easy.
0: Yeah.
1: And it is fun and easy.
0: Yeah, yeah, but look, the next one is totally obvious.
1: Okay.
0: There's not even a...
2: Okay.
0: Like, if I played you this... Oh. You know. Yes, that's...
2: Is it the monks chanting in Nepal?
0: That's right. Sims, yeah. That is absolutely correct. Yeah.
2: I knew it. You're...
0: It's the Buddhist monks.
1: Yes. Yeah. We said easy.
2: Wow.
1: Straightforward.
2: Love a challenge.
0: Yeah. So that's what we're going to be doing next week. So by the sounds of things, it's free money for you.
1: Mm-hmm. Mm, thank you, Capitec.
0: Free money. So you can go and, you can enter on Monday. Mm. You don't need to enter now. If you want to get early bird in the queue, then you can. That's what it is. All thanks to Capitec Credit Card. You can bank on the better credit card for travel here on KFM. So remember, if you swipe your Capitec credit card for 5,000 Rand or more, then you will automatically be in line for that amazing trip of a lifetime to Singapore.
2: Amazing.
0: Awesome sauce. All right.
1: Keep swiping.
0: So if you don't have one, then just go and apply for it. I actually opened my mom a Capitec bank account. Mm. I literally just did it on her phone.
3: Yeah.
0: And you know what your signature is? Your signature is a selfie.
2: Yeah. I've done that before as well, yeah.
0: Mm. I'm so glad that we're moving in that direction with technology. Mm-hmm. That the signature is just a picture of your face, because... Think how easy it is, how you could forge a signature back in the day. Back in the day, I remember going with my dad to Volksgas Bank.
1: Mm-hmm. Just before my time.
0: Yeah, before, because Volksgas eventually became Absa. Mm. Volksgas, United Bank, Allied Bank, and Trust Bank formed to be amalgamated banks of South Africa, Absa. But you'd go there with to cash a check. Mm. Like somebody's written you a check. You'd go there to the counter. Mm. They would take 25 minutes. They would go back into the back office somewhere. Uh-huh. And they would come out with a file.

0: their shirt and bar. So they literally hold the check up, and there they've got a copy of your signature that you'd put in to the bank once upon a time. Mm-hmm. And they would compare the two and go, yeah, this looks legit.
1: And that was the only test?
0: That was the only test. I've never, my signature doesn't look the same. It doesn't. But my selfie is, obviously. So it's a great new way moving forward with the selfies.
2: And now we have the signatures. We have our signatures in our phones, Moss. And then you just use the same captured signature on everything, which is probably not the safest thing.
0: You know, I still don't know how to do that. When you sign something, or you sign a document on us, left to print, sign.
1: Thank you, Auntie.
0: Scan back.
2: No, what a long process, and then, Darren.
0: Yeah, and it's 17 pages that I print out, and then I have to scan it back, and then my printer grabs 2 pages at once.
1: Oh,
0: so now there's only 16 pages. No, it's selfie all the way. Well done, Capitec. So you just go online, you open an account, literally takes you a couple minutes, and you can be in line. You need to go and make a purchase of over 5,000, which is not hard in this time. All right. And then you could be going to Singapore. Mm. How lekker. Mm. All right. That is with your Capitec credit card. It is 6:45. 20K pop quiz coming up with Suzuki.
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1: EWN Traffic with Pick and Pay. What has four wheels and is driven by a champion? Your Pick and Pay trolley, of course. Shop like a champion so you can eat like one too. In your traffic this morning on the N2, we've got protest action at the R300, and the N2 incoming and outgoing is now open to traffic. R300 North has also been reopened at the N2, but the R300 South is still closed at Hindle Road. Spine Road also reopened between the N2 and Old Fora. And on Jake's Hadwell Drive South, there's a crash at Beaufort Circle. Robert Sobukwe, an accident at the intersection of Valhalla Drive. And traffic is backed up to the N2 and King Air Boulevard. More traffic at 7 o'clock.
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2: 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All right, David. Good morning.
3: Good morning.
2: How's it, brother?
4: Hello.
3: It's great.
2: Good. That's a David with a W.
3: With a W, yeah.
2: How many people call you David?
3: A lot.
2: Really? Okay. David, you work at a water bottling plant.
3: Yes, that's correct.
2: Okay. That sounds interesting.
4: Is it interesting, David?
3: It is actually a lot, yeah.
2: Is this where you're just at the bottom of like a fountain someplace or a mountain stream?
3: Yes, it's spring water.
2: Oh.
4: So then you must have a very beautiful office, David. You're just out there in nature every day.
3: Yeah, my office is actually on the floor between everyone and everything.
2: Oh, okay. All right, David, good luck here, brother. So,
3: thank you.
2: Your qualifying question, true or false, going to a Suzuki dealer for a service means you get to enjoy a great cup of coffee while your car is being looked after.
3: True.
2: That's right, my man.
4: Go, David! Okay.
2: David, best of luck to you, my friend. I have a good feeling about you.
3: I hope so.
2: I have a feeling we could be giving away 20,000 bucks. Prove me right, David. Your time starts now.
4: Complete the reality show title, RuPaul's Drag.
3: Skip.
4: In sport, what does MMA stand for?
3: Mixed Martial Arts. Mm.
4: Who is on the cover of Charles Spencer's book Swan Song?
3: No, skip.
4: True or false, South Africa's birth rate is increasing.
3: True.
4: Name the metal part of a hammer used to pull out nails.
3: Claw.
4: What in the air tonight singer is Lily Collins' father?
3: Skip.
4: What's the nickname of South African's women's national soccer team?
3: Bayana Bayana. Yeah.
4: Which fictional mad scientist is Morty's grandfather?
3: Skip.
4: What's 23 plus 5?
3: 28.
4: Spell vegetable.
3: VEG. ASTABLE.
4: Did we get that?
2: No. I heard an S there. Was there
4: an S
2: somewhere?
4: Happened after G, David?
3: VEGESTABLE.
2: No. S there, David. No S, brother.
3: Most of that S now, yeah. Mm.
2: Yeah.
4: No, man, you guys put David on the spot there now.
2: 1, 2, 3. David is 4, my brother.
3: Oh, man.
2: Okay, complete the show title, RuPaul's... You said RuPaul's Drag, Skip. It's RuPaul's Drag Race.
4: Yeah.
3: Race.
2: Who's on the cover of Charles Spencer's book, Swan Song?
4: Spencer's the clue there, hey?
5: Mm.
2: Yeah, but you've got to be up with the royal knowledge to know that the Spencer is right. Lady Diana's. Mm-hmm. It's Princess Diana.
4: Yeah.
3: Oh, man.
4: Her family.
2: Yeah. Like, what is the... Like you got to know your royal knowledge. Do you know that Harry and William's surname is Mountbatten?
4: Mm-hmm. So you clearly are keeping up with the royals, Darren.
2: I was once upon a time.
4: Thank you for your service.
2: Mountbatten. Okay, and true or false, South Africa's birth rate is increasing. That is false. It is, in fact, declining.
3: Oh.
5: Yeah.
2: I was also shocked about
4: that. Why do you sound surprised, David?
2: I was also very shocked about that.
4: Why?
2: This place is just, there's just more people.
5: Oh, it feels like there's more people.
2: Feels more, yeah. We're a sardine can, yeah. What in the air tonight singer is Lily Collins' father? That is Phil Collins. And which fiction? This was actually a tough one today, Sherlyn.
5: Eh?
4: No.
2: How dare you?
4: Sibs, what are you
2: saying?
5: You got to keep on top of pop culture.
4: Thank you. The day that Sibs tells me it's too difficult, then maybe I'll have to reflect. But
5: and I need to get a life.
2: David works in nature. David is filling spring water bottles.
4: Yeah.
2: David is not sitting on Netflix all day, are you, David? Yeah. You're in the real world.
3: No, not even close.
5: Yeah.
4: David, but I didn't compile the question for David. It is the pop quiz. Anything pops up, anyone can play. That's how it goes, guys.
6: So, how dare you?
4: How dare you?
2: Yes.
4: Is that for me?
2: That's for you, Sherlyn. Yes.
5: And David is not watching Rick and Morty, unfortunately.
2: No.
5: We were looking for Rick there for that question, David.
4: Was it at Comic-Con recently? And I think the stars of Rick and Morty, they were in South Africa.
2: David, it's 800 Rand. I'll upgrade that to 1,400 Rand, brother.
3: All right, thank you.
2: Okay, man. Next time, David. Right. Next time it'll be
3: next time, brutal. Yeah, next time.
2: All right, my man. Take care, David.
3: Thank you.
2: Cheers, bye-bye.
3: Hey.
2: Okay. All right. It's Shabuzi all across the Western Cape now with a bar song. This is KFM Mornings.

0: It's Shabuzi here on KFM Mornings. It's got a couple messages that I want to spin through here.
1: What are the people talking about?
0: All right, this is from Breach.
2: Yarra, Charlotte, what's up? Who wants to be a millionaire? Question, Justine.
1: Hi, boss. No.
0: But look, there's the yin and the yang. There's balance in the world.
3: I am 100% behind you, Sherlyn.
1: Oh, thank
3: it
1: you.
3: Is called the pop quiz. It is based on people's general knowledge. We cannot make the quizzes according to whoever answers the phone, Darren. Doesn't work like that. Have a great day, everybody. Happy Friday. Yeah,
0: happy Friday to you too. And
1: also, please enter.
0: And I'm only playing this because you want this message played, Sherlyn.
1: What is that one?
0: This one.
1: Oh, that one.
4: Hi, good morning, team. Just one thing, the one question about Phil Collins. Why is there a what in the question? Should it not be a who?
1: It should be a which.
0: A but, which or a who.
1: Mm-hmm.
5: Yeah. But sometimes
1: not
5: also...
1: Who. It can't be who in the air tonight, singer.
0: Well, you can rephrase it. Who is Lily Collins' famous musician father, if you wish?
1: Now it's a whole different question.
0: Yeah. Whom, what, which...
1: But thank you for that feedback.
0: Who's your father?
1: I appreciate that we are so passionate about the pop quiz.
0: Just said, who's your daddy?
6: That's Jerry Springer.
7: Who's your daddy?
6: That's a different show. Yeah.
0: You know you've got an English major when they say, whom's your daddy? Whom is your daddy? Okay. Thank you for your comments. Listen, we're going to do something a little bit different after 7 o'clock. A little birdie's been tweeting in my ear.
1: Mm-hmm.
0: And we're going to make an important phone call and see what happens and see if we can help somebody.
6: I love important phone calls.
0: Mm.
1: And I love when birdies whisper things in your ears.
0: Yeah. Mm. Yeah, yeah.
6: Tweet.
0: All right.
1: What was said?
0: So that'll be at about 7:10 this morning. We've got to jump to news, though. It is just after 7.
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7: Mayhem on the N2 this morning and K9 unit assigned to Stellenbosch Municipality. Good morning, I'm Vanya Kluter-Collison. The City of Cape Town's traffic officials are dealing with incidents of public violence this morning. The N2 outbound has been closed at Borchards Quarry Road, Cape Town Traffic's Kevin Jacobs.
15: The N2 inbound is open to traffic. The R300 southbound is closed at Hindle Road, whilst the northbound lane is closed at the N2. Motorists are advised to seek alternative routes.
7: Then the Ad Hoc Committee investigating police corruption is calling for an investigation into the organized criminal infiltration of prosecutors. Members of the committee support the recommendation that the National Director of Public Prosecution should inform the Justice Portfolio Committee on the process that will be followed in investigating the allegations. Parties continued deliberations on the draft report during the Ad Hoc Committee's meeting last night. The Western Cape government and the City of Cape Town face a key constitutional court deadline today in the long-running Tafelberg affordable housing case. The two administrations have been ordered to file sworn reports detailing how they plan to tackle spatial inequality and deliver affordable housing in Cape Town's inner city and surrounding areas. The deadline follows a landmark constitutional court ruling that found the province failed to ensure meaningful public participation in the proposed sale of the Tafelberg school site. Carla Peterson has more.
16: Social justice organization Difuna Ukwazi, which brought the case, says the deadline marks a critical test of the state's commitment to affordable housing close to jobs, transport and essential services. Difuna Ukwazi spokesperson Yusra Bardin.
17: We, as in Difuna Ukwazi, want them to tell us realistic plans for households earning under 3,500 rand a month who are forced to live 40 minutes away from the inner city where they work.
16: The court has indicated it will assess housing projects already completed, those under construction, and developments still to be considered, while Difuna Ukwazi are to respond to the plans before any further court proceedings. Carlo Peterson, Eyewitness News.
7: And the Western Cape government and Stellenbosch Municipality have launched a municipal K9 unit to strengthen efforts against gang activity and drug-related crime in high-risk communities. The Department of Police Oversight and Community Safety contributed 400,000 rand in the previous financial year, while the provincial government allocated a further 1 million this year to establish the unit. The next phase will include a K9 training facility and municipal breeding program that could supply trained dogs to neighbouring municipalities. The province says the dogs are already helping to detect narcotics. Premier Alan Windy says the unit comes at a critical time, with areas such as Kayamandi and Clutersville experiencing an increase in gang-related and organised crime.
18: Municipality, thank you very much for partnering with us. We've got canine units now and they're already doing their job. They've already sniffed out drugs, ammunition, and of course this is just added extra to a safety plan across the province and specifically here in Stellenbosch.
7: MEC for Police Oversight and Community Safety, Andrew Mares, says the K9 unit is a valuable asset.
19: K9 capability is an essential part of modern crime fighting, particularly when dealing with narcotics and organized criminal networks.
7: Taking a look at today's weather temperatures, rain is on the cards across the province. Temperatures will reach 19 degrees in Cape Town and Langebaan, 21 in Worcester and 20 is forecast for Knysna. The top story at this hour, City of Cape Town traffic officials are dealing with incidents of public violence this morning, with the N2 outbound being closed at Borchards Quarry Road.
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21: 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Please play my song. Good morning. Happy Friday. Thank you.

0: stick figure. Angel above me. Sounds nice, eh?
1: So good.
2: Thank you for your requests on KFM.
0: Thank you, Lyle. Good idea. Okay, so Little Birdie's been tweeting me. And I don't know, we need to make a phone call.
1: Let's make a phone call.
0: I've heard some things about some things. Mm-hmm. And we need to try to fix some things.
2: Vague?
0: Yeah. Open the phone line there, Remy.
3: Okay, here we go.
0: Okay.
3: Just
0: get it in, yes.
4: Hello,
0: is that Norma?
4: Yeah, hello, who's speaking?
0: I'm calling from SASSA, Norma.
4: Yes, SASSA.
0: Yeah, look, I don't know if you've read the news. There's no SASSA this month.
4: I will sue the government. Watch me stand in by parliament, all the old age people.
0: Yes, so is that all 27 of you that are at Parkhaven?
4: Yes, that's right. I mean, there's five office workers. Two carers and three administrators and, of course, the matron.
1: But you sound so young, Norma. Are you sure you're a senior citizen?
4: Of course, my blessed, if we could say so.
0: Norma, where are you right now?
4: At gym.
1: How many years young are you,
4: okay,
1: Norma?
4: Okay. I'm 66.
0: 66, and you are at gym. Now, where's this gym? Is it also in Weinberg?
4: Yes, it is.
0: Okay.
2: And what are you doing? Are you doing some water aerobics?
4: Weights.
2: Strength training.
0: Okay.
4: Yeah.
0: I see somebody's doing a bleep test, or if I'm not sure, that's a heart monitor there. Would you be able...
2: Must find a quiet corner in the gym now, Darren.
0: Norma, I still haven't told you who I am, and you must think this is all very weird, but I promise you it's going to be worth your while. If you wouldn't mind, can you step out of the gym there?
4: I'm going to go into the shower.
0: Now we're in the shower with a 66-year-old.
4: Let's talk.
0: Okay, Norma, my name is Darren, and Sherlyn and Sibs with me here. We are from KFM Mornings.
4: Okay,
0: so now a birdie's been talking to me. You are living with 27 other ladies at Parkhaven, which is a...
4: Yeah, I'm the youngest.
0: You're the youngest, okay. Mm-hmm. We'll establish that, right? Mm-hmm. So 27 ladies in this... It's a house, eh? Like a house convert.
4: Yes.
0: You ladies are playing bingo. You ladies, I saw you had a magician come over, put on a little show for you there. It looks so festive and cozy and awesome. And
4: this,
0: and then this little birdie showed me some pictures of the bathrooms. Explain the bathrooms to me. What's going on there?
4: Oh, I think the pipes are leaking underneath and the walls and the tiles are falling off.
1: Oh, no.
4: And it hurts someone. There's one shower that's completely closed off because they use it as a storeroom. Then it needs to be fixed. Also, you know, when you go to seniors, they have the drainage on the ground where they can host the toilets and the showers off. So they mess a lot in the toilet.
1: Yeah.
4: You see? So what they need is like the drainage at the bottom where they can host and... You understand plumbing. We need more plumbing than anything else. We've got dementia people here too.
2: Yeah. Uh-huh.
0: From what I understand, this was a house that was turned into a old age home, but it still has sort of domestic bathrooms.
4: That's right.
0: It doesn't
4: Right. Everything is very domestic. It's not like an old age home where you have the medical supplies in the rooms for the frail care. The alarms in the toilet if there's anything, and there's like seven big rooms, two small rooms, three bathrooms, a kitchen, a dining room, and a small TV room. It just needs to be maintained.
0: Bit of TLC there.
2: Yeah.
0: And understand, all of you wonderful dear ladies, you all on your SASSA grants, right?
4: Yes.
0: And self-funded,
4: We need a lot of funds.
0: I'm sure you do. And I also noticed in those bathrooms, as you get more frail, there's no rails anywhere. There's nothing for you to hold on to.
4: No, there's not.
0: Okay.
4: There's not, yeah, unfortunately. People are walking with a walker, and the floor is it's not level. It sometimes hooks.
0: Oh, the tile, bad tiling job. Okay.
4: Yeah, and then the courtyard where they sit, it's also, it's very, very, quite a few people fell already.
1: Oh, no.
4: Because it's all uneven. Yeah, it's actually very, it's sad. It's a danger zone.
0: Yeah, sure.
1: Sure. That's very dangerous.
0: I mean, the last thing you want to do is fall.
4: Exactly. And of course, it's their last years in their lifetime, and they need to be comfortable and
1: safe.
4: And exactly. There we go. So we know you're going to renovate the place.
2: Let's get to business. Darren, you've been asked a question.
0: Do you know what? Just on a side note with all these falls, you know, because there's a saying, if you fall and people laugh at you, you're young. If you fall and people go, ooh, are you okay? Then you know you're old.
1: Oh, shame.
0: Okay?
4: Yeah, that's true. Mm. Sure. Actually, the floors are very bad. The flooring in the, look at my room, that floor has been there for 20 years already. Mm. And it's this laminated flooring. And it's supposed to be an amber glow, but it's white because the people walk through it. Years of people walking through my bedroom, and I'm only there 5 years. Mm. So it's got the history that it is a very bad situation at Parkhaven. Mm. And I'm 66, and I know I'm not going to go anywhere. So in 10 years' time, God help me if I'm still alive, which I wouldn't want to be, because it's scary being old. Mm. It's scary to be that age, because it's like nobody cares.
1: Mm.
4: You understand?
0: Oh, you're breaking my heart, yeah.
4: It is terrible.
0: Yeah, I know.
4: Oh, good. So well, good if I break your heart. It's so bad.
2: But clearly you've got a sense.
4: I'm very sad for them.
2: Your sense of humor, though, Norma, is that keeping you going?
4: Yes. And the gym.
0: And your gym.
1: Balance.
2: Yeah.
0: On a serious note, I was watching Gary Player. So Gary Player is in his 90s.
1: Mm-hmm.
0: And, you know, he's fit. He's like you. And he actually said that at that age, you need to be taught as a pensioner, if you are going to fall, how to fall and how to get up again. It's very, very important for survival. So you need to have somebody to teach you how to fall and how to get up.
4: If you can't walk, if you stop walking, you feel sorry for yourself, you're lying on the bed and you're depressed. That's a death sentence.
0: Yeah.
4: Your legs carry you. Any senior, take a walk to the shop, take a walk. If it's as far as the gate, you're busy walking, something was happening in your body. So all the seniors, please don't sit on the bed and sleep all day like people expect you to do. Get up and walk, even if it's around the building.
0: Great advice. Great advice.
4: I'm very outspoken.
0: Oh, I love you for that.
1: Maybe
0: I
1: that's why
0: you.
1: You're so healthy. Hulle sê mos moenie van jou hart 'n moordkuil maak nie.
4: It's a round, eh?
0: Yeah.
4: Okay, listen, I have to go back in.
0: No, Norma, hold on, Norma. I want to introduce you to a lovely lady from Taltoria, the number one
4: Oh, we're going to get towels.
0: Hold on.
1: Norma!
0: Norma, let me finish. Yeah. It's not just towels. Hey, Andrea, we're going to do the bathrooms. We're going to put rails. We're going to put new toilet. That shower is not going to be a storage unit anymore. Yes. Good morning, Andrea.
5: Good morning. Good morning, Norma.
4: Oh, thank you very much.
0: Andrea from Taltoria, what are we going to do here for Parkhaven?
5: We would love to be part of this project. I think in our line of work, we love to help people in the community. And it's something that's very close to what Taltoria do. I mean, we love helping people create beautiful spaces every day, and that is what we do. So being able to make a real difference is really special. And I think, Norma, that knowing that you guys need this more than anything for you and the 27 ladies makes it even more meaningful to us. So we would love to help you do your bathrooms over.
1: Aww.
4: I'll bless you, Andrea. Those people will pray for you. Knowing them, they will start saying, thank you, Jesus. And I'm serious.
5: It's our pleasure.
4: Oh, thank you very much. They really would appreciate it. on behalf of Park Haven, I'll give you a hug and a kiss. Thank you for caring.
0: Is there Norma?
5: No problem. Thank you.
0: Norma, I've heard that the colour scheme you're looking for is avocado.
4: No, Mena, that is my built-in cupboard. That is my room, not in the shower. You can't put avocado colour in the shower. You need a pastel colour.
0: A pastel.
4: Colour.
0: Okay, so what we're going to do is we're going to also pick you up one day at a time of your choosing when you're not doing gym. And we're going to make you part of the process as well.
4: Oh, good. But you know, you need to speak to the marketing and maintenance. They need to be recognized either.
0: Sure, sure. We respect all of that, okay. And we'll follow all those processes.
4: Okay, good.
0: But just know this, Norma. You and all the other 27 dear ladies are going to get the dignity they deserve. They're going to get brand new bathrooms at Park Haven coming soon.
2: A new era.
4: Thank you. Yes, thank you. So, but I keep it a secret.
0: Yeah, don't tell anyone.
1: But the upgrade is coming.
4: I can't keep secrets. Okay, yeah, I
2: can tell.
4: Thank you, man. I really appreciate it.
0: Ciao, Norma. Back to gym.
4: Ciao.
2: Bye-bye.
1: Ciao, Norma.
0: Bye-bye. Ciao. She is so sweet.
1: So much life.
2: Thank you, Andrea. I mean, wow. She needed to be the spokesperson.
5: Thank you.
0: Yes.
5: Yeah. No, I'm looking forward to it. I think it's going to be great for them.
0: Yeah. So listen.
5: I'm very excited for this.
0: On behalf of all of us here at KFM Mornings, we thank you very much for doing this. It was literally, we saw a problem. Let's call up our friends at Tile Toria, and you guys have never said no to us. So, Andrea, thank you very, very much. Very kind of you.
5: Thank you, guys. Thank you. We're always happy to help.

0: Betty Davis Eyes from Kim Carnes here on KFM Mornings. Kelly in Durbanville, how's it, Kelly?
1: I'm all right, thank you. How are you?
0: I'm very well, thank you. So we just had Norma on, who's a resident there at Parkhaven. You said you're a great-great aunt.
1: Great-great, might even be great-great-great aunt.
0: She was also there.
1: She was.
0: Wow. Sure.
1: So she was there for as long as I can. Sorry, I'm just going to take my blue pill. For as long as I can remember, I'm now the right young age of 35.
0: Mm-hmm.
1: And I recall going there from when I was a kid to go and visit her.
0: Sure. And so according to Norma, they haven't changed anything.
2: Uh-huh. Still the same.
1: Yeah. Well, as long as they have that love that keeps Auntie Addy alive, I am the happiest person, truly.
0: Yeah.
3: Oh, that's such great feedback.
0: And so your late great, great, great, great, great, great aunt passed away at the age of 104 years.
3: Sure.
1: 104 years old with, I have to tell you, with the sickest head of hair you've ever seen in your life, because at that stage the matron was Tina, and Tina insisted on brushing Auntie Addie's hair 100 strokes a day with a brush. So if I find a picture of Auntie Addie, I will show you the thickest locks of hair that she had.
2: So Parkhaven just, it kept her young, kept her going.
1: Parkhaven kept her young. This was the liveliest 104 years. I remember a 100th birthday party that they planned. They had to get a hall. This is how great it was. Across the way, they hired the church hall because they were like, Auntie Addie's 100 years old, and everybody came to celebrate.
0: Oh, that's amazing. That's amazing. Okay.
1: So special place.
0: So that hit home for you a little bit there.
1: It hit home. Honestly, it absolutely hit home. It was so beautiful just to hear. But also, I think most importantly, just to hear that their attitude has never changed. They love what they do. Despite the resources that they have, it's a genuine vocation and a love for what they do. And it reflects in how well these people are taken care of.
0: Yeah, yeah. The mechanical issues, we'll sort that out.
3: Mm-hmm.
0: Thank you again to Tile Toria for doing that. Thanks for that endorsement there, Kelly.
1: Honestly, go and visit them. It's fantastic. When I was little, they used to have this red porch that they used to sit on, and they just used to sit and watch the traffic. It was amazing. I love that red porch.
2: traffic, and people watching.
0: And tell me, and how do you feel that you've got great genetics in your family? 104.
2: Do you want to live?
1: I've got until then. Kids, which Auntie Addie never had, so I've got wrinkles. So if you're sponsoring me Botox, Darren, then we can talk again.
0: I know a doctor. I know a doctor.
1: What a disaster.
0: All right, Kelly, take care.
1: Thanks so much. All right,
0: bye-bye. Cheers, bye-bye. We've got some messages here.
4: Auntie Norma is quite a grappie as Didi Rail. Yeah, Darren, she got straight to the point there. What you're here for? Help us out.
3: Oh, this lady is just amazing. I love her. Just beautiful.
5: Norma is such an incredible person. I love her spirit, like young at heart. And she made me feel all the emotions all in one. And all the words of wisdom and the little knackers is some things that I'm going to live by. And I can see why she's at that place with all the other wonderful people, because you can hear she just uplifts them and she just fills them with so much joy and so much giggles every day. And she's just an awesome person.
6: I think Norma can start her own motivational speech / gym / radio station. She's got it all.
0: Yeah.
3: I would watch Norma. And you know, I would tune in.
0: And you know what I love about her? She doesn't work there. She lives there.
2: She lives there. The youngest one.
0: The youngest, which she makes very
3: clear.
0: Please
3: note. Mm-hmm.
0: But when she speaks, it's us and them. She's not part of it. I'm the youngest one. Shouldn't be here. We're helping
3: she
0: the other.
3: Never said that.
0: We're helping the old ladies.
2: They're going to love this.
0: I look so forward to meeting her. And we'll keep you part of the process as well with Tile Toria.
3: Yeah, we want to see the transformation.
0: Yeah, we're going to document every step of the way. Yeah.
2: It's like, what's that show, Extreme Home Makeover?
0: Yes, something like that, yeah.
2: Yeah. Bring on the truck.
0: Yeah, move that
2: move
0: truck.
2: That
0: move
2: truck.
0: That truck. Exactly. Yeah. We've got to take a break. 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
2: 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In your traffic this morning, the roads are busy. R300 South still closed at Hindle Road. That's, of course, due to protest action. And traffic is still backed up to Stellenbosch Arterial. You can expect some delays. The alternative, like Stellenbosch Arterial and Hindle Road, heading through Blue Downs and Blackheath towards the N2. On Robert Sobukwe, a crash at the intersection of Valhalla Drive. More delays to be expected there. And on the N1 outgoing, there's a crash after Platterkloof Road. The vehicles are on the right shoulder. Traffic lights also still out in Nyanga at Govanbeki Road and Ems Drive. If I missed anything, please WhatsApp me on 082-945-0940.
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15: Goeiemôre. 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
16: The N2 inbound is open to traffic. The R300 southbound is closed at Hindle Road, whilst the northbound lane is closed at the N2. Motorists are advised to seek alternative routes.
15: Nou vir vandag se weertemperature, dis 19 grade in beide Hermanus sowel as Kaapstad, 25 in Clan William en 20 is vir die Parel voorspel. 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
2: Good morning. There is some Friday night rugby to look forward to this evening as the Stormers are up against Edinburgh in their URC match at Hive Stadium. Siya Kolisi will play for the Stormers for the first time in over 5 years. He will start at open side flank with Lonel moving to blind side and Riley Norton in the second row. The only other change to the forward pack sees Ndutu Komkunu starting in the front row this week. The match is at 8:45 this evening. And we really love a rugby fairy tale. Speed sensation Leighton Davids has signed a contract with the Stormers after an impressive pre-season showing. Known affectionately as the Robertson Express, the three-time national triple jump champion first caught the eye playing club rugby for Robertson Town. He was included in the Stormers' pre-season preparations and scored an incredible try at the Forest Stadium in Paarl in a practice match against the Bulls. And his performances so far have led him now to get a contract with the Stormers. Moving on to cricket news. India faced defending champions Australia and arch rivals Pakistan in their first two matches at the 2027 Cricket World Cup. The India-Australia match, a repeat of the 2023 final, will be in Cape Town on the 7th of October. And the India-Pakistan clash will take place in Joburg 3 days later. The tournament, of course, will be hosted by South Africa, Zimbabwe and Namibia in October and November next year. The Proteas, though, they will face New Zealand in their first game of the tournament. South Africa and the Kiwis are in Group B of the second round group stage alongside England, Bangladesh, Sri Lanka and a yet-to-be-determined qualifying team. Speaking of the Proteas, the test team is gathering today ahead of their series with Australia that starts next week. We love test cricket and Captain Themba Bavuma is excited to welcome his speedsters Kagiso Rabada and Henrik Nokia back in the fold. Here is Bavuma on Nokia's return.
17: Yeah, I mean, Anna, you know, as much as he's been off the radar, if I put it that way, he's someone that we always felt that he could play a role within test cricket, especially in our conditions, especially with our approach of bombing teams with our fast bowlers. He's fit and raring to go.
2: And finally, Portugal got a 4-2 Nations League victory over Denmark last night without Ronaldo. The lead-up to the game was overshadowed by Ronaldo's sudden departure from the team's training camp on Wednesday. More at ewn.co.za.
18: Good on here from Brackenfell. Love listening to your show in the morning on my way to work. Hate the traffic, but I love the company. Keep it up. You guys do a good job. KFM.

0: It's Tame Impala on KFM Mornings. It's a 7:45. So just a couple observations in the traffic. There's been a huge thing happening on the N2 outbound by Borchards Quarry. What's the status on that quickly, Sherlyn?
1: So there's, like you said, lots happening. The R300, this is the latest that I got. It was sent a few minutes ago. The R300 South, still closed at Hindle Road due to the protest action that we've been speaking about this morning. Traffic is still slowing down after Van Riebeek Road. More delays to be expected even when you

0: is to be expected there as well. There's just going to be delays this morning, unfortunately.
1: Because we got footage from the traffic cameras, and the timestamp on it was 3:56 this morning. The road was already on fire. Protests burning tires and protests happening. So that's
2: 4 hours later.
1: It's already minimum.
2: Yeah.
1: Almost 4 hours that it's been been closed down.
0: Not a great way to start your Friday.
1: No, it's terrible. We've got a couple messages here regards to the traffic here.
3: Mornings. I'm on my way to work, R300, standing still, Stellenbosch arterial. But one thing I must just say, you know, there's so much things that happen in this country and so much things that we complain about. But nobody even sees about all our sexy traffic officers we have in this country. My goodness. You know, for a single lady, they really put a smile on your face in the morning. Oh, goodness, that is the selection is sometimes exceptional. Sure. Thank you very much.
2: That is Africa. Not where I thought that was going.
0: Wow, but also what a happy person sitting in traffic. She is so chuffed.
4: She's a silver lining girl.
0: Wow.
1: She
0: said there's a selection, not just one or two man a yellow selection.
4: She's hoping a man in any forum.
1: I say she's thirsty, a biggie dors.
0: Is that part of the CV? Please attach picture if you want to be a traffic officer.
1: Yeah.
2: Thank you for your service.
1: I would like to see the traffic officers versus the firefighters. Oh.
0: Now, why does it have to be a competition? It
2: because we all win.
0: Yeah.
2: Yeah.
1: A first responder. What's the opposite of beauty contest?
2: Hey, I mean, technically, as a Cape Town Carnival did give us a firefighter show, and then the traffic officers are on the job during the carnival, so you do kind of get to experience both of them.
4: Simultaneously,
2: yes.
0: And clearly the people don't complain when the traffic officers are on the job.
2: Yeah. And as someone who has also personally dealt with the firefighters, very good at their jobs as well, very professional and very fit and very calm in very stressful situations. So thank you to the firefighters as well.
1: Okay, slowly.
3: Thank you very much, South Africa.
0: Thank you.
2: We're in the same WhatsApp group then.
0: No. I love that optimism in terrible traffic.
1: Okay. We've also got our contest with Marmite and Bovril. What's your knockout meal? What's your... A little Bovril Marmite hack there that you put it on and it turns a meal into something spectacular. Maybe. Okay, you pop us a message now. 5,000 Rand for you for the best one. 082-945-0940. Okay, did you see Anthropic released a message?
0: What's the latest?
1: It's like a PSA that they've done. How kind of them. Anthropic is the AI company, right? One of the main ones. They said, we just want to forewarn you about the jobs that are a threat to AI. This is according to all their research. Mm-hmm. So they said office and admin jobs, big threat. Taxi drivers, big threat.
2: Self-driving?
1: Yep, it's coming.
2: Yeah.
1: It's coming already in America and other places, self-driving taxis.
2: Yeah. Like Uber is without drivers. You just get into an empty car.
1: Yeah. They say these are the most exposed. Management positions. It'll all be downsized. Business and financial. Anything to do with computer or maths. Legal, science, architecture and engineering. Arts, design.
0: So everything.
1: Media.
2: No one is safe.
1: Healthcare practitioners, because you're just Googling symptoms or AIing them. Education as well. They say around half of all work, the highest exposure is in office business, legal, and computer based studies. When are they going to shut this down? The safest jobs, they say, for you to go into now, nurses, mechanics. Pretty much all your stuff with your hands.
2: And we spoke about caregivers as well, of the elderly.
1: Personal care workers, safe. General repair workers and social service workers. They do say, however,

0: However, they say robots still can't dye your hair or erect scaffolding. Oh. But no occupation does not have at least a 40% risk exposure right now. Oh, well, thanks for that, guys.
1: Thanks for the update.
0: Thanks.
2: How dystopian.
0: Thanks.
2: Future
0: thanks.
2: Looking bleak.
0: Yeah.
2: On that note, let's make the best of it while we still can.
0: Well, yeah.
2: Before the robots take over.
0: Mm. Okay.
2: I have a new appreciation for like my plumber and my mechanic now and like
1: just
2: my
1: human
2: hairdresser.
1: Beings.
3: Just like, hey.
0: But Marmite and Bovril.
3: Hey.
2: Yes.
0: Let's do that next.
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7: In your traffic this morning, the R300 South has been reopened at Hindle Road due to protest action, but you can still expect some delays there this morning. Old Fora now closed between Miwe and Govanbeki due to protest action. And on Robert Sobukwe, there's a crash at the intersection of Valhalla Drive. More delays to be expected. N1 outgoing, a crash after Platterkloof Road and the vehicles are on the right shoulder. Traffic lights also out in Nyanga at Govanbeki Road and Ems Drive. And then a WhatsApp saying traffic lights flickering on De Bron and Detainer Roads in Frederikloof. Thank you so much for that. I'll have more traffic in 10 minutes.
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0: It's Gwen Stefani with the Sweet Escape here on KFM Mornings. Let's find another recipe.
1: Yeah. The Cape's meals are famous.
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0: So with its unbeatable, rich and beefy flavor, Bovril already takes you all the way to Flavor Town, no matter what you're cooking up. Now it's time to add a hot kick to your flavor journey with a limited edition Bovril chili, featuring a distinctive orange lid. So if you can take the heat, then get into the kitchen and make your meals wow by adding the ultimate flavor secret. The limited edition Bovril chili in stores now for a limited time only. Mandy, good morning.
3: Good morning.
4: Good morning.
5: Morning.
0: Okay, Mandy.
3: Hi, guys.
0: Hello. Hello, Mandy. So let's get to business here. A Cape classic, right? You've added your little twist to it. It is.
3: Yeah, I was actually quite surprised this morning when I heard you guys asking about recipes that were unusual, and mine is pretty unusual.
0: Ooh. Okay.
4: You so have my attention.
0: Prepare to judge. Okay.
5: What are you doing?
0: Give us your recipe, Mandy.
3: Yeah, I'm from the West Coast, and we eat a lot of seafood. Well, not in the West Coast anymore. I live in Durbanville now. And obviously, over the years, you can only prepare seafood in so many different ways. And then one day on the braai, we had some snook. And it was my idea to make the classic apricot jam, butter, and garlic. And then I added Bovril instead of adding any salt or onions or anything like that. Mm-hmm. And everyone kind of turned up their noses, and it turned out great. And it's been probably 15 years, and that's the way that I have always made my snook.
5: Wow. Mm.
4: Look at you, a pioneer, a leader. They didn't see the vision at the time, but they're probably obsessed with it now.
0: Pudding.
3: Yeah, it's absolutely delicious.
5: Pudding. I want to try it because the snook already comes through with that saltiness, and now you add it.
0: I don't.
5: It can work. No, it can work.
4: Yeah. You're not brave enough for this chat, Darren, unfortunately. No. You are one of those family members who didn't see
3: it.
4: Yeah.
0: I'm a hake guy, not a snook guy.
4: You're a hater.
5: Yeah. No. You know, I see the vision.
0: Seeing as though you're going through all your children's sandwich fillers there with the jam, the bubble, why don't you try put some sandwich spread in there as well?
3: No, I don't think that'll work. It's not quite the same.
4: It's not.
0: Slap a slice of polony too. And mayonnaise. That's a good school classic.
3: You try that, and then you let us know
4: how it goes. No, not him. His family must review it. Darren does not try new things.
0: I'll report back Monday, Mandy. Yeah. Okay. But Mandy?
3: I look forward to it.
0: Sounds interesting. I'm sure people will try it. You get 5,000 Rand. There we go.
3: Well, thank you.
5: Well done.
0: Our pleasure, Mandy. Thanks for your recipe. Have a great weekend.
3: Thank you so much, guys. Thank you. Stay warm.
0: Thank you. Ciao, Mandy.
4: Bye-bye.
0: And that wraps up a wonderful cookbook of recipes using Marmite or Bovril.
5: So I can't wait to recreate.
0: You lie.
5: No, I promise you. Producer Brad said... producer Jean, I've got some Bovril and some Marmite for you in the booth. They sent it. I was like, "This. Look at the weather. This weekend, we are recreating the snook and
6: start with
5: the
6: bowl.
5: Snook. I think the
4: ramen
5: snook,
4: bowl
5: the ramen bowl,
4: just,
5: and also the broekies. Mm. Oh, no, so many incredible recipes this week.
0: Do you know what? Some of the honorable mentions that didn't make it through this week, we had... preparing their biltong with Marmite.
5: Okay.
0: And one you might want to try tonight, guy said he doesn't do salt and lime with his tequila. Oh, he does a teaspoon of Marmite.
4: Ooh. Wow. Okay. And I'm sure they call him a madman. I'm sure they call him a madman.
5: But there's method.
4: There's maybe some method to the madness.
5: It's his party trick.
0: So you know what? Make your own fun. Yeah. Give one a try. But if nothing else, go and get the brand new limited edition Bovril chili. Mm. It's on shelves for a limited time. Limited time. Mm. Create the demand. It might become a permanent thing. Go try it out. It's fantastic. I had it on toast yesterday. Fantastic.
4: Oh, back to the OG way of
5: toast.
4: Having
5: it's
4: it.
5: It's a classic.
0: Melted butter. All right. It's 8 o'clock. We've got a mix coming up. DJ Outlaws here. We're going to do quite a nice... chill one.
5: Lekker.
0: In the weather permits.
4: Shem, were you looking for a sunrise there, Darren?
0: I was looking for a sunrise, but it's not going to happen.
4: Yeah.
0: So we'll deal with the elements, and we're going to have a nice chill, cozy, in your feelings vibe.
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6: Dunoon Housing Land Sale investigated and OpenAI fires three researchers. Good morning, I'm Vanya Kluter-Collison. The Human Settlements Department says it's investigating the sale of land earmarked to address housing needs in Dunoon. This follows an imbizo held in the area this week to address housing challenges, including concerns over the Annandale farm. The department says the land bought by the City of Cape Town through an urban settlements development grant was intended to help address overcrowding in Dunoon. Residents claim they were promised the land for housing by then Cape Town Mayor Patricia de Lille, who served as mayor between 2011 and 2018. However, the city says its intention for the land to increase access to affordable state-subsidized housing across the city was clear from the beginning. City Human Settlements MMC Carl Popheim explains.
7: It is in this vein that we, after feasibility assessments, included the property as part of our affordable housing pipeline in order to maximize access to different income bands while ensuring that surrounding areas' demands for affordable housing may be met.
6: Meanwhile, Human Settlements Deputy Minister Tandi Mambelala says the department has sanctioned an investigation into the matter.
8: The Minister of Human Settlements has sanctioned an investigation because we don't want to speak out of rumors, out of gossip, out of ten. We want to get to the bottom of what has happened because we believe that the public funds are for public consumption.
6: The Western Cape government, meanwhile, and the City of Cape Town face a key constitutional court deadline today in the long-running Tafelberg affordable housing case. The two administrations have been ordered to file sworn reports detailing how they plan to tackle spatial inequality and deliver affordable housing in Cape Town's inner city and surrounding areas. The deadline follows a landmark constitutional court ruling that found the province failed to ensure meaningful public participation in the proposed sale of the Tafelberg school site. The court also found the provincial government and the city had not done enough to address the legacy of apartheid spatial planning. Carla Peterson has more.
9: Social justice organization Difuna Ukwazi, which brought the case, says the deadline marks a critical test of the state's commitment to affordable housing close to jobs, transport and essential services. Difuna Ukwazi spokesperson Yusra Bardin.
10: We, as in Difuna Ukwazi, want them to tell us realistic plans for households earning under 3,500 rand a month who are forced to live 40 minutes away from the inner city where they work.
9: The court has indicated it will assess housing projects already completed, those under construction, and developments still to be considered, while Difuna Ukwazi are to respond to the plans before any further court proceedings. Carlo Peterson, Eyewitness News.
6: City of Cape Town traffic officials are dealing with incidents of public violence this morning. The N2 outbound has been closed at Borchards Quarry Road. And ChatGPT maker OpenAI says it has fired three researchers for allegedly mishandling sensitive information and violating company policies. This includes work that involved an external organization that evaluates artificial intelligence models. The San Francisco-based AI lab says at least two of the employees worked on safety and alignment. The firings come amid a tense debate about AI safety and whether the technology presents an existential risk to humanity. Taking a look at today's weather temperatures, rain is on the cards for the entire province. Temperatures will reach 19 degrees in Cape Town and Langebaan, 21 in Worcester and 20 in Knysna. The top story at this hour, the Human Settlements Department says it's investigating the sale of land earmarked to address housing needs in Dunoon.
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1: Like a DJ.
2: Nice.
0: And I'm starting it with one of my songs that I love when I just want to get in my feelings a bit and chill. You won't probably know it by name if I said Parafakuvo. Now, you might think that is what Ronaldo said to the coach the other night. Hey, Parafakuvo.
3: I beg your pardon?
1: Why are you swearing at me?
0: No. You'll see. Oh. It's actually the guy's name. You go, I've never heard that. I'm never going to know the song. You're going to know it. You just didn't know it by name. All right. That's what I'm starting with in the vinyl mix, which we are starting with after the break.
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5: This advert is paid for by the political party concerned.
6: I've watched other towns fall apart. Beaufort Wes had 5 mayors. Neisner stopped working entirely. Small parties fighting each other, while the people who live there got nothing. Where I live, things work. There's water in my taps. The lights stay on. The rubbish gets collected. The Democratic Alliance has made real progress here. I want to protect that progress, not gamble it away by voting for a small party. So this election, I'm voting DA to keep our town working for all.
5: This advert was paid for by the political party concerned.
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1: In your traffic this morning on the R300 South, linked to the N2 outgoing, is still closed due to protest action. You can expect some delays from Hindle Road. Old Fora Road closed between Newway and Govan Mbeki, also due to protest action. And then on Robert Sobukwe, there's an accident at the intersection of Valhalla Drive. Expect some delays. In the CBD, there's a pedestrian accident on Loop and Strand Street. And on the N2 incoming, traffic slowing down between the R300 and Borchards Quarry. Traffic also backed up at Lower Church onto the elevated freeway, and traffic lights faulty in Nyanga at Govan Mbeki Road and Ems Drive. And then a WhatsApp coming through this morning saying traffic lights flickering on De Bron and Detainer Roads in Vredekloof. If I missed anything, you can still WhatsApp me on 082-945-0940. 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If you don't, ask them for 500 Rand.
0: 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No, there are a million other things you'd rather be doing than wasting time in traffic. That's why they've been on the roads for the past 21 years, easing the traffic congestion so you arrive quickly and safely. The OUTsurance pointsmen are another reminder that with OUTsurance, you always get something out. 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

0: 9, 8, 7, 6, 5, 4, 3, 2, 1, 0.
1: Here comes the weekend, whether you like it or not. I'm starting with Para Furkova. Now you know what this is. Do you know this?
2: Yeah.
1: You know this, Shannon?
3: Uh-huh. So lekker.
1: Turn it up. Turn this up.

0: If you thought I started slow, you didn't know I was going to end even slower, did you?
1: Plot twist.
0: Never predictable.
2: But what a ride.
0: Hey, listen to this. Here we go. Perfect for the weather. Not everyone's cup of tea, though. I get that. Louis says, what is this nonsense playing now?
2: It's lack of nonsense, Louis.
0: Gabrielle says, this Flume mix was mine and my husband's entrance song.
1: Oh, really?
0: To our... Where does that ad come from? Calpol tablets. That's next. It was at their wedding reception. Lovely stuff.
1: That's cool.
0: Yeah, it was a different mix. It's for the weather. It's for this nice chill and just vibe and in your feelings. Did you like it? Yeah.
3: Oh, thanks, guys. This morning's mix is exactly what I needed. Thanks so much.
4: DJ Outlaw! This is the best mix I've ever heard. I want to marry it.
5: I'm the first in offer. I'm the first at offer, so I am drooling here. If anybody's to come in now, they would really think I'm losing my marbles because I've got my pods on and I'm just dancing away. Have a lekker weekend, team. Bye.
2: Bye.
6: Mentally, I am having a party on a yacht.
2: Yes.
6: Realistically, I am stuck in Cape Town traffic. But on Skapan.
0: Daze. Okay, glad you enjoyed it. Just to balance the scales, Lee says, rubbish music, Darren. No problem, brother.
1: I love the passion, though.
0: Yeah. But that's the beauty of music, isn't it?
1: Mm-hmm.
0: Hey? It's either your taste or it's not. Okay, so listen, we've got news and sports. Right now, Vannes, goeiemôre.
7: Dankie, Darren. 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
8: In rugby news, the Stormers are in action tonight in their URC clash against Edinburgh at Hive Stadium. And Siya Kolisi is back in the fold for the first time in 5 years for the Stormers. He will start at open side flank. He's with Lo Nell moving to blind side and Riley Norton in the second row. The only other change to the forward pack sees Ndudugo Mgunu starting in the front row this week. You can look forward to that game tonight at 8:45. And some great news for rugby lovers and those of us who love a fairy tale. Speed sensation Leighton Davids has signed a contract with the Stormers after an impressive pre-season showing. Known affectionately as the Robertson Express, the 3-time national triple jump champion first caught the eye playing club rugby for Robertson Town. He was included in the Stormers' pre-season prep and scored an incredible try at Forest Street Stadium in Parlin, a practice match against the Bulls. He has subsequently impressed the coaches and now has a contract to show for it. Moving on now to some cricket news, where South Africa will face New Zealand in the first game of the Cricket World Cup 2027. The Proteas and the Kiwis are in Group B of the second round group stage alongside England, Bangladesh, Sri Lanka and a yet to be determined qualifying team. The Proteas New Zealand encounter will take place in Cape Town on the 9th of October next year. After that, South Africa will take on a qualifier on the 13th in Paarl, and then England in Gqeberha on the 16th. And the last two games in the group stage will be against Bangladesh in Durban on the 19th and Sri Lanka on the 22nd in Johannesburg. Speaking of the Proteas, the test team gathers today ahead of their series against Australia, which starts next week in Durban. The last two test series in South Africa between these teams have been heated and controversial. In 2014, Quinton de Kock and David Warner clashed several times and exchanged verbal insults, while in 2018, there was the infamous Sandpapergate scandal where the Australians were caught ball tampering. Proteas captain Themba Bavuma says he doesn't expect the upcoming series to have any lingering animosity or players and fans crossing the line.
9: Whenever we go to Australia, there's banter, and I'm sure the guys will expect it, yeah, but I don't expect anything over the top. I think the focus will really be the battle on the field. Yet the two teams who clashed in a WTC final, you know, I think people will be looking forward to seeing the type of heroics that were on show during that game.
8: Either way, should be good, should be juicy. Speaking of juicy, in football, Portugal got a 4-2 Nations League victory over Denmark without Cristiano Ronaldo. The lead up to the game was overshadowed by Ronaldo's sudden departure from the team's training camp on Wednesday. More at ewn.co.za.
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1: Oh, I'm at peace.
0: Yeah.
1: Knowing that I've won the week in Vinyl Classic. Shirlin, how are
2: you? Must be nice, Sips. Must be nice.
1: What's it like that side?
2: No, I'm already like crying on the bench. I've made peace with it. Mm-hmm. And I hope you continue to win because next week you're playing Darren. So yeah. Win and then when I play you again, then I'll take you. But it is what it is.
1: How far ahead are you, Darren?
0: I don't know.
2: I wonder if he's already won 2026, yeah. Has
0: no,
2: he?
0: No. The fight is still there. It's still anybody's at yeah. this stage.
2: So Sims, I'm happy to root for you as long as you beat Darren.
1: Okay.
2: Yeah.
1: Appreciate your support.
0: The one thing I can confirm is the two of you are fighting for the relegation because we're going to have a promotion relegation this year.
2: And I think it's closer than we think it is. It's closer than I would like it to be.
1: That's why the fights are getting rougher every week.
0: So let me explain it again if you don't know what I'm talking about. So I've instituted a new rule this year. Mm-hmm. The person who finishes last, which historically is you, Sibs.
2: Ouch.
0: But that doesn't mean that's going to happen this year.
2: Doesn't mean it's going to happen.
0: The person that finishes last will go up against... So then we're going to have on the second division, which is Romies and Vanners.
3: Yeah.
0: They're going to have a battle for promotion. So we're going to have a...
2: Very serious, eh?
0: Yeah. We're going to have maybe a three-week run between the two of you.
3: Sure.
0: And so it's the first to win 2 weeks. You will then play... Or play against the loser of the Premier League.
2: So that's either me or Sibs.
0: Yeah, so finishing last doesn't guarantee you're going to go down.
2: Mm-hmm.
0: The League Two winner has got to still beat the worst player in the Premier League.
2: Ramiz, we have our work cut out for us.
3: Oh, my word.
1: Is Ramiz even ready for this battle?
3: Subs.
1: Because he bowed out of being a super sub because the pressure got too much.
0: Yeah, when he subs for a week... On Thursday, he's already done.
1: It's Ramiz, too emotionally taxing.
0: You got to put on your big boy pants, brother. If you want this fight, you got to sustain it for a year.
1: I think some people are just too sensitive for this game. and that's not an insult.
2: So what are we saying? What is Ramiz going to look like after 3 weeks of Vanya Kluter Collison?
4: No,
2: because when
4: I mean,
2: this queen plays, we know.
4: I'd love for that to be the narrative, but I'm going to put it out there.
2: Uh-huh.
4: It can affect anyone.
1: Yeah. You don't know.
4: I had a taste of that.
2: Yeah.
4: So, one day.
2: Like I said, Thursday, I was already crying. Yeah. It's a lot.
4: I mean, I'm going to repeat myself. I won't forget that listener who said he can't even remember what song I came with.
2: Yeah.
4: I played Darren that day.
2: Yeah.
4: It touched me so deep.
2: Yeah.
1: Stayed with you for days.
4: Forever.
2: Yeah. No, serious business. And clearly the champion said, I'm bored. Let's spice things up.
4: Let's give other people stress. Let's see how they can handle it.
2: Uh-huh.
4: We'll float like a butterfly or sting like a bee.
2: But we must challenge.

0: No. We've got, including this week, this is our 11th week. So this 11th week is gone. So Sibs has won it. Uh-huh. So Sibs, you are on 9 weeks.
1: Mm-hmm. Not even on double digits yet.
0: No. And Sherlyn, you are on 11.
2: See, we are very close. Actually, I'm not. Darren beat Sibongile Maki. Jay Fata Papa.
3: But do you take her down? Do you see what's happening here? The two of you are not serious. You're not serious about winning. That man knows he's in the lead. We all know he is at the top of the leaderboard. But still, he's got facts. He knows the digits. Yeah. He knows he's keeping abreast with what's going on.
2: Vanya Kluter Collison is ready to be a permanent player. Except for Yella.
0: I welcome you, Vanis. Here comes Swansea.
1: Mm. Huh? Okay, got work to do. We all do.
0: Okay. Sure. So, the final shootout for the week is. The week is one. Let's have a test, okay?
1: Okay.
0: Vanis and Ramiz.
1: Oh, my word.
2: You do this to us now? I'm busy with a bullet and I don't even have a song.
1: Excuses already, Vanya. Maybe you aren't ready for the big leagues.
0: I only choose a song 1 minute before we on mark.
2: Yeah, when you already know your head is in the game. Mm.
0: Come on, I want to see Vanis. Let's just have a taste of where the battle lines are going to be drawn.
2: Oh, my word. We're easing you into it. Yeah.
1: Oh, let me take off my shoes. Let me relax.
0: Vanis v. Ramiz in the vinyl classic.
2: Oh, gosh.
0: Next.
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2: Let's take a final look at your traffic this morning. R300 South, linked to the N2 outgoing, has been reopened, as well as Old Fora Road between Muway and Govanbeki. In Paro East on De La Rey Road, there's a crash involving a motorcyclist between Ray Road and Voortrekker Road. Traffic also slowing down at Lower Church onto the elevated freeway, and traffic lights out in Nyanga at Govanbeki Road and Ems Drive. And then a WhatsApp saying traffic lights flickering on De Bron and Detain Roads in Vredekloof. If I missed anything, you can still WhatsApp us on 082-945-0940.
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1: Sheesh. Girl, I'm about to have a panic attack. I did.

0: KFM Mornings, 5 to 9 o'clock. This is a history we're going to witness here. Never before has Vanna's ever taken on Ramiz in the Vinyl Classic. Because you both just subbed for one of us three, right? So you've never actually gone head to head. So this is a taste of what the promotion from Division 2 is going to be like once we've decided who wins the Premier League this year. Okay, so for the first time I'll say these words. Vanna's, Ramiz, have at it.
1: Oh, why thank you. But ladies first.
2: You're welcome. No, you are welcome to take the stage. You know I'm still busy with other things. Get it out of the way.
0: Just grab your popcorn, friends, and just let's see what happens. With
1: it. I'm a gentleman. So
2: I love it for you and I appreciate it. Please go first. I'm just searching a story in Mitchell's Plain.
3: You see, when a Capricorn and an Aquarius fight, we all get to enjoy
2: the show. I'm a multitasker.
4: Oh, it's so tense.
2: The stage is yours, Mr. Khan.
1: Oh, thank you. Thank you, Vanya. Oh, my word. I don't have to play a hook of this song. I just have to play the opening bars and you will love it. Because this is just, and I honestly just can't get enough of the song. Depeche Mode.
0: Fighting.

0: Vania Clute Collison, just can't get enough Depeche Mode for you for Friday morning here.
1: I'm not going to throw in the towel just yet, but Lekka, see what you did there, and you were very clever. I am going to delve a little deeper. I'm not going to be so basic because you knew that would take you straight to the charts. I'm going to bring something from the 80s, the year I was born in, okay? The era that stands out for me this morning. Something Lekka Fresh by Kool & the Gang.

0: Now that's a real vinyl classic. That is not an obvious choice. That is something that just jogs your memory. To the 80s, 1984, Kool & the Gang. She's so fresh.
1: You know what? Take song choices out of this.
2: Yeah.
1: Ramiz, you are going to get chowed.
3: Oh, you know think what? So?
2: Oh.
1: You know, you very soft. Mm-hmm. You're a soft, gentle heart.
3: He's a Capricorn, Darren. I just want to hold him and hug him anytime he has to
1: battle
3: with somebody because he just wants the most...
2: Yeah, I just want peace.
3: We
2: want
3: to spring through the flowers.
0: No, we all want peace. We all want peace. We all want harmony. But we all want to be fresh and stay fresh.
2: You're just too loud for my ears.
0: Is it? It's a Friday.
4: Now, can you picture a week of this?
1: Oy,
4: and
1: it.
4: Then another week. And then
1: it.
4: A finale.
1: No. I think Ramiz will be in therapy after day three.
2: No, I'll be fine. Thank you.
0: He's got medical aid.
2: No, I'm fine. Thank Ramiz. You very much. And you know what? Darren's a chaos merchant. So he loves this man. So it's okay.
4: You see what he's doing.
2: Yeah.
1: So listen, Remy.
2: I see it.
1: I'm going to have a little a class on Saturday.
2: A little master class.
1: 9 to 12. Okay. We're going to have a little class workshop.
4: So you're rooting for Ramiz?
1: No. All welcome.
2: You're
1: welcome as well, Sherlyn.
0: You know, I might just step into that class myself.
2: All is welcome.
1: Okay.
3: People vote.
1: Who are you voting for? 082-945-0940.
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1: Now, this is the brutality of this contest. You put your heart on the line.
0: You
1: heart
0: really
2: and
0: do.
2: Soul. Heart and soul.
1: And now it's going to be thrashed or celebrated. Hey. Who's going to win today? Vanas or Ramiz?
4: Ramiz.
21: Difficult choice, but I vote for Ramiz.
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21: 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Definitely Ramiz.
2: Yes,
22: Ramiz, I just can't get enough.
3: No, thank you, Western Cape.
0: Well done, Ramiz.
2: Thank you so much, guys.
1: High risk, high reward, eh?
0: Enjoy it.

0: Depeche Mode, just can't get enough here on KFM Mornings. There we go. And that's the sign of the vibe to come, sure, with Ramiz V. Vanya.
1: The drama to come.
2: And I think we've all earned a rest after that.
0: I did enjoy that.
3: Thank you, Ramiz. That was a great pick.
4: Thank you. I'm going to have a great weekend ahead.
3: Hey, Ramiz for president. That's your final classic president.
4: Oh, the shade in this.
3: Hey, I wish the people were here to witness the jubilation and the celebration. A man sounds weird, a man is the inaugurate. Well done, guy. No, sincerely, sincerely so. Well done, that was a great pick.
0: Go look up facetious.
4: Yeah.
0: Go look up sarcastic.
3: Malice. No, sincerity. Sincerity. No, with all due respect.
0: Go look up disingenuous.
3: Honestly, Ramiz, you know I enjoyed your song.
4: Yes, you
3: it
4: did.
3: It really was a good one.
4: Yeah, thank you.
0: Okay, we'll see you Monday. Don't hurt yourself. Have a wonderful weekend.
2: Love you.
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3: Good morning. Public order police and flying squad members were deployed to two scenes of public violence this morning on the N2 near Muway and on the R300 next to Driftsands. Police say residents were protesting about service delivery and burning tires in the road. The police is in Ndake Gwala.
6: About 500 people were protesting for service delivery and burning tires on the road. The crowd has since dispersed and both roads are open for public use. A case of public violence will be opened for further investigation.
3: Police are yet to make a breakthrough in their investigation into the murder of four people in Mitchell's Plain. The gunman travelling in a white Nissan Almera with tinted windows allegedly approached the victims and opened fire on them in Lentegia on Wednesday night. Three men and a woman were killed. The motive for the shooting has not yet been officially established, but the anti-gang unit has been assigned the case. The Cape Flats Safety Forum's Lynn Phillips says the house where the shooting took place is a gang hideout. She's been calling for specialized units to be deployed to Mitchell's Plain at station level amidst an increase in gang and gun violence in Mitchell's Plain.
7: Why are we not having that specialized unit at the various stations within Mitchell's Plain so that we can ensure there is visibility and that we can ensure that action will be taken?
3: Phillips says work must be done to ensure these criminals don't end up back on the streets of Mitchell's Plain.
7: And I'm urging NPA to please ensure that these people are incarcerated. And I'm asking SAPS that they make sure that everything is captured in the docket so that we don't have the same people roaming our streets and becoming repeat offenders. Because this has been going on for years and it's sad to think that we are losing such a lot of lives.
3: Then the Human Settlements Department says it's investigating the sale of land earmarked to address housing needs in Dunoon. This follows an imbizo held in the area this week to address housing challenges, including concerns over the Annandale farm. The department says the land bought by the City of Cape Town through an urban settlements development grant was intended to help address overcrowding in Dunoon. Residents claim they were promised the land for housing by then Cape Town Mayor Patricia DeLille, who served as mayor between 2011 and 2018. However, the city says its intention for the land to increase access to affordable state-subsidized housing across the city was clear from the beginning. City Human Settlements MMC Carl Popheim.
8: It is in this vein that we, after feasibility assessments, included the property as part of our affordable housing pipeline in order to maximize access to different income bands while ensuring that surrounding areas' demands for affordable housing may be met.
3: And ChatGPT maker OpenAI says it has fired three researchers for allegedly mishandling sensitive information and violating company policies. This includes work that involved an external organization that evaluates artificial intelligence models. Taking a look at today's weather temperatures, Cape Town as well as Langebaan will reach a high of 19. 21 is forecast for Worcester and 20 for Knysna. The top story at this hour, public order police and flying squad members were deployed to two scenes of public violence this morning on the N2 near Muway and on the R300 next to Driftsands.
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0: Calvin Harrison promises on KFM 94.5. All I'm going to say is Cape Town weather promised. I'm going to absolutely take you right back to winter. And it delivered. Oh, did not break a promise. Good morning. Welcome to KFM. This is Mid Mornings with myself, Tracy Lang. I'll be with you till 12. Oh, last night was so much fun. As I left the show yesterday, I said I'm on my way to something very, very exciting. A TV show premiere, a brand new TV series premiere. I'll share more on that on the way. All I'm going to say is Friday is here, and that means the weekend is around the corner, and we are going to do whatever we can to make sure the last few work hours of this week is absolutely pleasant. Welcome to the show.
1: Morning, Trace, and happy Friday. Let's take a look at the traffic. The R300 South link to the N2 outgoing is open, as well as Old Faro Road between Muway and Govan and Mbeki. And then traffic slows down at Lower Church onto the elevated freeway. And then faulty traffic lights in Nyanga at Govan and Mbeki Road and Ems Drive, in Brackenfell at Debron Road and Azalea Avenue. If there's anything else, send me a WhatsApp on 082-945-0940. I'm Tash V with your traffic.

0: Alessia Cara, it's Scars to Your Beautiful. 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Happy Friday morning. Fridays mean it is time for flow jokes. Yes, we just sort of welcome the weekend with great, great jokes. Non-offensive jokes, just very, very lekker. That's all it is. So, if you have any jokes, 082-945-0940. But how is this one? Die vrou slaan 'n man met 'n pan op sy kop. 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
5: Good morning. Let's take a look at your traffic. In Newfields, there's an accident on Turf Hall Road and Jake's Gerville Drive. And then on the N1 outgoing, there's a truck broken down in the left lane at Platterkloof Road. And traffic slows down on the elevated freeway incoming. And then faulty traffic lights in Nyanga at Govan and Mbeki Road and Ems Drive. In Brackenfell at De Bron Road and Azalea Avenue. If there's anything I've missed, send me a WhatsApp on 082-945-0940. I'm Tashby with your traffic.

0: Amy Jones, it's again on KFM 94.5. My name is Tracy Lagg and it's lekker to have you along on this Flow Joke Friday. I got this one from Jackie. She says, Tracy, baby changing stations are a hoax. The parents always come out with the same kid.
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0: This is the kind of song you want to play on a day like today. It's great outside. The song has a beat and you just keep moving. It's nice. This is KFM 94.5. And maybe this is the kind of song you're thinking of when it's coming to songs for the office anthems this morning. So the office anthems, Monday to Friday, 10 past 10, is a chance for you to tell me what to play. But this morning's theme, I want to go with the songs that make you smile. Because there's either a funny line in it, or the song is funny, or just very entertaining. Whatever that is, send me that song in a voice note, please. 082-945-0940, and I'll play it in the next hour.
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3: 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That helps when the jumbo scooter mom bought her son has a wondering, oof, what have I... He's already on lap 2 of 200, far from... But with her new headphones on, mom hears none of it. Cancelling out one noisy decision with a sound one. Done. Mr. D. D is for...
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0: Goldfish, we count together. This is KFM 94.5 as we head into the second hour of the show with me, Tracy Lang. We've got Miley Cyrus, The Weeknd, Tyler, that is all coming up. And then it's your songs as part of the Office Anthems. Let's first check in on traffic. Taking a look at your roads. Traffic slows down on the elevated freeway incoming. And faulty traffic lights in Yanga at Govan and Mbeki Road and Ems Drive, as well as in Brackenfell at De Bron Road and Azalea Avenue. If there's anything else, send me a WhatsApp on 082-945-0940. I'm Tash V with your traffic.
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1: Hi there. Good morning, Tracy. I have a song that I'd like you to play. 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It's Charlie Puth, Light Switch.

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1: 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Please play Everybody from Backstreet Boys. Yeah, man.

0: That felt marvelously good. It was so, so lekker. It is KFM 94.5. I am Tracy Lang. 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
5: I'm perfect. Thank you, Tracy.
4: Ah, man, I'm so glad to hear that. Jeremy, tell me, what is the joke that you found?
5: Any joke?
4: Any. Give me a lekker one. Just give me a lekker one. You can tell me one of the jokes that you found this week on the One Day Only site.
5: What's orange and sounds like a carrot?
4: What?
5: I mean, a parrot. It's a carrot.
4: Yeah, you're so like, I got the joke wrong, but it works. I love it. That was our perfect for this Flow Joke Friday, Jeremy. Love it. You are epic. I'm giving you 2 tickets to Wackhead's All-Star Comedy Jam.
5: Yay!
4: Yay!
5: Oh, awesome news on a Friday.
4: Oh, man. This is so awesome. Congratulations. You absolutely deserve it. This is all thanks to One Day Only right here on KFM 94.5. Congratulations. Have a lick of time.
5: Thank you very much. I'm going to enjoy it. I'm really going to enjoy it. Thank you.
4: I'm sure you will. Have you got another joke for me?
5: I do. And how does NASA organize a party?
4: How?
5: They plan it.
4: Yeah, no, man, I love it. You are epic. I absolutely love it. You were really, really amazing. Oh, cool. Congratulations yet again, eh?
5: Thank you, Tracy. Oh. You are amazing. Thank you, One Day Only. Oh. Love you guys.
4: Oh, you are so epic as well. Congratulations again, Jeremy. So there we go. That is what Jeremy has won. 2 tickets to Wackhead's All-Star Comedy Jam, thanks to One Day Only. And then also another 2 tickets to Wackhead's All-Star Comedy Jam, thanks to One Day Only, right here on KFM 94.5. Who exactly will that go to? That, you know what, I think the first winner, of course, already has been incredible Jeremy. So congratulations to Melissa Cohen, also for winning 2 tickets to the Wackhead's All-Star Comedy Jam. It's going to be absolutely epic.
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0: today and you gotta be. It is KFM 94.5 and you gotta be a very interesting person to find the jokes that I find funny. But I think a lot of people do. So we are amazing people. Flow Joke Friday. Did you know that if your boat turned upside down on a river, you can actually wear it on your head because it's capsized?
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0: never be too close. Absolutely not. This is KFM 94.5. My name is Tracy Lang. As we're heading to the final hour of the show, we have got Tash V. She'll spill the tea on everything you can get up to this coming weekend. And then Sabrina Carpenter will warm things up with a bit of espresso.
1: Thanks, Trace. Taking a look at the traffic this morning in Elsie's River. There's an accident on Owen Road and 35th Street. And then on the N1 incoming, there's an accident where a vehicle has left the roadway. That's after Okavango Road. And then faulty traffic lights in Paro at Dalarai Street and Radnor Street. In Nyanga at Govan and Mbeki Road and Ems Drive. And in Brackenfell at Debron Road and Azalea Avenue. If there's anything else, send me a WhatsApp on 082-945-0940. I'm Tash V with your traffic.
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0: Like a Friday song on KFM 94.5 Fats and Small. We still have Will Lindley and Christina Aguilera with Fighter on the way. But first, Tash V, what's happening this weekend?
1: Oh, Trace, it is Friday. There is lots on the go. And yes, looking forward to telling you what is happening in and around Cape Town. So if you're looking for something to do tonight, Sunset Sweatshop. Freddie L and Saucy are sharing the stage at Woodstock Brewery, which is going to be super epic. And I'm looking forward to hearing how that goes. It's going to be a proper South African live music lineup. And then moving from Guma Rock, there's reggae and folk to indie and pop. So Sunset Sweatshop headline the night with Freddie L and Johannesburg Saucy joining them for an evening of great local music. And it's tonight from 8 p.m. Tickets are 200 Rand. And then this weekend, Stellenbosch becomes one giant celebration of culture, music, theatre, food and art as the Toyota Stellenbosch Woordfeest kicks off tomorrow. And then running for 9 days, there are going to be hundreds of events happening across the town. So whether you are into theatre or literature, dance, visual art, food and live music, there's always something to explore. And one of the highlights is always the Toyota Music Festival at Jan Marais Park, with artists including Jeremy Loops, Spoegwolf, Bushley G, Zahn Sonicus and Taché. And then, oh, the long table, the street soiree, contemporary art exhibitions and auctions, and plenty of opportunities to eat, drink and wander your way through Stellenbosch. And that runs until the 3rd of October. From the 3rd of October until the 11th. So you've got plenty of time to make a day or several days of it. Do not forget to go and book. And then if beautiful cars are more your thing, make your way to Franschhoek this weekend for the Franschhoek Classic Car Festival. The Huguenot Monument will be packed with some seriously gorgeous machinery, including the return of the 40 of the finest, 40 classic cars. And because Formula One is celebrating 75 years, there'll also be a championship-winning F1 car on display. That's alongside tributes to the F1 champions through the decades. And it's happening tomorrow and Sunday from 10 a.m. with tickets from 250 Rand and under 18s get in free with an adult. So whether you are heading to Woodstock for some live music, Stellenbosch for 9 days of culture, or Franschhoek to drool over some seriously beautiful cars, Cape Town and the Winelands have your weekend sorted. And that is a wrap on your Tea Time with Tracy and Tash. I will be back again tomorrow night and Sunday night from 6 to 9 p.m. Until then, have a beautiful one. Ta-ta!

0: Jesse Clegg just wants to let it burn. KFM 94.5 with me, Tracy Lang. Your eyewitness news is on the way. How is this one quickly? Michael says, Tracy, I've just bought an aftershave inspired by Fred Flintstone. A little dabble do.
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3: I'm Vanya Klitakolison. The investigating officer in Shadrach Sabir's rape case says she has no evidence suggesting the senior police officer received a sexually explicit video of a 16-year-old from her father. Sabir told the Randburg Magistrates Court during his bail application that the minor's father, with whom he shares a close relationship, sent him the video on WhatsApp. The arrest of the Nyasa municipality's top leadership comes just a month before the local government elections and a month after the murder of a former mayor. The arrests of the former mayor, Thando Matika, along with the municipal manager and acting CFO, will only throw the municipality into further instability. Then former National Assembly Speaker Nosiviwe Mapisa Nqakula has failed to appear for her trial this morning in the Pretoria High Court. She was set to resume on the witness stand, but her lawyers have told the court that she is unwell. And legendary South African musician Babsi Mhlangeni has died at the age of 83. He passed away yesterday following a short illness. Taking a look at today's weather temperatures, rain is on the cards across the province. Temperatures will reach 19 degrees in Cape Town and Langeban, 21 in Worcester and 20 in Knysna. The top story at this hour. The investigating officer in Shadrach Sabir's rape case says she has no evidence suggesting arresting the senior police officer, received a sexually explicit video of a 16-year-old from her father.
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0: is the Sunset Sweatshop and this is KFM 94.5. Now, I said yesterday as I left the station. Oh, by the way, I'm Tracy Lang, if you just tuned in. So yesterday, as I left the station, I said, oh, I'm on my way to something very, very exciting. Now, I wasn't the only one there. Tash V was also there. Thank you very much. Thank you.
1: What an honor.
0: Oh, listen. Last night, in case you don't know, I'm also part of a production company called Scene 23. 2 days ago, Tim Tron, my co-producer, was here on the drive, the flash drive with Carl Wastey and Cassidy. And he brought one of our leads, Dougray Scott. Oh. Also to come and join in studio. Now, we have had many productions that we've released on both Netflix and also local TV and local channels. And we've got a new production that will start on the 14th of October. And last night was the premiere. Of course, we invited many people. Hence, Tash V was there as well. And just having so many industry people, but just so many amazing people being able to join us as we premiered this last night. It was at Kira Durbanville.
1: Incredible. What a venue. Scene.
0: What a venue.
1: Yes.
0: It was exceptional. And then
1: great food, great drinks. It really was a spectacular, premiere.
0: Thank you. And it was just amazing being able to see this on the big screen. So it is a new series launching on the 14th of October. On Mnet, like I said. And like I said, it's a TV series. So for us as producers, we have obviously seen the episodes already. Mm. We've watched it with the editors, etc. But being able to watch it last night on this big screen,
1: yes,
0: alongside so many others, and seeing the response from so many of you who were there. You know, the moment when someone gets a fright and I go, sure, I remember the first time when I watched the episode,
1: yes,
0: I got a fright as well.
1: Or there were a few of those moments.
0: There were quite a few. Tash, your thoughts? You don't have to share everything. Don't give anything away.
1: No, I won't give anything away. Just do yourself a favor and start watching Invisible on the 14th of October because it is going to be epic. And again, I just realized it made me very proud being in the audience and getting to watch something of this caliber because I don't think people genuinely realize what level of talent across the board, not just from the actors. I'm talking DOPs, production, you know, crew, everybody. And again, our international cast members were there last night and they had the same thing to say. You know, we're at the same level. And it really was an exquisite production. I was on the edge of my seat. I was ready to watch more. So, yes, definitely something. I at least bought some time. So if I'm going to watch it, I'm going to wait for that third ep to come out.
0: Yes.
1: And then I can...
0: Yes.
1: But definitely something you want to watch. Yeah.
0: Yes.
1: So lekker.
0: We are exceptional. And like Dougray Scott said as well, like he says, you come to South Africa, it's not just the level of the quality and the talent in South Africa. It's also just what the people are like. You arrive.
1: Yes.
0: It's just like everyone. He's like, what are people on? Why is everyone who's so friendly and so welcoming? And that is just so normal.
1: Yeah.
0: And we are proud of the production. Really, really very, very proud to showcase what our people in our country can do.
1: Yeah.
0: Oh, it's lekker. And it's just a beautiful way of showing you also how all of our people have always operated together. It's a beautiful showcase of that.
1: Yeah.
0: So be ready for it. I'm going to speak about it a lot. 14 October, Invisible on Mnet. It's going to be lekker.
1: It is. Lekker for a Friday.
0: Lekker.
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0: And on that note, it's unfortunately time to say goodbye, but I'm not crying one little bit. I am ready to go and enjoy this weather outside. Oh, if you know me well, you know I love this weather. Whatever it is that you're getting up to this weekend, stay safe, keep warm. I'm back again on Monday from 9 to 12. Evie Inglis is up next. And from me, Tracy Lang, have a liquor weekend.
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3: Now, the weather might not be playing along too much, but it is a Friday. The weekend is here. It is Friday, my dudes. And I know that you are absolutely happy. Unless, of course, you're an individual who has to work the entire weekend and work 7 days a week. I've been there. So I feel your pain. Either way, we're going to try and remove that pain, or at least alleviate it a little bit through the power of music, because you know that is what Fridays on KFM Lunch is centered around. You're going to get the Friday fast track. We've got one hit knockout a little bit later on, and sandwiched in between, you get the new releases. And I'm referring to it specifically as new releases for the cinema and your favorite streaming platform, because, and not recommend specifically, because some of the stuff that have been released this weekend, it's not something I would really recommend because it doesn't look so liquor. Some of the trailers that I've watched looks like kind of B-grade, but there are a couple of gems in there, and we'll get into that at 20 to 2. Either way, if you want to connect with me, 082-945-0940. Let's see what's happening on your roads at the moment. On the M3 South, you can expect delays approaching Newlands Avenue in Oranjezicht at Upper Orange. There's also been an accident over there. Then traffic lights faulty in Paro at Delaray Street and Radnor, and in Nyanga at Governor Mbeki Road and Ems Drive, and in Brackenfell at De Bruin Road and Azalea Avenue. Anything else, just let me know on the WhatsApp line on 082-945-0940. As we get into the music, Marshmello and Kane Brown with Miles on it.
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Coolio and Gangster's Paradise on KFM Lunch. If you just popped in, my name's Evie Inglis, and I got to work. And for a moment, just a little moment, I panicked because I realized I'm not wearing my Springbok jersey. And then I remembered, no, it's okay, Evie. It's okay. The Springboks are not playing this weekend. If it was a weekend that they were playing, then yes, definitely you should have remembered to wear your Springbok jersey. But the Stormers are in action this weekend. And can you believe it? I still don't have a Stormers jersey. That is, I know, that is pathetic, pathetic, poor form on my side. But I should really invest it because maybe then we can win the URC again. Back to the music. Here's Mikasa now on Rockets. One day.

0: future.
1: Tate McRae and Tit for Tat on KFM Lunch. And I'm getting some tit for my tat after I said that at this point in my life, at 43 years old, I still don't have a Stormers jersey. And somebody even calling me out on the WhatsApp line saying, Ibi, how can you call yourself a Stormers fan if you don't have a Stormers jersey? Well, I'm working on it, okay? I'm working on it. I'm trying to organize, all right? Maybe 2027 will be the year that I finally get that Stormers jersey. But coming up next, your latest from EWN. And then I've got music from Miles Smith, Niall Horan, and The Arrows. And we still need to get into this week's Friday Fast Track, a song that I'm very excited about sharing with you.
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0: The Arrows and Lovesick on KFM Lunch. Coming up next, this week's Friday Fast Track, a song that I told you before news I'm very excited about sharing with you. If you haven't heard it already, you might have if you are very active on social media or you listen to the KFM Top 40 with Carl Wasty. But there's something about the song that gives me a very nostalgic vibe, and I'll tell you exactly what nostalgic vibe that is coming up in the next few minutes.
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0: The Friday Fast Track is where I propose a song that I would like to hear a little more often on KFM 94.5. But of course, you need to have your say on the WhatsApp line in order to make that happen. 082-945-0940. The Friday Fast Track for this week, maybe the version that you heard is not going to be this newer version, featuring a person that's also become quite prominent in on your TV screens, or maybe even on your smartphone, tablet, or your smart TV. I'm talking about Jamie Miller featuring Antonio Cipriano and Baby Doll. Welsh singer-songwriter, now based in Los Angeles, Jamie Miller first gained recognition on The Voice UK. He released the original version of the song back in August, and it was also a future beat on the KFM Top 40 with Carl Wasty this past Saturday. But a couple of weeks ago, he dropped the new version featuring Antonio Cipriano, one of the actors from the hit show Off Campus. Now, Cipriano featured in one of Miller's viral baby doll dance challenges on TikTok, and that led to fans asking for the two to collaborate for real, which they obliged. And according to Genius Magazine, the song is about the reckless magnetic pull of a powerful attraction and the willingness to let someone break your heart because the connection feels too irresistible to resist. But what really fascinated me was the sound and the feel of the song. There was something oddly familiar about it that I initially couldn't put my finger on, and then it hit me. When you listen to the song, and I even asked my wife, like, what do you hear when you hear the song? And it is definitely reminiscent of the opening theme songs of the late 80s, early 90s TV shows like Full House, Family Matters, or Perfect Strangers. So let me know if you agree with that take. But that is your Friday Fast Track for this afternoon. Let us know what you think on the WhatsApp line 082-945-0940. Jamie Miller and Antonio Cipriano with Baby Doll.

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1: So I see that some of you are agreeing with me on the WhatsApp line, saying that, yeah, definitely gives that feel of the opening theme songs from early 90s, late 80s TV shows and sitcoms like Full House and Family Matters and Perfect Strangers. Some saying like, nah, I don't hear it. It's okay. That's fine. But do you like this song? If you do, keep letting us know on the WhatsApp line 082-945-0940. And in that way, we can hear it more often on KFM 94.5. And so far, a generally positive response. But keep them coming. 082-945-0940. And if you want to add it to your personal playlist, just a reminder that it's Jamie Miller and Antonio Cipriano with Baby Doll.
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Faker Streets and Anika Kiana with All I Wanted on KFM Lunch. It was quite a bit of drama on the roads earlier this morning with protest action and stationary vehicles and things being delayed and all of that. Let's see if it eased up a little bit in the traffic this time around. And in the latest update that I received, there's congestion and delays on the N2 outbound at Victoria. Traffic is still congested on the elevated freeway inbound at the CTICC. And on the M3 south, you can expect delays approaching Newlands Avenue. Traffic lights faulty in Paro at Deloray Street and Radnor, in Nyanga at Governor Mbeki and Ems Drive, and then in Brackenfell at the Bron Road and Azalea Avenue. Anything else? 082-945-0940. Coming up next, Somba, Iggy Azalea and Charlie XCX, plus Jason Derulo. 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

Jason Derulo and Acapulco on KFM Lunch. Here's another random fact for you, another useless one, but maybe it could be useful to you. A study found that about 84% of adults struggle to open childproof packaging on medicines. Yeah, you know, the ones where you have to like push down and then twist, or maybe there was some that I encountered in the past where you have to line up the lines on the cap with the lines on the bottle, and that's the only way that you could like open it up. So you would have thought that 84%, that's quite a big percentage of adults actually struggle to open the childproof packaging on medicines. So maybe that's another excuse that us millennials can use to say like why we're not really meant to be adulting, because we can't even open the childproof packaging on medicines. And if it's like headache tablets that maybe have the childproof packaging on it, then we might just get a headache just from opening the headache medication. Who would have thought, right? But back to the music we go. Here's Huntrix now and Golden on KFM Lunch.

0: Felix John and Jasmine Thompson with Ain't Nobody Loves Me Better on KFM Lunch. Almost 1:30. News is coming up. Plus, Levitating from Dua Lipa, Ronan Keating, If Tomorrow Never Comes. And then this week's E-Screen and the new releases, some of which I wouldn't really call my recommendations because I don't think I would personally watch some of them. But there are new releases, so I'm going to let you know all about it in the next 10 to 15 minutes.
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2: 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Do you ever dust your dirty abode? Oh. 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
12: Good afternoon, I'm Karen Ann Null. The arrest of three senior Knysna municipal officials is adding to the political instability in the town just weeks before the local government elections. former Mayor Thando Matika, Acting Municipal Manager Boy Ngobu, and Acting CFO Busisiwe Lulbelwana are facing allegations linked to kickbacks in a municipal security contract. The DA says the arrests follow 3 years of its investigations into alleged corruption and maladministration at the municipality. DA mayoral candidate Lavelle Davis says the focus must now be on recovering any public money that was unlawfully lost. Parliament's Portfolio Committee on Women, Youth and Persons with Disabilities have expressed concern by the regression in the audit outcome for the department for the 2025-2026 financial year. Chairperson Liesel van der Merwe says it's disappointing that the department tasked with protecting the country's most vulnerable was failing to hold those accountable for an accumulated 52 million rand in irregular expenditure. And the countdown to summer has begun and the Western Cape is preparing for a potentially challenging wildfire season. A potential super El Nino event is expected to result in severely hot conditions over the next few months. Cape Nature is urging residents and visitors to be alert and cautious during the summer months, highlighting the public's important role in early detection and response. Now, on that note, let's take a look at today's temperatures. Cape Town reaches a high of 19. It's 21 degrees in Worcester and 20 in Eisner. Recapping your top story at this hour, the arrest of three senior Eisner municipal officials is adding to political instability in the town just weeks before the local government elections.
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0: Ronan Keating, If Tomorrow Never Comes on KFM Lunch. What a classic. Love it. I don't think I'll ever get tired of that song. But coming up next, you will notice that the cinema is doing all the heavy lifting in terms of new releases. Not so much to speak of with most of these streaming websites except for Netflix, but you'll see why in the next few minutes that the cinema is doing all the heavy lifting with regards to new releases, and that's coming up in the e-screen next.
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0: And here are some of the new releases that you can expect on your favorite streaming platform and at the cinema this weekend. First up on Netflix is Tyler Perry's Doing Life. A single mother and an incarcerated man forge an unlikely bond through heartfelt letters, unlocking a door to redemption, hope, and love against all odds. Then on Apple TV Plus, the documentary The Last First, Winter K2, witness the true story of the deadliest race in mountaineering history, where you either reach the summits or lose everything. And then at the cinema, quite a few options for you. The first one, Tom Cruise stars in Digger. The most powerful man in the world embarks on a frantic mission to prove he is humanity's savior before the disaster he's unleashed destroys everything. Anne Hathaway has been really busy. This time around, she joins Dakota Johnson and Josh Hartnett in Verity. Struggling writer Loan Ashley is hired to finish a best-selling author's books after a mysterious accident, but soon discovers that the author's home hides dark secrets. Then there's also Charlie Harper, and no, it's not one person, but two people. Harper, an ambitious aspiring chef, and Charlie, brilliant but stuck, move to a new city to build a life together. But their relationship is tested as they struggle to pursue their dreams and find their feet. And then finally, there's Eli Roth's The Ice Cream Man. An idyllic summer town descends into madness when an ice cream man serves kids sweet delights with horrifying results. So those are all your options at the cinema. It's The Ice Cream Man, Charlie Harper, Verity, and Digger. There is The Last First, Winter K2 on Apple TV Plus, and then Tyler Perry's Doing Life on Netflix. So let me know what you're going to watch this weekend.
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0: DJ Kosha and Jimmy Nevis, Love Is All We Need on KFM Lunch. Coming up next, I'm going to squeeze in Jonas Blue as well as hopefully B.O.B. and then we'll check in on your traffic.
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0: B.O.B. Hayley Williams of Paramore and Airplanes, and from Airplanes to what's happening on the roads. It's KFM Lunch, by the way, if you just popped in. My name's E.B. Inglis. On the N1 outbound after Gilbasson Drive, there's been an accident. All lanes are open. Then in Grassy Park at Clip Road near the cemetery, there's been an accident over there. Officials are on the scene. In Sea Point at Main and Glengariff, there's been another accident there. On the R102 and Makassar Road, there's been a crash, so please pass with caution. Then the congestion and delays on the N2 outbound at Victoria, and traffic is congested on the elevated freeway inbound at the CTICC. Traffic lights faulty in Paro at Delaray Street and Radnor, in Nyanga at Governor Mbeki Road and Ems Drive, and in Brackenfell at Debron Road and Azalea Avenue. Finally, roadworks on the N7 northbound before Malibongwe. The left lane is closed and you can expect delays. Anything else? 082-945-0940. Somebody that's coming to South Africa very soon, Sean Paul, along with Sia, John Legend and Maroon 5. That's coming up next. The music goes on.
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Maroon 5 Middle Ground on KFM Lunch, and I'm looking to redeem myself slightly and at least score another consolation point, even though you've already won the week for the one hit knockout. If you don't know what the game is about, I put you on air, play a song, and you have to correctly guess the year in which that song was released based on milestones of your own life. You might be thinking, when that song came out, I think I was in grade 10, or I think I just graduated from university when that was released. So I'm going with this year. If you can do that, step in the ring with me and see if you can score another point and just make it a complete rout this week and take it 4-1. Or can I at least score a point off of you? If you want to take part, then let me know on the WhatsApp line. Send the two letters KO to our WhatsApp line, 082-945-0940. And then hopefully we can play at round about 20 to 3, the one-hit knockout. But back to the music.

0: Livingston, look, Mom, I can fly on KFM Lunch. It's usually what some kids used to say when they were jumping into the pool. Yeah, no, you're not flying. All right, it's almost 2:30. This is KFM Lunch with me, EB English. News is coming up. Then Charlie Puth and Shekinah. And then we play One Hit Knockout. All right, do we have any takers you want to step in the ring? See if you can correctly guess the year in which a particular song was released. Just using your own powers of deduction and also your own life's milestones to try and figure it out. If that is you, WhatsApp the two letters KO to 082-945-0940, and then hopefully you and I can play in the next 10 minutes or so.
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2: 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They make sure money goes to services for all of us. 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

0: Shekinah and Suited on KFM Lunch, almost 20-3. Coming up next, we play the One Hit Knot.
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0: Okay, let's play. And today's challenger is basically getting a free hit because you've already won the week 3-1. I'm hoping for a consolation point. And my challenger this afternoon is hoping for a 4-1 route. So we've got Quinton in George. How's it going, Quinton?
6: I'm fine, and you?
0: I'm lekker, man. So, Quinton, what is the weather like today in George, up in the Garden Route?
6: Oh, it's about windy, but not raining. It looked like raining, but not raining.
0: Okay.
6: So right. Probably tomorrow.
0: Okay, so for today's one-hit knockout, Quinton, I'm going to play the song for you, the intro of the song, just to... And remember, you don't get extra points for knowing what the song is. The most important thing is figuring out, of course, what the year was in which it was released. Okay, so this is what it sounded like. Do you know that one, Quinton?
6: Yes, yes.
0: You know this one. Okay, now who's the singer in this one? Who's the singer?
6: I don't know the name now.
0: Michael Jackson's sister.
6: Janet Jackson.
0: There we go. And then the song is called R&B Junkie. So, all right, let's see how you do with this one. Where do you think you were in your lifetime when this song came out?
6: I was in 2007, probably.
0: You're thinking 2007. Where were you around about 2007?
6: I was finishing school that time.
0: Okay.
6: I was in matric.
0: Oh, you were in matric in 2007. All right.
6: Yeah.
0: So was this maybe like playing at the matric ball or maybe some of the parties there?
6: All right. Yeah, that is how I recognize it there.
0: Okay. Okay. All right. So 2007. Are you going to stick with that? Do you want to try and figure it out a little bit more, or are you going to stick with 2007?
6: I'm going to stick with 2007. I feel confident.
0: You feel confident? Okay, all right. I love the confidence. Let's see if you are right this afternoon, Quinton. Okay, let's see.
5: It's a knockout.
0: Oh, I'm sorry, Quentin. It is not 2007. I'm sorry, man. The actual date that it was released, you're not far off, though. It was released on the 30th of December, 2004. So you were only three years off. Yeah. But it doesn't surprise me that it was still, you know, hot in 2007 when you were in matric and they were playing it at parties and stuff. So it doesn't surprise me that it was still there. Yeah, but 2004, that was the actual year in which it was released. Quentin, I'm so sorry, man, but you know what? You did really well this afternoon. Who do you want to say hi to?
6: I want to say hi to my wife.
0: Mm-hmm.
6: Yeah, my wife enjoyed. She's working, and I hope she's enjoying her day.
0: Okay.
6: Yeah.
0: And what is wife's name?
6: Samantha Africa.
0: Okay. Yeah. All right. Well, there you go. Well, Quentin, thank you so much for playing along this afternoon. Have yourself a lekker weekend up there in the Garden Route, and thanks for playing, man.
6: For you, enjoy the
0: Cape, eh? Will do, man. Thank you. All right, so there we go. 2004, not 2007. But you know what? At least I score a consolation point. So it ends 3-2, but you still win the week.

0: December 2004. That is when Janet Jackson's R&B Junkie was released. And Quentin was off by about 3 years, but not too bad. He said 2007. And that means that I scored a point for today, but it was just a consolation. And you still take the week 3-2. So well done to you. I will take the L, but let's see how we do next week. So if you want to play, if you want to play the one hit knockout, all you need to do is send the two letters KO to our WhatsApp line 082-945-0940. Before I go, I received some updates via traffic that wasn't there about an hour ago when I gave you the last update on the R300 southbound between Old Paul and Botlaray Roads. There's a vehicle alight, so please do be careful in that vicinity. In Westlake at Steenberg Road and the M3, there's been a crash on the N1 outbound after Gilbasson Drive, another accident, but all lanes are open. Then congestion and delays on the N2 outbound at Victoria, and traffic is still congested on the elevated freeway inbound at the CTICC. We're still dealing with those faulty traffic lights in Paro at Delaray Street and Radnor, in Younger at Governor Benke and Ems Drive, and in Brackenfell at De Bron Road and Azalea Avenue. And finally, roadworks on the N7 northbound before Malibongwe, the left lane, is closed, and you can expect delays. But if there's anything else, you can just WhatsApp Cassidy Nicholson on 082-945-0940. That is it from me. I'll be back again on Monday, 12 to 3, to be your lunch buddy and serve you lunch along with some great music. And then I'll squeeze in Tones and I, Ben Rodriguez, before we get to 3 o'clock, and then the Flash Drive takes you home.
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0: happening. It's happening. Everybody stay calm.
1: What's the procedure, everyone? What's the procedure?
0: Stay calm.
2: Drives you home. I believe
3: in that. When the last time y'all heard it like this?
4: Yes! Oh my God!
2: Stand by for the show that drives the big interviews and the most fun.
5: And I just need a quick call with you, and you have to decide which song plays out. Which song should play after Karen Ann's news?
6: We're gonna go with Granny Cassidy.
7: What?
8: You know what? Because you chose my song, I will completely ignore that Carl is on the floor and I was called Granny.

0: most fun.
1: Let me shake it down.
0: Shake it down right now. We're going to be breaking it down right now, shaking it down right now.
2: The show that drives you home.
3: The Flash Drive.
2: With Carl Wade.
4: That's what it is. Welcome, welcome. It's your show and a happy Friday to you from the team of The Flash Drive. Jody Whist. Producer Beatrice is off today. Someone who is not off today has returned to the fold.
5: I'm back.
4: Yes, you are. Welcome back. Apparently, you were away with a bit of a cockroach problem.
5: Yeah, I did have a little bit of a cockroach problem.
4: Yes, exactly.
5: Yes.
4: Beautiful. Right? That's what it was. That's
5: exactly it. But I'm back and I'm better and I missed you.
4: Okay, this is good.
5: Yeah.
4: I'm going to go back to cockroach problem.
5: Yes.
4: So throughout the years... Mm-hmm. On my 10 years of KF94.5, several people who have been in that position have been off due to all sorts of ailments.
5: Okay.
4: Right?
5: Yeah.
4: And you said that you had a bit of an ailment.
5: I did have a bit of a tummy vibe,
4: right?
5: Yeah.
4: I call it cockroach because if you know what a cockroach is in Afrikaans, you'll get all you need to know. So if you want to do a little Googling, and then you can, that's probably why you were off. And that's what, did you Google? What are you doing?
5: Cockroach. Okay,
4: so there's two options. That'll... What's wrong?
5: Can I say this word?
4: It is a cockroach. There are two ways to say it. One is with a rot at the end.
5: Yeah, this one's not that.
4: Oh, yeah.
5: He asked me if I had a little bit of a cacalat problem. Mr. Wasty, you know what? Change approved. Cacalat.
4: Yo, the way you walked beautifully... Yeah, there's like an orchestra. Just the violins were playing, the bass, the cello, the drums. Oh, thank you. All right, that was the best part of my day. Done.
5: Me saying that word.
4: Yes, that's it. That was the best part of my day. Well, I'm glad to have you back. You look a bit thinner. Your cheekbones are sticking out here.
5: I'm just telling you, I'm one cuckalack away from goal weight. Ooh, yeah,
4: here we go. Welcome to your Friday. As you know, you're going to win with... Clicks Club Card Cashback. A little later, it's going to be a chance for you to play Flash Word. And we're going to do a whole mix together just after 6 o'clock. It is the weekend officially. When you hear this song, it is like the bat signal of the weekend. Let's do this.
6: Boss, you know we finally here, right?
7: Well,
6: it's Friday then.

0: It's Miley, Bass Persuades. Happy Friday. My name's Carl. This is Cassidy. Finally back after a day where she was, I'm not going to say it again.
1: I won't.
0: She was doing a thing, which is cool.
1: Yeah.
0: And now it's a Friday. I can't wait for our mix later. Yo, we've been doing some great mixes. If I just think back, last Friday's mix is good. If you're wondering what it is. So, you know, usually we have a certain grandmaster in the house. But the grandmaster has taken a bit of a sabbatical for a journey that he had been a part of. So we are going to just wait it out. So hopefully grandmaster will return in November. But to fill the void, we have us.
1: Yeah.
0: And we mix songs together. Sometimes it sounds like a real DJ mixing, but it's you.
1: Can I just say that on Friday last week, the mix was it was popping off to the point where people were like, "Yo, who's this DJ?"
0: I remember that. Hey, I remember the one was like, "Carl, who's this DJ? Can I have this mix?" I'm like, "This is just a couple of songs that we put together, you know," and that was it. But I recall the playlist. The playlist was Debbie Gibson, We Could Be Together, Black Eyed Peas, I Got a Feeling, Hugel, Moving to the Sun, Nightcrawlers, Push the Feeling On, Like a Lee, I Follow Rivers. We did the Cha-Cha Slide last week. We did Show Me Love by Robin S. And we did Amber's Sexual. We were on fire last week. And we get better every week. So you can only imagine if we were on fire last week, we are going to be Annie this week. You know Annie?
1: Annie
0: Brandt. That's right. Good to have you back, man.
1: I'm so glad to be back.
0: I can't play like this, like just by myself.
1: No, you know I mean? Know.
0: Sometimes I would like drop a line of a joke and then this would happen. And then I have to move on.
1: And it's not to say that doesn't happen here. It just does. You can see my face and my eyes rolling. And you know, sometimes you just need that.
0: I need an eye roll.
1: You need an eye roll.
0: One eye roll, then I'll be fine. Please, just a little bit. Then I know I'm acknowledged and someone listened to me, which is very good. The other way that you can acknowledge is 082-945-0940. Because I want to acknowledge your favorite sorbet must-have product. 2,500 cashback could be yours with Clicks Feel Good Pay Less on KFM 94.5. 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Another thing that I love when you're around is that
1: I get to do the traffic.
0: You get to do this and I get to sit back and I get to sip this amazing Google Air 2 coffee.
1: Oh, get it, girl. So on the R300 southbound between Old Paul and Bortleray Roads, there's been a vehicle alight. So just be cautious as you drive through that side. In Westlake at Steenberg Road and the M3, there's been an accident and a stationary vehicle is on the N2 inbound at Mowbray Main. The left lane is obstructed. Traffic lights faulty in Parow at Delaray Street and Radnor Street. In Yanga at Governor Berkey Road and Ems Drive. And in Brackenfell at Debron Road and Azalea Avenue. Roadworks on the N7 northbound before Malabongwe. Left lane is currently closed. My name is Cassidy Nicholson. It's good to be back. So please send me a message, even if it's just asking how I am. I promise I'll reply. But if you have any traffic updates, that is on 082-945-0940.
0: I'm claiming a part of a song because I think it's very important for us to do this.
1: Okay.
0: Peace Up, Cape Town.
1: Change approved.
0: I just need that to be clear before I play this next song. Is that fine?
1: Yes.
0: So it's Peace Up,
1: Cape Town.
0: Cape Town.
1: Okay.
0: Thank you. Now with that in mind. Peace Up.

0: Love Tim ODV, Jay something. This one's called Escape, or what Dory would say, Escape. 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
1: Winning!
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5: Mr. Carl,
0: Manier,
5: how are you?
0: Manier Lekker, man, a real estate practitioner from the state. Hello, Manier.
5: hello, Mr. Carl.
0: Yes.
5: It's an honor to speak to you.
0: Honor is mine. And I know the conversation should have been like, how are you, how's the family, you know, what you up to, how's real estate, but it's now about sorbet products. So let's focus on that for now.
5: Yes.
0: What's the sorbet product that you really love? Like, what have you been working with?
5: Well, you know, Carl, I like the air products, you know, that I've been using, you know, the gel and stuff.
0: Yes.
5: Because I like to pick the curls. You know,
0: are you a curl person?
5: Yeah, right? I like to have my style in. You know, when I go see clients, so my style must be in.
0: Oh, okay. You must have a liquor perm. You know why? Because when you have a perm, the deal becomes permanent, and then you make the deal proper. You understand?
5: Exactly,
0: so that's why.
5: Exactly.
0: It's a perm for a perm. But I saw that you were enjoying the Sorbet digital hair clipper as well.
5: Yeah, that is something that I would love to have. I don't have it yet.
0: Oh, you don't have it yet? Oh.
5: No, I don't have it yet. I like to cut my own hair, so.
0: Me too.
5: Yeah, so. So that is something that I'm eyeing.
0: Okay. I like how you laugh. No one believes I cut my own hair. You know the thing is, the reason why I cut my own hair is that I'm not going to go to a whole salon for this little strip in the middle of my copier.
5: Yes.
0: Come on, I'm not going to pay full price. And and not everybody gives you like a discount, man. Like you go there and you're like, hi, could you give me a nice shave on the sides there and a little bit of a trim? And they look at you and they're like, no problem. Then you pay for a full haircut. No minutes.
5: Yes.
0: I'm sorry. I have my own my own vibe at home. So I use two mirrors
5: and
0: I'm sorted.
5: The benefit is I pay myself, you know, after my own haircut. I pay my own bill.
0: Well, there we go. And you know what? At the moment, you can save 30% on that Sorbet Man ceramic and titanium hair clipper. It is cordless, which means you can walk around the house. Not that you would, but you can go outside into the garden, man. Have a little bit of a trim with a cup of coffee, and then you can go outside there. So thank you very much for sharing. 30% off at the moment, but you need some bucks for it. So 2,500 Rand cashback is yours.
5: Wow, thank you so much, Clicks and KFM.
0: No problem, no problem,
5: man. You made my Friday.
0: Great, and you keep on selling dreams, because you don't sell real estate. 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

0: Deadpool and Wolverine. Sorry, that's the thing that disconnects with me when I hear the song Madonna Like a Prayer.
1: I was going to say, that's not who the song is.
0: No, I know. It's weird. What they would call a weird radio back announce. But that's the, I picture that scene in Deadpool and Wolverine. No spoilers, don't worry. We are all waiting for Doomsday very patiently. I hope you've seen Endgame Encore. If you haven't already, you have seen it already. But
1: no spoilers.
0: Yeah, I can tell you straight up, you know, the stuff that happens at the end will happen. But at like right at the end, by the credits, that's where things start to connect, okay? So if you are going to go watch a movie and you're worried about being late, don't worry, okay? Even if you get there 2 hours in.
1: Yeah, take your time.
0: The end credits is what you want to see.
1: Wait for them to deliver the Astros. Like, you can chill.
0: Yeah, you can really relax proper because it's at the end is why you're watching Endgame Encore. But still go see it. It was actually nice to relive some of those beautiful moments in the Marvel Cinematic Universe. But this is the Flash Drive Universe. I'm glad you're a part of it. Coming up, I told you that the city of Cape Town was going to announce something for the Foreshore Precinct and the Unfinished Bridge. Turns out that Karen Ann has all that tea. Sorry, rooibos, because we're from Cape Town and South Africa. And she's going to have that all dished for you properly. In fact, it's so hot, you're going to have to pour it into a saucer and go, and then sip.
1: All like you're going to sip, and you're going to go.
0: You could do that as well.
1: Yeah.
0: You can dunk a rusk in there if you'd want. But that's all coming up in the news clip. And I have a couple of stories that while you were working, I was working for you. I really was. And when I say that, I'm talking about WhatsApp is changing things again.
1: Why?
0: Yes. And Tokyo, their nightlife has got one of the best party innovations I've ever heard in my entire life. The best, Cassidy. You are going to froth and love it. The best party.
1: Am I?
0: Yes, you will.
1: Okay, so it has nothing to do with matcha.
0: No, don't worry. Okay. No matcha involved. Okay. It's like Tokyo nightlife. You know how banging Tokyo nightlife is?
1: Yeah.
0: Now picture all of that, lights and, you know, all of it. Mm-hmm. There's a new innovation coming. In fact, it's happening already.
1: Oh, and you obviously aren't going to tell me now.
0: Okay, so this is what they're going to...
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0: Hey, it's your song.
1: We found Dove in a surplus place.
0: It's coming up. And Rain with Savage Love. 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
1: Currently on the R300 southbound between Old Paarl and Butleray Roads, there's a vehicle alight. In Westlake at Steenberg Road and the M3, there's been an accident. And a stationary vehicle is on the N2 inbound at Mowbray Main. The left lane is currently obstructed. Expect some traffic slowing down at the M5 north and south at Berkeley Road. Congestion and delays on the N2 outbound at Victoria. And the M3 south slows down at Clipper Road. Some roadworks on the N7 northbound before Malebongwe. Left lane is closed and you should expect delays if you are driving that side. My name is Cassidy Nicholson. If you have any updates on the traffic, let me know on the WhatsApp line. That's 082-945-0940.
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4: Good afternoon. I'm Karen Ann Nell. After more than 50 years, Cape Town's unfinished foreshore freeways could finally be completed. Mayor Jordan Hill-Lewis has unveiled plans for a new bridge and underground tunnel aimed at easing congestion and reconnecting the CBD with the harbour. The project could also unlock 15 hectares of land for housing, businesses, public spaces and recreation.
5: Today, we are setting out a way to change that. A proposal to reconnect Cape Town with its harbour, to create a far better movement of traffic into the city, and to unlock 15 hectares of precious inner city land that has been lying dormant for more than 50 years.
4: For the third year in a row, KwaZulu-Natal has recorded the highest number of deaths as a result of police action. The latest annual report from police watchdog IPED shows 134 people died in the province. Following is the Eastern Cape with 108 people being killed by its police. And Nike is planning job cuts as the sportswear giant tries to turn around its struggling business. The company says an unspecified number of jobs will be cut from 2027 as it looks to streamline its operations and improve performance. Weatherwise, it's a partly cloudy day in the province tomorrow with showers expected over the Karoo and Southern Cape. Cape Town sees a high of 20 degrees with both Laingsburg and Beaufort West reaching highs of 16. Hermanus reaches a high of 18 and Canwilliam 27. Recapping your top story at this hour, after more than 50 years, Cape Town's unfinished foreshore freeways could finally be completed.
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0: It is Rain Savage Love, vocals from the locals on the Flash Drive and KFM 94.5. While you're working, I was working for you. Of course I was. WhatsApp is getting a bit more control, and I've added something a bit new for parents. That's what I meant earlier, Cassidy. WhatsApp is rolling out a new parental control in South Africa, giving parents more say over how their teenagers use the app. Now, this comes from a parent, eh?
1: Yeah.
0: Where, do you know you can lock WhatsApp? You know you can lock it on your phone.
1: Oh, on your phone. You so people can't go into
0: yes,
1: it. Yes,
0: exactly.
1: Yes, I did know that.
0: So people that I know have it locked.
1: Ooh. Ooh.
0: And then when I bring it up, it's like, you know, just when you go on camp and stuff, just to make sure that they don't find your number, you know, so you don't get any people. I'm like, don't do nonsense.
1: Yeah.
0: Anyway.
1: Why does the password on the phone not suffice?
0: Yeah. What's
1: happening?
0: I got
1: to lock the Messenger app as well.
0: Yeah. Why are you locking this whole thing? What's up with you? Yeah, exactly. The interrogation is ongoing. But parents can control privacy settings, get notifications when their child joins or leaves groups, and decide how they use channel status and Meta AI. So that's coming soon to a WhatsApp platform near you and your kid.
1: Now that I'm okay with, but WhatsApp, I swear, if you change another update and it's just changing typing to a capital T, I'm going to lose it. Did you see that? When they just changed like the capitals, and I was like, this is...
0: Yeah. Now, are you okay there?
1: Sorry, I was just taking a moment.
0: I did promise to give you the brand new Tokyo nightlife scene.
1: Yeah.
0: Now, I feel like I need to set the scene.
1: Yeah.
0: I need something that's really just...
1: Tokyo Drift. We don't have that on the system. Sorry, that was a crazy thing for me to say.
0: Wait. Don't judge a system by its cover. I'm sure I have that somewhere. Yes. Yes. I have that somewhere.
1: Yeah?
0: Hold on. Just give me a second. I'm going to find it. Just to give this a texture.
1: Your call is important to us.
0: Please hold. No, that girl. Because the Hariyuki girls. No, it's not going to work. Anyway, I'm going to give you something else. Something that this makes more sense.
1: Yes.
0: So, Tokyo, you're in the club. Can you just picture this, man? You
1: know? Let's go.
0: Right. In the club.
1: This does make sense. Thank you.
0: Japan, Tokyo, dressed to the nines, doing your thing. And you're feeling it. And it's happening. And it's a brand new kind of nightlife. And you are rocking and ready. And suddenly you turn the page. People in Tokyo are bringing books to nightclubs.
1: Why are you going to the nightclub?
0: And reading. Forget dancing. Tokyo has exchanged their loud music for books. They are walking into what they call a juicy book rave, where book lovers gather at night, grab a seat on the floor or on a chair, and settle down with a good book in the presence of other club goers. DJs play more chilled ambient music. All right. I can only picture what they'll play. I think I've got I have an idea of what the music will be. That'll pop up now. And then you just go grab a book and you go and interact. Now, I have you know that I have mad love for books. Mad. I tell you why, because that's how Callum Turner got it right. So
1: You'd think that you wouldn't. Can I ask, is there a girl doing a homework, man, in the mix?
0: You know what? That's a great idea. Imagine if we live in a world that I'm going to go clubbing. No problem. And then you go and do and you get like 3 assignments done.
1: Exactly. Wait, hold on. I think I know of this club. We have them all over the world. They're called libraries.
0: Oh, yeah. That makes sense. Yeah. Because, you know, in some clubs, they're like, everybody make some... No.
1: Exactly.
0: The sync on our there was amazing.
1: That was unreal.
0: Oh my word. And people think that we scripted that, eh? We don't script anything here. That just happened right there.
1: That was mad chemistry.
0: Woo, my word. Well, I mean, this is a cool idea because imagine you. I mean, what book would you bring to a juicy book rave?
1: A juicy book rave.
0: Yeah.
1: Ooh, well, currently I'm reading Yesteryear. I told you.
0: Yes.
1: Yesteryear. It's a political commentary on trad wives. She's like a trad wife influencer, and then something happens to her.
0: Tell me more.
1: And she can't rely on all of her husband's money anymore. It's very Nara Smith core. But now she has to actually survive on her own because this big event happens.
0: Make some literary noise.
1: Yeah. That's but also good. Don't.
0: No.
1: We're reading.
0: Won't. Yes. Wow, this is good.
1: What are you going to bring?
0: Oh, I've got so many.
1: Yeah?
0: Surrounded by Idiots. That's a
1: That's the
0: great
1: book, right?
0: Book.
1: That's yeah, not you, the people.
0: You, yeah, no, it's book. No, it's a book. That'd be fun to read and like have that book
1: just
0: showing
1: like in front
0: everybody.
1: Of people. Just like, hey.
0: How's it? That's right. As long as I read this book, this is, you know, I wouldn't. But I do think with my obsession with self-help.
1: Yes.
0: I do that. Probably to bring one of those nice books about, you know, connecting be, with people in that way.
1: You know what would be really cool as well?
0: What's that?
1: Is you go to a book rave or a library.
0: Yeah.
1: And I think based off the book that someone's reading, it's a great conversation starter.
0: Callum Turner. You're That's still, how we got it right.
1: You're still pressed about that, hey?
0: I'm fine.
1: Say that again.
0: I'm
1: With
0: fine.
1: Conviction.
0: I'm fine.
1: Okay.
0: It's a very if you know, you know. That's why I mentioned Callum Turner. But you'll understand if you know what the meet cute was between Callum Turner and somebody else.
1: They were reading the same book.
0: Yeah, they were. On the, they were in the same place chapter. In the book as well.
1: Yeah.
0: Anyway, I'm going to move on now.
1: Yeah, you're starting to get a little bit...
0: No, I'm fine.
1: Yep.
0: I'm fine.
1: And anyway, I believe you.
0: Yep. Some things are worth spending money on. Like books, definitely. Or that 200 and something rand game of paddle to unwind after a busy week. 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

0: Hey, you know what Jody did for us when we were chatting about the Tokyo nightlife, and I told you there's got to be a song that'll connect to it.
1: Yeah.
0: He did us a solid, and then he gave us that song. Thanks, Jody. That's the one I was looking for earlier.
1: Yep.
0: We're chatting about the Tokyo nightlife, and they are bringing books to clubs and just reading together, which I found very, very cool. So,
1: very cool.
0: Yeah, we should do it here, man. Can you imagine? Hey?
1: We can.
0: And then they do those ads, Club Galaxy, the one club where you can shake it down. 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
1: I'm telling you, those VIP sections would pop off.

0: What would a VIP section would be like? A nook, a reading nook.
1: Exactly. So we've got a curtain.
0: Yes. Ooh, yes, please. That's what it's going to be. But yeah, apparently in Tokyo, that's a new nightlife. And I think they should bring that over here. I think, in fact, you know, when they do those open streets and they close up the streets, we should just read in the road.
1: Read in the road.
0: Yeah, why not? Do it.
1: Take your shoes off. Let people see your toes.
0: Talking about Tokyo Drift. I believe on a Friday, people want to get home too fast, man.
1: That is very
0: true. Too furious as well.
1: Oh, no. Gosh. So currently on the R300 southbound between Old Paul and Butleray Roads, there's a vehicle alight and a stationary vehicle on the N2 inbound at Mowbray Main. The left lane is currently obstructed. Multiple traffic lights faulty in Cape Town this afternoon. So if you do see one, just apply the four-way stop rule and expect some roadworks on the N7 northbound before Malebongwe. The left lane is currently closed and there are delays expected. My name is Cassidy Nicholson. Please, if you have anything else that you've seen on the roads, just send me a message on my number. It's 082-945-0940.
0: That's my number.
1: Whoa.
0: What?
1: We have to contact our service provider. We have the same number.
0: Yeah, we do. It's very weird. Do you know what the crazy thing is?
1: Yeah.
0: I heard Darren this morning.
1: Same number.
0: Same number. Yep. EB earlier.
1: Yeah.
0: Same number.
1: Oh my gosh. Who did we talk to about this?
0: Brandon Lee.
1: Same number.
0: We have to chat. Sending it out.
1: Oh.
0: It's happening. Shoo. It's crazy. It's Friday. It's going to get crazier though.
2: Coming up on the Flash Drive.
0: I got
2: what you
0: need. I got Friday music. Lizzo, About Damn Time. And Eric Prydz, Call on Me.
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7: Bail for a boy after Kryfontein murder case, and the Cape faces a severe fire season. Good afternoon, I'm Karen Ann Null. A 14-year-old boy accused of killing a 10-year-old girl near Kryfontein has been granted bail of R500. The NPA says he's been ordered to stay at an alternative address. The matter has also been postponed to the 2nd of December for further investigation after it was postponed 3 times this week in the Blue Downs Magistrates Court. The boy was arrested last month after the body of Octavia Swartz was found near a dam a day after she went missing. Suspended Deputy National Police Commissioner Shadrach Sibiya will remain behind bars as his bail hearing has been rolled over to next week, Wednesday. Sibiya appeared in the Randburg Magistrates Court today for the continuation of his bail application. The defense cross-examined the lead investigator, Nokukanyo Ndlovu, about evidence she presented suggesting Sibiya could interfere with witnesses if granted bail. However, the state says it still has to complete representations on why Sibiya should be denied bail. And Cape Nature is sounding the alarm over a potentially dangerous summer season. A super El Nino event is expected to result in severely hot and dry conditions over the next few months. This coincides with the Western Cape's traditional wildfire season that's already been challenging in recent times. Lauren Isaacs has more.
8: Cape Nature is urging residents and visitors to be alert and cautious as the early detection and response to wildfires are critical to preventing widespread damage. It's calling on anyone who sees smoke or spots a fault fire to immediately report it by dialing 112 from a mobile phone or 10177 from a landline. Members of the public are also encouraged to take extra care when making fires, particularly on hot, dry and windy days, warning fires should never be left unattended and people should ensure briars, agricultural burns and other authorized fires are properly extinguished. Lauren Isaacs, Eyewitness News.
7: It's a partly cloudy day in the province tomorrow with showers expected over the Karoo and Southern Cape. Cape Town sees a high of 20 degrees with both Laingsburg and Beaufort West reaching highs of 16. Hermanus reaches a high of 18 and Clanwilliam 27 degrees. Recapping your top story at this hour, a 14-year-old boy accused of killing a 10-year-old girl near Kraaifontein has been granted bail of 500 rand.
2: 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The

0: Toxic Britney Spears. I hope that you haven't dealt with any toxic people this week, eh? Otherwise, it's Friday. Thank goodness for a weekend. You're out, I know. Welcome to your show, Flash Drive, KFM 94.5. It appears that South Africa, we need to get onto something very important, and that is protecting our own. Why I say that is because South Africa's biltong.
1: Yeah.
0: It's been widely used, and I think it's about time we pay it the same attention as we did the rooibos. Now, you may remember that around, I think it was 2014, rooibos became the first South African agricultural product outside of wines and spirits to be granted geographical indication, GI status. And this has happened across many other countries. For instance, Parmigiano Reggiano has been given that status. Tequila can only be, so you can't call tequila, if you make tequila in South Africa.
1: You can't call it tequila.
0: You cannot call
1: Champagne
0: it tequila.
1: Champagne is only...
0: Yes.
1: Is has to be from Champagne. Prosecco is Spanish, even though the people in the UK... It's
0: Prosecco? Funny.
1: Prosecco. It's the most consumed, like, it's that in the UK, but it is Spanish.
0: Prosecco is Spanish?
1: Yes.
0: I always thought it was Italian.
1: Is it Italian?
0: Yeah.
1: No, I'm sure it's Spanish.
0: Yeah, it's Italian.
1: How are you going to make me check?
0: Go check there quickly, and then come back to me when I'm right. Anyway, cognac.
1: The way you say
0: cognac... France?
1: Yeah, it's Italy. Sorry,
0: what?
1: It's Italy.
0: Oh.
1: But
0: I didn't mean to. I don't like to correct people. I'm sorry.
1: You let Google do that for
0: me. Yeah. I don't like to have that on my shoulders, man.
1: That's what I'm
0: saying. Okay. Google AI is okay. We're not
1: okay.
0: C-A-R-L.
1: Next.
0: Right, next, sorry. Whiskey spelled W-H-I-S-K-Y.
1: Yeah.
0: Scotland. They gave us a... Bourbon can only be from the U.S.
1: Really?
0: You can't make bourbon anywhere else. You understand where I'm going? That's why you'll see a lot of bottles saying American whiskey. That's the only way. And it will be with an EY at the end. Feta has been given the same status. Feta's from Greece. There is a bunch of, like, a Roquefort as well. That's from France. Peru and Chile, they have Pisco as well. So those have all been given GI status.
1: Okay.
0: But now we need to look at biltong. Biltong is no longer uniquely South African. The demand for the snack has spread into international markets, and South Africa's economy and people who have a vested interest in it is worried about that its growth is going to get so big, we need to give it the GI status as soon
1: totally
0: as possible.
1: Totally agree.
0: You understand?
1: Because yes.
0: I was watching one of my favorite shows. Now, you cannot judge me for telling you what my favorite show is.
1: It's Maps.
0: Let me start off there. Excuse me?
1: Is it Maps?
0: No, Maths is one.
1: Maths.
0: Below Deck is another, but I love watching Naked and Afraid.
1: Okay.
0: And on Naked and Afraid... They don't call it jerky, man. So when they do something that is within the territory of South Africa, when they do Naked Afraid here, they call it biltong. And I've like heard like Americans go, yeah, we made biltong. and I was like, ooh.
1: That's new.
0: So just so we get ahead of this.
1: Yeah.
0: Can we do this for other things? So biltong needs to be next on our agenda. But are there other things that we need to start giving that geographical indication or GI status?
1: Yes.
0: Just to make sure that we can protect it. Just a couple of other things we need to get ahead of. We can make a little list together so that when it's on a publication like radio, at least they know it's out there and they can refer back to this publication if there's any disputes in court.
1: Okay.
0: That's why I say it's important for us to verbalize that we want geographical indication on certain things. Biltong, number one. Next.
1: Slanga cheese. Don't come for my slanga
0: 100%.
1: Cheese.
0: Are you talking about the slanga cheese that have a couple of red peanuts in there? Or just
1: yeah,
0: like the...
1: Listen, it can come on its own or it can come with the red peanuts. It's fine.
0: Slanga cheese.
1: Slanga cheese. The stuff that you eat and you must shake your hand first to activate it.
0: And you can't call it anything else. I'm actually interested because I know that other countries have a similar snack. What are slanga cheese called outside of the country?
1: I think it's like Previn.
0: Excuse me, what?
1: Something like that.
0: Because...
1: Previn or something.
0: Okay, so I'll do the chevre.
1: Chevre, yeah, I knew it was an ever.
0: They're often key component in Bula. So the chevre is like a mix. We need to do some research on this as soon as possible because we need to get on it, man.
1: Yeah.
0: Otherwise, not going to work. We need that. Yeah, because I know chevre is a mix of things. They're not particularly the slanga cheese themselves. That's important. You see, me having this question already, that's important.
1: Begs the question.
0: Yeah. Okay.
1: What else are you thinking?
0: Well, I mean, I think that when people... So for the longest time, people have barbecues. But barbecues covers too much because there's gas in there and wood. Braai.
1: A braai, yeah.
0: So if you have a braai, it means that you've used real wood. Okay. I'll also allow charcoal here and there, but I think real wood.
1: Mm.
0: And there also should be, as one of the GI statutes, is that the braai needs to take a certain amount of time.
1: Totally.
0: If you spend anywhere under an hour on a braai, it's not a braai, it's a barbecue.
1: Yeah.
0: But if you spend like more than 5 hours on it, it's a braai.
1: Yeah, there needs to be a little bit of a pre-game involved.
0: That's correct. You understand what I'm saying? It's very important. So I think maybe that'd be great. So any sort of outdoor thermal event using real wood, and what they could add as an addendum onto the GI is a bit of a kaya, then that is a braai, and that would be given GI status.
1: A ku sister.
0: A ku sister. Okay,
1: yes,
0: not
1: to be confused with the sister, which is the cook sister.
0: Yes.
1: It's the ku sister.
0: Because I know the cook sister's from, that's Dutch.
1: Yes, but the ku sister, the thing that you have in winter on a Sunday.
0: The ku sister, yeah.
1: Desiccated coconut.
0: Ooh, desiccated coconut. Oh. Yeah, I love how you said that. Desiccated. You made it very fancy when you said desiccated. I mean, usually they go like, my brood, this clap is so lekker. Okay, so, but you said desiccated coconut, excuse me. So that is one of the delicacies. I don't know why it's changed my accent, but it makes sense because you know what, we have to put respect on our snack names. Yes. Exactly. I do believe, ku sister, Cape Malay.
1: Yeah.
0: So, you know, almost denoting Malaysia. However, I mean, we make things our own, right? Doesn't
1: we
0: matter.
1: Totally do.
0: So it's Cape Malay. It's ours. Ku sister.
1: There we go. Ku sister.
0: Branded GI. Geographical indication, like Parmigiano Reggiano whiskey. A couple of other things that could come to mind. I mean, naturally, Boerewors.
1: Mm-hmm.
0: They need to look. They need to look into Boerewors, because I've seen an episode of, I love cooking shows.
1: Yeah,
0: and there was guys grocery games, and they did Boerewors. So they must be careful. Yeah, they did Boerewors.
1: Ew.
0: Anything else?
1: A springbokkie.
0: So anything that's got the peppermint liqueur and any cream liqueur on top of that is like, so that's a springbokkie. So that's going to be, and then I think maybe, I mean, definitely a Gatsby.
1: Yes.
0: Got to be looked after by the international authorities. You can't now say, yeah, I made a really cool sub with mutton curry. No. It's ours.
1: Yeah.
0: So yeah, our next on our agenda is biltong. We've got to look after our things, because I think our South African cuisine, with the spotlight on South Africa, it's getting more and more popular, and we're very proud of it, but it also should be protected as such. You can't just come and make your dry jerky here and you're using some other spices and it's that biltong.
1: Please.
0: Hello. And if you're going to make biltong in America, it's jerky.
1: It's jerky.
0: If you make biltong in the UK, it's something
1: else. It's whatever
0: else
1: they have in the UK.
0: That's correct.
1: But it is not biltong.
0: But if you make it in South Africa, it's biltong.
1: There we
0: if
1: go.
0: If you're a Boerewors and you make that similar thing, like I cased it with a bit. No, it's Boerewors because you make it here.
1: Yeah.
0: As per the rules of whiskey and other items like that. So it has to be made here in order to get the name. Can we confirm this?
1: I think so, yes.
0: Lovely. Good chat. Appreciate you. The number one breakfast show on the number one station. Here's what you missed.
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2: 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Loves whiskey. 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You know, 70th. Premium buying.
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0: It's Gentlemen Oops. Go again. A little earlier, Cassidy and I were chatting about having a geographical indication, a little certification that something is indigenous to an area. Like, you know, whiskey is going to only be from Scotland.
1: Yeah.
0: Champagne, only from the place Champagne in France. That's the only way you can call it that. Tequila, you can only call it tequila when it's from Mexico. And now they're looking at Bultong. Now, they also are looking at others thanks to us. And I thought that when we talk about it, we at least have a publication that can stamp an authority, especially if these are in court. So there have been a couple of options that we need to make sure have the heritage stamp of South Africa. It can only be made in South Africa to be called this.
2: Hi, Colin Cassidy. I think Witblits should be on that list. Witblits, I think, is very South African. No one else in the world can make that.
0: Yep, very true, right? Yep. You could also have Witblits in South Africa, and the hangover will follow you anywhere in the world after. So that's one of the little marks of that. And then a little message on Bultong.
3: No, Carl. If you make Bultong in America, it's Biltong. I mean, a friend of mine from America had some Biltong. It sounds so weird.
0: That's why they stick to turkey.
1: Just made me a little angry just to hear it said like that.
0: Lindsay reminded us that Pinotage belongs to us already. Okay.
1: Thank you.
0: So Pinotage is ours.
1: Yeah.
0: To keep forever.
4: Hi, Carl and Cassidy. That's from an open woody and a mountain. Don't know if that's from anywhere else, but I think that's about purely South African. Have a great day, guys. Okay, bye.
0: Yeah, you know what, we claimed, I think Babuerti, we claim proper. It's like it's like one of those to be claimed. The only thing about it is that Malktaart, I did this research before and it seems like it's, but I'm not going to say I won't. I didn't do research.
1: You didn't?
0: Nothing.
5: Bunny chow can be a GI.
0: Yeah.
5: It comes from Durban.
0: Bunny chow as well.
1: Yeah.
0: Come on now. You cannot find any other place in the world. You know, you cut your loaf in half and put curry in it. It's going to be ours. Thank you.
1: Just a quick question.
0: You may ask.
1: Listen, a salmon rose. I say it because
0: What?
1: Listen, I'm asking this question.
0: Where are we going here?
1: No. I'm asking this question because when you talk to people about eating sushi, right, that you don't get a salmon rose anywhere else. Like, I've asked my friends in the UK, they don't have salmon rose with the mayo on it.
0: Are you serious? They don't have salmon roses?
1: They don't have salmon roses in Japan. They don't have salmon roses in the UK. My friends hadn't had a salmon rose there. In America either, they didn't have the salmon rose. So I'm just asking, can we claim that?
0: Can we? But then we're going to have to call it Salmon Five Roses. That's the only way to make it really South African, if you want to do it that way. My word.
1: I'm just asking.
0: I know, but this is very, it's interesting.
6: Carl, I think we should add a stink date to the meal. A stink date,
0: please,
6: is a packet of cracker snack crushed op a snitsie brood.
0: And it can only be made in South Africa after a lovely time, and you don't really list to make food. I got you. Thanks for sharing. Yo, we are so proud of our little snacks and meals and food. But I'm really watching the Bultong scenario because they are seriously taking a look at making sure that gets geographical indication. Yep, thanks. It's going to happen. 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Now, SMS out to 30605 now. 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
1: A stationary vehicle on the N2 inbound at Mowbray Main. The left lane is obstructed, but no delays are expected that side. And on the N2 outbound, you should expect delays, heavy congestion around the Victoria area. Faulty traffic lights in Parro at Deloray Street and Radnor Street. In Yanga at Governor Mbeki Road and Ems Drive. And in Brackenfell at Debron Road and Azalea Avenue. My name is Cassidy Nicholson. If you see anything else on the roads and you want to update me, just pop it on my WhatsApp number. That's 082-945-0940.
0: 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The OUTsurance pointsmen know there are millions of other things you'd rather be doing than wasting time in traffic. That's why they've been on the roads for the past 21 years, easing traffic congestion so you arrive quickly and safely. The OUTsurance pointsmen are another reminder that with OUTsurance, you always get something out. 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
9: A very good afternoon. I'm Alex White. We're starting with some breaking news from the Premier League saga. It's continuing. Man City last week were found guilty of all charges related to serious breaches of Premier League financial rules by an independent commission. City have now lodged their appeal against the verdict. They were charged by the Premier League with more than 100 breaches back in February 2023. I'll have more for you on that in an hour. Then closer to home, the DHL Stormers are back in action tonight after a bonus point win kicked off their season last week Friday. They're in Scotland to face Edinburgh, and tonight will mark the first time Buck captain Sia Khaleesi dons the blue and white hoops of the Stormers in 5 years. He's starting at 6, while youngster Yakin Ahmed has been entrusted with the fly-off reins. And as Ruan Nell points out, that's a big responsibility and opportunity.
10: I think the worst thing you can do is give him a PDF sheet and be like, you know, you will do X, Y, and Z. You know, I think a guy like Yakin is young. He's obviously got lessons to learn. That, you know, he has to have the freedom to learn those lessons, you know. So we don't want to box him in. He's very talented, very exciting, you know, very exciting to have us on the inside as well.
9: Kickoff is at 8:45 tonight in Edinburgh. Elsewhere this weekend, Lions host the Ospreys at 2:45 tomorrow afternoon. The defending champs Leinster travel to the Shark Tank tomorrow evening, and Munster host the Bulls just before 9 tomorrow night. Then kicking over to some football in some key UEFA Nations League results from yesterday. The Netherlands suffered somewhat of an upset in Greece as they drew to the hosts 2-2, while Portugal pulled off a thrilling 4-2 win away to Denmark. Tonight, a key fixture to keep an eye on is taking place at the Stade France, where Le Bleu are hosting Italy. Finally, in Formula One, Max Verstappen went his own way today, skipping the soft tyres for a long run on the mediums, with rain a threat during second practice at the Bahrain Grand Prix, which has been relocated to Malaysia. He finished fourth fastest behind Charles Leclerc, teammate Isaac Hadjar and Lando Norris, but gained valuable data on conditions similar to those expected for Sunday's race. I'll have more sport for you in an hour. For EWN Sport, I am Alex White.

0: Replay. Ah, yes. This one's called Replay. It's on your show, your flash drive, KFM 94.5. A little earlier, Cassidy stumbled upon something that we had to go and research. And this is all in the back of us getting geographic indication for certain items. Rooibos, we've done that in 2014. Apparently, economists are saying we should be looking at biltong because now it's been made everywhere and people are going biltong.
1: Biltong.
0: And it's... it can only be called biltong if it's made in South Africa, a lot like whiskey and champagne. And we kind of track through a couple of other things that should be exclusive to South Africa.
1: Yes,
0: right?
1: And that is why I wanted to confirm that a salmon rose is South African.
0: The research was done while we were playing the music and listening to the news.
1: Yeah.
0: And then Alex White, he goes to Dine Plan and he's like, guys, this is a uniquely South African sushi.
1: Yeah.
0: Spin-off.
1: Yes.
0: So salmon roses are actually should be looked at as well, because it can only be a salmon rose if it's made in South Africa. We should claim that too.
1: We should do it immediately.
0: We have to. Come on. So that was actually really like the news, like the information I learned today, that salmon roses are South African.
1: Yeah.
0: That is so cool. I know sushi as a concept, Japanese, but salmon roses are ours.
1: Salmon roses are ours.
0: So cool. Okay. Thank you.
1: You're welcome.
0: Oh, I think I might have sushi tonight.
1: I know.
0: Just
1: now
0: to celebrate. Place just a bettina in the back while I'm eating my salmon roses.
1: Exactly.
0: The pride in me.
1: Just kalakatsa there with chopsticks.
0: I've always wondered why the word salmon or started with S-A. Makes sense.
1: Viva.
0: Yeah. There we go. So patriotic, man. I'm feeling so emotional. Anyway, let me change the subject. Concepts coming up. If you would like to play, two single word clues are given to you. You get two guesses. If you're right, you win a one night stay for two at Mosaic Lagoon Lodge, valued at 7,500 rand. If you don't get it today, we roll over to Monday. You can play by giving me the keyword concept and your name now.
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1: There is a stationary vehicle on the N2 inbound at Mowbray Main. The left lane is currently obstructed. And on Nelson Mandela Boulevard, traffic is crawling around Browning Road. And the M5 in both directions, traffic drops speed at around Berkeley Road. Traffic lights are faulty in multiple areas in Cape Town this evening. So if you do see one, just apply the four-way stop rule. My name is Cassidy Nicholson. And if you see anything else on the roads that you want to update me on, my number is 082-945-0940.
5: Things people stress about in traffic. Number 51.
6: 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Did I sound too eager? Oh, the mental gymnastics.
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0: Red Angel, Man in the Mirror. It's 10 to 5, and someone has stepped up. A brave person. Jessie!
1: Hello!
0: Hello! Jessie, it's time. Are you ready to win with a concept?
1: Oh, my word, I hope so.
0: Have you done a bit of Googling on Mosaic Lagoon Lodge? Yoo, it is gorgeous.
1: I used to drive past it all the time, so yes, that would be amazing.
0: My first interaction was I met one of the general managers of Mosaic Lagoon Lodge, and this is during a trip I took to Stanford. We went to the Stanford Wine Estate for a get lucky summer with good luck.
2: Yeah.
0: And Stanford is such a beautiful little spot.
2: Stunning.
0: Okay, so there's like one main road in Stanford, and there are a couple of bars. So we go to this bar afterwards, and I meet this woman. She was like, oh my word, Mosaic. And I'm like, what is this place? I Google it. It's incredible. And now to get an email from Mosaic is the best thing ever. One night stay for two at this wonderful Lagoon Lodge. And this is including dinner and breakfast valued at 7,500 rand. It is your chance to win it by figuring out what this concept could be. And you need an intro.
3: Answer the question.
4: Did I guess? You're asking me nonsense? Tell me again.
2: Best way to have a little giggle.
0: These intros are crazy, man. I love it so much. Jessie, first word comes from Cassidy Jade Nicholson. Go for it, girl.
2: My word is onomatopoeia.
0: Welcome back to grade 12 English.
2: Yep.
0: Hi.
2: Spell it. Kidding.
0: No,
2: kidding.
0: Don't.
2: Kidding.
0: No.
2: Just
0: please.
2: Give me your guess.
0: Okay. Jessie.
1: Yeah.
0: What's your guess?
1: Okay, I'm in between two answers.

0: onomatopoeia is, essentially what it is, it's a word that sounds like what it's describing.
1: Okay.
0: So an onomatopoeia, okay, an onomatopoeia would be like bang, rough.
1: Yes.
0: And
1: yes.
0: Boom.
1: Okay.
0: Boom, those sorts of things. Clang, you know,
2: even
0: that's
2: crunch.
0: Yeah, they are. So those are all like onomatopoeia words. Okay, anyway, I thought I'd do a solid there. Now, go cook for me. Let's go. Go, go, go.
1: Okay, my answer is black cat.
0: Wow. From onomatopoeia. Okay. Let's see if that's right. That is clang. Incorrect, unfortunately. Sorry about that. I know, but I got a cool word for you. It's not an onomatopoeia. It's just a word. The word is delicious.
1: And you said it wasn't black cat peanut butter. Okay, let me just.
0: I'm sure your guess is black. Your guess is black cat. So I took that.
1: Delicious. Oh my word, no. Okay, well, my second guess was going to be night, so I don't think the night is very delicious.
0: I'll leave it to you. What's your guess?
1: My guess was going to be night, but I don't think it's correct.
0: Do you want me to accept that and put it through the system?
1: Yes.
0: Did you say night?
1: Night, as in the night, like pitch dark.
0: Oh.
1: And feline are active during the night.
0: You were listening. So, you were listening yesterday, weren't you?
1: Yes.
0: That makes me very happy inside. I'm not going to lie. It makes me smile. It does. It also doesn't because it's wrong. But thank you so much for trying. I appreciate it. I accept your guess, which was black cat. And I accept your guess, which was night. None of them correct. But keep on trying, please. It's great to chat to you. Jesse, have a wonderful weekend. Monday, we try again. A one-night stay for two at Mosaic Lagoon Lodge just outside of Stanford. You need to win this thing. Do so by guessing the concept.
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9: Yes, hello.
0: Hello. Hi, it's Carl from KFM 94.5. Is this Breach?
9: Yes, when they are speaking.
0: What a cool name!

0: Rude. Is your name really B-R-E-E-C-H?
1: That's correct. I have to spell it out to people quite often, so I'm used to it.
0: Brother man, Breach is, you know, your name has so many connotations and connections. Have you ever been, like, got a sit down and someone said, like, you know, your parents said to you, this is why we named you Breach. Have you ever had the conversation?
1: Well, Carl, I've had that. I actually asked that question quite a few times.
0: And?
1: But, yeah, look, firstly, I need to add this. My name is not safe in your hands because you find a way to add some connotation to it,
0: what?
1: Be it negative or positive.
0: No.
1: So, yeah, I've always feared giving my name to you because, yeah, you have a way of dealing with things that is quite scary.
0: You know, why would it be scary?
2: I hear what you're saying, and that is a fair thing, but...
0: It's not!
2: But, hold on, let me land, okay? But I don't think you should worry about it. It's an experience, it's a canon event, and it's really fun when he finds some way to make your name like into a fun little game or a saying. So worry not. I hear your concern, but it shouldn't be a concern.
0: Breach, please.
1: There we go.
2: Breach, please, is what he said. In case you
1: missed it. You see what I mean? Perfect example.
2: But like, how fun was that? How fun?
0: Breach, hold on. Since you want to go this way, right? Are you from Amanis?
1: No, no, I'm not. I'm quite far from it.
0: Asking for a friend.
1: Oh my goodness, I get it now.
2: See, how fun is this? You just have to roll with the punches.
1: That's exactly what I'm talking about. Oh my goodness. Okay. And I answered it so confidently.
0: I'm sorry. Okay, now I'm done. We have choice. You know, I set myself up here because now I know. Oh, this is going to be tough. All right, let's do this thing. Got a couple of songs, and the great thing is I picked all of them.
2: He's picked all of them
0: by default. This is so cool. Cassidy's song, because she was absent, she couldn't pick a fresh song, is Brian McKnight's "Back at One."
3: You took a personal day. I picked your song anyway.
0: Sorry, Cassidy. Uh-huh. Yep. So that's Cassidy's song. It's "Back at One" by Brian McKnight. Pietrus is not here, and he won yesterday, so he is going to get this song. From Mother Lady Gaga.
2: Lady Gaga.
0: Do you know why? Okay. Pietrus is on leave because he is on the edge of glory, and that glory is his birthday next week. And then I think this show and your name, Breach, was a lot of fun today. And if you don't agree with me, ask Paramore. Ain't it fun?
4: Ain't it fun?
0: Right, Breach, it's your turn.
1: Okay.
0: Which song would you like to pick?
1: I think I made my mind up with that one song already.
0: Okay.
1: I know it's Friday. People are trying to be in a good vibe and everything. But
0: yes.
1: Of course, Marks of Bichiva, I'm a hearty and traffic, you know?
0: Are you going to do this? Are you going to do Brian McKnight on a Friday? Are you sure you're going to do Brian McKnight on a Friday?
2: Do it.
0: Are you doing Brian McKnight on a Friday?
1: Yes.
0: Are you sure?
1: Yes.
2: Yes. Thank you. I appreciate you so much.
0: You just released the princess from the castle.
1: Take the W.
2: I am. I'm so appreciative of you, and I would never ever turn your name into a joke.
0: No, this is no exactly. Such. There's
1: no Hermanus this side.
0: No, you know what I mean? There's no. Just. It's a beautiful name. And I think what your name does mean, the connotations are quite simple. As you know, yes, the animal, a whale, would breach out of the water, but it just shows you that nothing can contain you as an individual. And that while the ocean of life, sometimes things can keep you down, but you'll always manage to find a way of showing yourself and showing your skills, your talents, and showing people who you really are, breaching out of the mediocrity of the ocean and breaching your way into every single thing that you do. It will be a success. So make sure you are jumping out as often as you can and making those differences that you have been doing in your life so far.
1: Ooh, liquor J. I'll definitely add that to Monday Motivation.
0: Thank you very much.
2: And your Insta bio.
1: Exactly.
0: Breach, thank you so much, man. And Brian McKnight is coming up. Woo, Friday. How's that for a kickoff? Hey, imagine that. Yo, you're like a dream, can't you? EW in traffic is with Pick and Pay. What has four wheels and is driven by a champion? It's you. and your Pick and Pay trolley. Shop like a champion so you can eat like one too.
2: A stationary vehicle on the N2 inbound at Mowbray Main. The left lane is obstructed. And the M5 in both directions. Traffic drop speed at Berkeley Road. The M3 South starting to bunch up around Clipper Road. Multiple traffic lights faulty in Cape Town this evening. So if you do approach one, just apply the four-way stop rule. My name is Cassidy Nicholson. If you have anything else that you want to update me on, things that you've seen on the road, feel free to do so on the WhatsApp line. That's 082-945-0940.
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6: For sure, freeways face a finish in 2040 and French schools hit by protests. Good afternoon. I'm Karen Ann Null. Cape Town's long-awaited foreshore freeway project could take more than a decade to complete, with the full project only expected to be finished by 2040. Cape Town Mayor Jordan Hill-Lewis says detailed engineering work, public participation and procurement processes must still take place before construction can begin to complete Cape Town's unfinished foreshore freeways. Hill-Lewis unveiled the plan on one of the unfinished freeways today, proposing a new link bridge, tunnel, promenade and mixed-use neighborhood on 15 hectares of undeveloped land in the CBD. Carlo Peterson has more.
7: New bridge linking the inbound freeway directly to Hill and Suzman Boulevard and is expected to begin during the next term of council. Hill-Lewis says the second phase includes an outbound tunnel and waterfront promenade, with construction expected to continue until 2040. When questioned about the cost of the project, Hill-Lewis said it's yet to be determined.
8: I don't want to commit now to a specific number. There's a lot of work that still has to be done.
7: The mayor says the city will fund the first phase with national government and Transnet, hopefully coming on board to provide funding for the second phase of the project. Carlo Peterson, Eyewitness News.
6: A warrant of arrest for corruption accused former defense minister Nosiviwe Mapisa Nqakula will not be executed until her next court appearance. It was issued after she failed to appear in the Pretoria High Court today when she was expected to return for cross-examination. The former Speaker of Parliament is accused of soliciting 4.5 million rand in bribes. And in France, high school learners are showing no sign of easing, with more than 560 schools disrupted today. Around 400 schools have been closed as students block entrances, light fires and clash with police. The protests are over long school hours, staff shortages and poor learning conditions. Around 2,000 people have been taken into police custody since the movement began, 90% of them minors. The government says the students' grievances are legitimate but has condemned the violence. It's a partly cloudy day in the province tomorrow. Cape Town sees a high of 20 degrees, while Laingsburg and Beaufort West reach highs of 16. Hermanus reaches a high of 18 and Clanwilliam 27. Recapping your top story at this hour, Cape Town's long-awaited foreshore freeway project could take more than a decade to complete, with a full project only expected to be finished by 2040.
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15: People in Tokyo are bringing books to nightclubs. They are walking into what they call a juicy book rave.
2: Wait, hold on. I think I know of this club. We have them all over the world. They're called libraries.
0: Oh, yeah. Yeah, that makes sense. Because, you know, in some clubs, they're like, everybody make some No.
14: The Flash Drive with Carl Wastey.
0: That's what it is. Welcome to your Friday edition. Flash words coming up. Play virtual hands up as soon as possible, please. For now, sorry, the music's too fast to build up to this song. It's Cassidy's track that won today, and that was selected by our friend Breach. So it's Friday. I hope you're ready to party. It's going to be great. Looking forward to it.
2: I'm already doing fist pumps.
0: Are you?
2: Oh, yeah.
0: This is Brian McKnight's Back at One, Cassidy's track. Please enjoy. And no, this is not the Yacht remix. This is the original.

0: I mean, not to brag, but Nico and Vince, who gave you their track, Let's Rewind.
1: Yeah.
0: They'll be on the KFM Top 40 tomorrow, Pablo Checkers. Just want to let you know, Nico and Vince. And a lot of people think that Nico and Vince are from like the tropics or like from an island country. They are from Norway. They're from Oslo.
1: That's so cool.
0: That's right. So it was, it was very cool to get an opportunity to chat to Nico and Vince.
1: Yeah.
0: Let's Rewind is the start of a brand new era for them, because I'm sure you've used to listening to a track that I believe is very evergreen. Whenever you hear this song, for some reason, I think that it feels like summer when you hear... Right?
1: Banger.
0: Like, this is something about that song, and you feel activated. But yeah, Nico and Vince tomorrow, KFM Top 40, don't miss it. 10 a.m. till 2 p.m. Traffic details in Flashwood.
1: A stationary vehicle on the N2 inbound at Mowbray Main. The left lane is currently obstructed, but there are no delays. And on the N1 inbound ramp to the M5 South, Kuberg Interchange, you should expect some delays that side. M5 in both directions, traffic seems to drop speed at Berkeley Road. And multiple traffic lights are faulty in Cape Town this afternoon. So if you do see one, just apply the four-way stop rule. My name is Cassidy Nicholson. If you have anything else that you want to add to the traffic report, feel free to do that on 082-945-0940.
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2: Hi. Hi, Cole. 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
1: Hello, hello.
0: We are all here for you. We're rooting for you as our Flash Word champion, but there's another opponent for you today who wants to take you on in a 5-question quiz with one little word and all the required answers. Caleb, welcome.
3: Hi, Cole. Hi, Cassidy.
1: Hi.
3: Wow, what a privilege.
0: A privilege is all ours, Caleb. I believe that you are from Nuatuk and you're an auditor.
3: Yes, that's correct. I work at EY Cape Town.
0: Okay, I know EY. That's very cool. And I think people think an auditor's job is boring. Caleb, like, what do you say to that?
3: Those people clearly don't know what auditing is.
0: Exactly.
3: I love my job, just like you, Carl.
0: Yes.
3: We are glorified Excel experts. We make sure big companies do exactly what they're supposed to.
0: And isn't that beautiful? And I love the passion, man. That's why EY is so lucky to have people like you, Caleb. Welcome to the party. Let's see what we do in terms of order of play. Yusra, you can choose. Do you want to go first or second?
2: I'll go first.
0: All right, lovely. Today's Flash Word is mull. So mull can be spelled in a variety of different ways. I'm talking M-I-L-M-O-L-M-E-L-M-A-L-M-I-L-L. You know how it goes. Can be phonetic. You've got 30 seconds to answer. Mull. Got it?
2: Got it.
0: Locked
2: Let's
0: in?
2: Go.
0: Let's go.
2: Locked.
0: All right, your time begins in 3, 2, 1. Let's roll. A humped animal.
2: Camel.
0: A Formula One driver.
2: Lewis Hamilton.
0: Lactose intolerant people can't drink this.
2: Milk.
0: The venue for a popular Cape market.
2: Millipoint? No.
0: No.
2: Apart?
0: Our galaxy's name.
2: The Milky Way.
0: The venue for a popular Cape market.
2: Biscuit Mill.
0: Oh, you were almost there. Old Biscuit Mill, yes. Old Biscuit Mill, is that correct? I would have also accepted Milnerton, because that's a flea market as well. But very, very well done. You were almost there with the Old Biscuit. You were like, you're right on the cusp. But that's 4 out of 5. Over to you, Caleb. You know what to do. Are you ready?
3: Sure. Tough competition. I'm ready.
0: You got this, man. Your time begins in 3, 2, 1. Let's go. A cigarette brand.
3: Camel.
0: A local rugby club.
3: DHL Stormers.
0: No.
3: Villagers.
0: Almost. No. Kelly says this brings all the boys to the yard.
3: My milkshakes.
0: A piece of gym equipment.
3: Dumbbell.
0: Mole is your Flashwood.
3: Skip call.
0: This protects your teeth.
3: Sure.
0: Sure. Let's go for the answers. Cigarette brand, Camel. Local rugby club, Hamiltons. Kelly says this brings other boys to the yard. You're right there. You almost sang it. Milkshake. A piece of gym equipment. Ever used a treadmill? I like it.
3: Sure, especially,
0: you know, but can I tell you the best cardio, brother? Incline, walk 20 minutes, sorted.
3: Mm.
0: That's it. And then this protects your teeth, enamel. Thank you very much for playing. We appreciate you and what you do for EY. Auditors are fun, and you've proven that today. Thanks, Caleb.
3: I love it. Thanks, Carl. Thanks, Cassidy.
0: Anytime. No problem, my
1: sure
0: brother.
1: Thing.
0: Yusra.
2: Yay.
0: You are the Flashwood champion.
2: Hey, I'll take it.
0: Have a wonderful weekend. Bathe
2: Thank
0: in Insta fame. And we'll chat to you again on Monday, same time,
2: Carl,
0: same space.
2: Carl, can
0: yes.
2: I give a quick shout out?
0: What do you mean, can I? This is your show.
2: Yes, thanks.
0: Go for it. Go.
2: Just 2 calls away from me, we got the Bulls, the Sayers and the Adams, my friends that's listening. And then to the Camps Bay Under-16 soccer team, big ups to them. And everybody have a lekker weekend.
0: The Under-16 soccer team?
2: Yes.
0: Yeah, what happened? Did they win the knockout? Did they win their league? What happened?
2: We're playing in the Kaapstad tournament. Didn't go our way today, but the boys fought hard. So tomorrow we go again.
0: Well done. You know what? That's all. And I think that's why I love sport. It builds that type of deep integrity, that grit, that emotional intelligence. We need to continue keeping our kids in sport in that way and teaching them that not every single loss is a loss, because it's a learning opportunity as well. You understand? You look at what you can improve on, and then you cook the next day and win. And that's what's going to happen to your under-16 team. All the best from Uncle Carl to them.
2: Yes, we'll give. Thanks so much, Carl.
0: No problem. Enjoy your wonderful weekend. It's the Flash Drive, KFM 94.5.
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0: Don't sweat, Shimmer. That's it, Meghan Trainor. And before this one, Loud Luxury Brando Body. You see, we're building up to our session that we do together. We make our own mix on the show. We switch the mix at 6, where we all chip in, throw the music in, and we make an entire mix for ourselves on a Friday, because that's how we do it. It's a bit of a DIY, but it always works perfectly. On the traffic details for you, it's got a little bit of a birthday traffic connection to it. What this lovely lady, Cassidy Jade Nicholson, has done is added references to the birthday person. All you have to do is listen to those and figure out who it is. When you think you have it, send the message to the WhatsApp line. Let's go.
1: Yeah. So, you know, yesterday I was off and I wasn't able to do birthday traffic. And I was so upset because I love it here. So needless to say, I've been thinking about you and how best to go about today's birthday traffic. So here we go. A stationary vehicle on the N2 inbound at Mowbray Main. The left lane is currently obstructed. A message in from a gentleman named Graham. Hey guys, the traffic is badly, badly, badly backed up from Century City all the way through to Belleville. Thank you so much for that update. But please, Mr., try not to fixate on the bad traffic and instead let's just enjoy our time together. I think that's a good silver lining, don't you think? Anyway, a few faulty traffic lights around Cape Town may cause heavy breathing. And when I tell you, I wish I could personally do something about it, but that is so high above my pay grade. But please, just don't risk driving through the faulty traffic lights. Instead, just apply the four-way stop rule. Then you'll be good. My name is Cassidy Nicholson, and I wanted to let you know what is happening on the roads. And I would also appreciate it if you could keep your eyes peeled and see if you see anything different. And if you do, or maybe even if you have any questions about the traffic, you can just let me know on the WhatsApp line. That's 082-945-0940.
2: Goeiemiddag, ek is Karen Annel. 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
4: A very good afternoon. I'm Alex White. Manchester City have appealed against the Independent Commission's finding that the club was guilty of over 100 breaches of Premier League financial regulations. City were found guilty of 114 of 115 charges relating to the period between 2009 and 18, but the club says the ruling contains serious errors of law and fact and insists it has evidence supporting its position. So where does it all go from here? Well, the appeal will be heard by a new independent panel. The timing of a final decision remains uncertain. Then, closer to home, the DHL Stormers are back in action tonight after a bonus point win kicked off their season last week Friday. They're in Scotland to face Edinburgh, and tonight will mark the first time BOC captain Sio Khaleesi dons the blue and white hoops of the Stormers in 5 years. He's starting at 6, and coach Dobson says his impact goes beyond his performance as a player.
5: We don't want to be a team that, you know, like some other teams have gone when they've been Springbok heavy and then a different identity when the Springboks aren't there. I think as regards the leadership, he's got a big role to play here. And it's probably around the integration of the Springboks and setting of standards. You know, I could see him warm up last week. I'm not talking about the teams generally, like the main scrum wasn't as engaged as it should be in Stis. Or if a player is straying somewhere, one of the forwards, in terms of where his mindset is. He has a good guy with his experience to sort of ground them.
4: Kickoff is at 8:45 tonight in Edinburgh. Elsewhere this weekend, Lions face the Ospreys. The defending champs Leinster travel to the Shakhtar and Munster host the Bulls. Then in some UEFA Nations League results from yesterday, the Netherlands suffered somewhat of an upset in Greece as they drew to the hosts 2-2, while Portugal pulled off a thrilling 4-2 win away to Denmark. Tonight, a key fixture to keep an eye on is taking place at the Stade France, where Le Bleu are hosting Italy. Then finally, Aryna Sabalenka has made a strong start to a China Open title bid in Beijing. The world number two from Belarus fired 11 aces as she beat Mexico's Renata Zaruza 6-1, 6-3 in just 62 minutes. That's all from me. Have a fantastic weekend for EWN Sports. I'm Alex White.
0: Thanks, Alex. Over to our birthday traffic. You were being very trivial, as you always are, Cassidy. Yes. Jade Nicholson.
1: Yeah.
0: So here's the thing, right? When you say trivial, I think you stumped the entire city today.
1: Really?
0: Yes, you did. Well done. I know you've been waiting for this moment, and it's finally happened this week, because it was a masterclass.
1: Did I win birthday traffic?
0: You won birthday traffic. Congratulations. We just want to just well done. So now you just have to reveal who you were adding to the mix. Whose birthday is it?
1: Oh, it is the one and only Shekinah.
0: Okay, now give me the song reference, because you snuck them in.
1: I did. Hey.
0: Like, none of them stuck out. You understand what I'm saying? Everything was so smoothly added to sentences.
1: So I love it here. Thinking about you. Please, mister.
0: Yep.
1: Fixate. Heavy breathing. So high. Risk. Let you know. Your eyes. Different questions.
0: Ah.
1: I think also with Shekinah tracks, they genuinely do sound like conversation.
0: Did you do Back to the Beach?
1: I didn't do Back to the Beach, because that would have thrown the whole thing.
0: That would have.
1: So it was.
0: I think they would have put it over the line.
1: Probably.
0: But you know what? Sometimes you have to win. Well done, Cassidy.
1: Thank you.
0: Congratulations.
1: It's my first time.
0: And also, happy birthday, Shekinah. What an incredible artist. And I had an interview with Shekinah on the KFM Top 40, and she was just talking about this new version of herself. And I didn't know what the version was until she revealed she just became a mama. And I was like, what? I was like, what? Are you serious?
1: That's
0: like,
1: incredible. Yes.
0: So I'm so proud of her, and congratulations to her. And happy birthday to one of our best, Shekinah. Here's her brand new track with Jazz World. It's Three Step. Three Step is proudly local, by the way. This is Thinking About You. Happy Friday.

0: It is Bruno Mars. This one's called Finesse on the Flash Drive in KFM 94.5. Remember I told you, we have the playlist to ourselves. We like the naughty kids, okay? Parents are not here. I know for a fact our bosses have gone home already.
1: They have. They waved when they walked past.
0: Yeah. So that means that it's our playlist and we can do with it what we want to. And that's why I like to do a mix. So in the absence of our resident DJ, we become the DJs and we request songs. So as we go along, we create this beautiful sound, but we do it together. People from all different walks of life, different backgrounds, different religions and creeds, we all come together with the same universal language of music and we move together. We start the weekend together. We feel the energy together.
1: Yeah.
0: And it happens all via voice note on the WhatsApp line. So if you hear a song and you think, I know the perfect song to play next, I want you to say something about it, because that is how a DJ thinks. When they have a crowd in front of them, they play a song and they can see if the song is not a good one, they'll be like, okay, the next song better be better. Mm. And that's how they operate. That's how it works. It always has. So if I play you, I'm going to play a song now. I'm going to put you on the spot.
1: Okay.
0: I'm sorry about this.
1: No, please don't be sorry.
0: Okay. So let's just say I'll play this track. I think it's very cool to play. Maybe this one will work for you. So do you know this track?
2: Here's my key, philosophy. A freak like me just needs infinity.
0: So just think about it. It's not Hum Day. Okay.
1: I know. Don't shout at me. I'm trying to get the tune in my head. Jeez.
2: Relax.
0: So you're hearing this on the radio and you're thinking like, Wastey, the next song should be.
1: Oh, I want to say a Freddie LeGrand song.
0: Hey?
1: It's a Freddie LeGrand song.
0: So you're saying like, as it drops here. So you got that? And then like that sort of vibe.
1: Oh, yeah.
0: You feel how we did that together? Oh, my word. Just becomes best friends.
1: Well, that happened a while ago, but yes.
0: But that's why. So I need you to get into the mind of your inner DJ and be a part of this. After 6 o'clock, it's our space. The bosses are not here. You can play whatever you want to play. 082-945-0940 is the number. Remember it, because I will select one person to be the start, the seed. The rest of us, we come in with bangers. Yeah. Flash. All right, good to go. We know our mission. We're going to do this together. 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

0: You're supposed to be don't listen to Deborah this time, okay? I need to listen to you on 082-945-0940. Let's put a mix together. It's our songs, our music, our mix. We're doing this DIY style, and we're going to start the weekend together on your flash drive on KFM 94.5. We need to get something else out the way.
1: We do.
0: Traffic. Incidents, please get them out of our way.
1: Oh, so this one isn't such good news. Smash and grab is on the N2 outbound at Jake's Harvel off-ramp. Please approach with caution. There are services on the scene, but I cannot stress this enough. If you are driving that side, just be a little bit more observant. Hide things in the car that would normally be flashy, those types of things. An accident on the N1 inbound after the Shell in Worcester. One lane is currently obstructed and delays are expected in both directions. Another stationary vehicle, N2 inbound at Mowbray Main. The left lane is currently obstructed. And multiple traffic lights are faulty in Cape Town this evening. So if you do see one, just apply the four-way stop rule and you'll be fine. My name is Cassidy Nicholson. Please, if you see anything on the roads, I want that update. So let me know on the WhatsApp line. That's 082-945-0940.
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0: It's Marshmallow Kelsey Bellarini. It's called Another Drink. It's on your show, your flash drive, KFM 94.5. It is time. We're making a mix together. 082-945-0940. I'm looking for the starter song, and then the rest is up to us to add on. We're going to think like DJs. What will the next song be? You get that power on that WhatsApp line. So we're doing this together. DIY, switch the mix at 6 on the way.
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2: Madlanga evidence to be heard in private, and a super El Nino could intensify fires. Good evening, I'm Karen Ann Null. The Madlanga Commission has ruled that certain parts of evidence by dismissed General Firoz Khan may be led in private. Evidence leaders brought the in-camera application last week, fearing the information may impact ongoing investigations. The application relates to specific details revealed in an in-camera hearing in July. The Commission ruled today that only relevant legal officers may be present for the hearing, for which Khan is expected to testify remotely. The City of Cape Town has unveiled plans to transform its unfinished foreshore freeways with a new bridge and tunnel proposed to improve traffic flow between the CBD and the Atlantic seaboard. The project would also open up 15 hectares of land for housing, businesses and public spaces. But the city says detailed design, public consultation and procurement must still take place, and there's no cost estimate just yet. And Cape Nature is warning of a potentially dangerous summer ahead, with a super El Nino expected to bring extreme heat and dry conditions to the Western Cape. The conditions could fuel an already challenging wildfire season, raising the risk of fires across the province in the months ahead. Lauren Isaacs has more.
3: Cape Nature is urging residents and visitors to be alert and cautious, as the early detection and response to wildfires are critical to preventing widespread damage. It's calling on anyone who sees smoke or spots a fault fire to immediately report it by dialing 112 from a mobile phone or 10177 from a landline. Members of the public are also encouraged to take extra care when making fires, particularly on hot, dry and windy days, warning fires should never be left unattended, and people should ensure braais, agricultural burns and other authorised fires are properly extinguished. Lauren Isaacs, Eyewitness News.
2: Let's take a final look at tomorrow's weather. It's a partly cloudy day in the province, with showers expected over the Karoo and Southern Cape. Cape Town sees a high of 20 degrees, with both Laingsburg and Beaufort West reaching highs of 16. Hermanus reaches highs of 18 and Clanwilliam 27. And that was your Eyewitness News for the day. Have a lovely weekend.
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4: What's up, Carl Wastey? Dylan Storm Smith here. It's been a while. I'm actually in America, listening all the way from Houston, Texas right now. It's 10:45 in the morning. I definitely know the next song that should be played. It's called I See the Lights, Calvin Harris remix. It'll bring a lot of memories together with that song you just played.
0: What a start. The Hours, See the Light, the Calvin Harris remix. And you know what? Good morning to you. I'm glad I could be your morning show, Dylan. Long time no chat, my friend. It's the Flash Drive, KFM 94.5. We're making this mix together. So which song comes next? You decide.

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1: Catching your vibe. 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

0: In case you just popped in, hi, we're making a mix together. Your requests, and we're mixing it all in. It is Switch the Mix at 6 featuring you, the best DJ in the world.
1: I love the one that goes, yeah, I think you're cute, but I just came to

0: You're the best DJ. We did it. DIY mix. Switch the mix at 6. Turn out the lights. Song is the Klop at Eskom.
1: What?
0: Oh, man, I love this. Honestly, happy Friday. It also clops at some traffic lights, intersections, clearly. Yeah. All right, so any of those?
2: We still have in the report, smash and grabbers on the N2 outbound at Jake's Carnival off ramp. Approach with caution. Services are on the scene, but still, you need to be vigilant as you drive through that area. Another stationary vehicle on the N2 inbound at Mowbray Main. The left lane is obstructed. And multiple traffic lights faulty in Cape Town this evening. So if you do see one, just apply the four-way stop rule. My name is Cassidy Nicholson. If you have anything else you want to add to the traffic report, do that on 082-945-0940.
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0: It's Lisa with a double L. Hiya. I wish we could do the one-up between just you and I, Cassidy. But the thing is, we need our referee, Pietras, and he's taking the weekend because it's his birthday next week. So, yes, you go and do your thing, my friend. We'll just be here. And, you know, at least it gives me time to ask you about your weekend. I think that's important. So if you are going to do something extra special, please, what are you going to do?
1: Oh, okay. So I'm going to go and get some Botox tomorrow.
0: You know what? I love? I love that you can say that. I love that you can be open about that. I know a lot of people aren't open about it.
1: Look, I'm not putting filler and all of that. So I'm not trying to change my face.
0: So a little juice. We got Pietras that on the show.
1: Yeah.
0: Last year.
1: Yeah. Look, I'm all about Botox being a preventative measure, and me.
0: Yeah, because you're a young lass. I am
1: but a young lass. So I'm gonna do a little bit of baby Botox, and I've always been someone. It's literally called baby Botox.
0: Are you serious?
1: Yeah. Oh, so gosh. I'm gonna do a little bit of that, but mainly because, I mean, if you are someone that struggles with a little bit of tension in the jaw. And that is where I hold a lot of my stress.
0: Oh.
1: I'm going to go and do the masseter Botox, which is in the jaw.
0: Gee whiz. Okay, I learn new things every day.
1: Yeah, yeah, yeah.
0: I'm out here loving my crow's feet. You know
1: no,
0: what I'm saying?
1: That's cool. I don't.
0: Yeah. You know, like a concertina on my side of my eyes. I love it, man.
1: But also, like, I have no reason to be sorry for the years that are showing up on my face. Like, those are moments. Those are experiences. That's life that I've lived. But, man, I furrow my brow a lot.
0: It's happening right now.
1: Like literally.
0: Right,
1: and my eyebrows are already so big. I don't need to make it look like I have one eyebrow.
0: Yeah, no, that's true.
1: I think I just want to relax the brows a bit.
0: Great.
1: And then I need to sort out the stress that's happening in my jaw. And then I'm going to go for a run with my friend Eddie, on Sunday.
0: This is beautiful.
1: Yeah.
0: Okay.
1: Nice little wholesome weekend.
0: Well, I don't want to tell you all the things that I'm going to do on the weekend.
1: All the
0: but,
1: things.
0: I will say that tomorrow, Olivia Dean, who everybody's been speculating that is going to come through to South Africa, Cape Town specifically on 29th of Jan. So her song has been re-released a couple of minutes. It's strange. Around the same time, she re-released this, and I wonder why.
1: Did she make a yacht version?
0: No, but we're waiting for DJ Cello. It's coming soon. Us, yeah. So that's re-released, and so she sent that to me. She said, "Carl, could you please think
1: don't
0: about
1: don't do this? Don't do
0: Carl,
1: this.
0: Carl, could you please play?"
1: She did not.
0: Yeah, she did.
1: She didn't say, "Hey, cutie girl."
0: Yes.
1: So not I'm cutie re-releasing girl. This.
0: She calls me Carl, and I was like, "Okay, cool." And then you know, Matthew Mole dropped last week, so I didn't get to the song. Give it that little bit of a play as well. I think I might explore Will Ferrell's son, who's got a new song out. Remember Magnus?
1: Oh,
0: he's back.
1: Stuff is good. Hear me out. Olivia Dean.
0: Hear me out.
1: Olivia Dean. Magnus. Do a collab, man.
0: Yo, imagine that.
1: Yo.
0: And then, you know, the new Hunger Games movie's out and Noah Kahan did a song for it. No one's voice is ever really heard till the whole world. So I might give this a play as well. It's a new one from him. I am particularly excited about Sophie Tucker collabing with One Republic. Because we haven't heard from Sophie Tucker in a while. So that's all tomorrow. Plus Checkers vouchers coming your way and a chat to Nico and Vince of Am I Wrong fame. That's all happening tomorrow. And that'll be on your KFM Top 40, powered by Checkers. So make sure you don't miss that. It's going to be absolutely lovely. Yes, I know. So let's have a wonderful weekend. I'll catch you tomorrow. The show, as a group, will be back. As a full group, everybody's back on Wednesday. But us, you and I, will be back on Monday.
1: Yeah, we will.
0: Okay, cool.
1: But for now.
0: Yes.
1: Okay, love you. Bye.
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0: you've made it to Friday. 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

0: And listen, if I told you this once, I told you this 1,000 times, and if tonight is 1,001, then so be it, okay? You never, never alone, because we're right here with you, always. KFM 94.5, bringing you the most music, as always, to make you feel great. And here we are. Yeah. It's been one of those weeks, eh? But we can always look forward to a Friday, because Friday, we'll just wait there. You know, think of Friday as a gorgeous, long-legged woman in a beautiful red sequined gown, just standing there, waiting, inviting, and saying, come, everything is going to be okay. And just in case you thought I'm just being one-sided, next to that beautiful, long-legged, sequined red dress is a fine-looking gentleman, most probably with a beautiful shaved head and a goatee in a nice tuxedo. That's Mr. and Mrs. Weekend. Just saying, come now. Everything's gonna be all right. And we're here for that. That's how we welcome you to the Friday Night Club, okay? Please do what you need to do. If it's your first time to the show, we want you to be a part of it, as always. Best way to do that is to jump into the WhatsApp line on 0829450940. Tell us who you are, where you're from, and make the announcement that you are a VIP in the biggest club in the world.
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0: Brandon and KFM family. It's Gail from Gansbaai, and I am a VIP in the Friday Night Club. Hello, Uvan Uti. Hello, Zatback. Hello to Natasha, and hello, Sally, and hello, Lucia and Joan. And Tommy, I see you up the front with both your cats. Are you crazy, dude? Brandon, you can give us some lekker, lekker funky music.
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Good evening, Mr. Brendan Lee and Youth Hermanus. Hey, Papi, hey, we start us all the way up with Friday Night Club. Lijn nie buite. Woo! 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So Jerome, woe, hier was op. Die Tani het altyd so klein bottelkie tequila in die handsak, so die gala is weer aan in Japan. 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Ons is hier te doen het. Go, go, Buffalo. Hier gaat hy.

0: for watching.
1: Good evening, Brendan. This is Natasha from Culloden, and Mr. and Mrs. Weekend just pulled me out of office to have a spin on the dance floor. So please don't tell my boss I'm having a vibe with Sally and Gail tonight. I'm going to be in so much trouble. But since I am a VIP and Mr. and Mrs. Weekend really needed me there, here I am, VIP on the dance floor in the biggest club in the world.
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0: Yes, my KFM VIP klap. Cornelis van Lootsville was 'n bietjie op verlof gewees en nou is ons weer terug. 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Heha! Turn it
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kicking off your weekend. 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

0: Oh, yeah. Backstreet's back, all right. It's a song for us, eh? It's right there in the title, everybody. Yeah, we're back again right here on the Friday Night Club, making sure that we get the most music and always to make us feel great and just rock it out. You know, I mean, here we are. It's a noche nieuwe maand. Kan je dit geloven? It's October. You know, what does October bring? Oktoberfest. Yeah. But October is also like the cousin of the festive season. Now, I don't enjoy talking about that too soon, but it is the truth. In fact, let's make a note of that right now while we're here on KFM Nights. October is the cousin to the festive season. Because come November, boom, dutch. They'll be making New Year's resolutions again, eh? Sure. Listen, we're happy to be here with you on KFM Nights. That's for sure. It is the Friday Night Club. The family is coming in from all around the world.
1: Good evening, Brandon and the KFM family. It's Chanel from Edinburgh.

0: and I'm a VIP in the Friday Night Club. Just want to say hi to everybody in Cape Town, to the German family, all our friends up the West Coast. Looking forward to a great night of music tonight from the best DJ in the world. Have a great evening, everybody. Ooh. Bye now.
1: I'll take that compliment any day. All right, gone 8 o'clock. Coming up in a bit is what we call the big mix. That's when I hit the decks and we mix it up for you just like we do it in the club. And I think I want to tell you something after the mix, but give it a go first, and then I'll tell you something. And who knows, maybe, just maybe, you could even be there.
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1: right now. 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

0: tell you what, here, this is the vibe. In your love, I'm finally free. It's KFM 94.5. I'm Brandon Lee. We call this the Big Mix, and that's when I hit the decks. We really, really take you to the dance floor, and we give you a very good idea of what goes down on the Friday Night Club when it comes to our mixes here on KFM. Alicia, all the way from Denver, Colorado. She's gone and lost her mind. She loves this song. Listen, it's weird because of the style of song and how it was produced, but it is one of the biggest songs in the world right now. Loudy Beats and Touch Me Softly right here on KFM. Now, a little earlier, I told you that once we've done this mix, I want to tell you a little something, and maybe, and especially if you've never, ever had the opportunity to do it before, you can come and check me out doing this live next Saturday, the 10th of October, at what certainly can be considered as the queen of nightclubs. She is the longest standing nightclub on the continent. Yeah, I'll say that again. She's the longest standing nightclub on the continent. That's Club Galaxy. And I mean, she's seen generations going through her doors and her dance floors over the years. And every now and then I like to go back there, you know, just to honor that. You know, we grew up there. It's one of the night spots that we grew up with. And annually I do an event where the most beautiful people in the world just come and they have a good time at Galaxy. A decent amount of tickets has already been sold. We don't saturate the building. We keep it nice so there's like a flow and everybody has a good time. I will always knock out the old school. So we're going to, you know, bring in that beat from the 80s, the 90s, and certainly the 2000s, especially, you know, with sounds like Loudy Beats and a lot of what you heard in that mix right now. So if you want, if you're curious about it, you know where to find me between now and 10 o'clock on this WhatsApp line. And it'll be really cool, especially if you've never been there before, number one. Number two, if you had and you haven't been there a long time. Or two, you've never seen me do this kind of vibe live. Ne? Come and check it out. That's next Saturday, the 10th of October. We've got more music on the way, and then we'll do another mix at 9 o'clock. Before we get there, though, be on the lookout for a little bit of Pitbull. I think we should play some Cinnamon as well. As always, the most music to make you feel great right here on KFM.
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hard. Yeah, right, picture that with a Kodak. 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

Oh, I like this. One of our faves. Black Coffee, and We Dance Again right here on KFM Money 4.5. The most music to make you feel great on a beautiful Friday evening. And I tell you what, we're getting down, eh? We're getting down. It's the vibe. It's the weekend. The weather's lekker. We've worked hard the whole week. We come to this little space we call the Friday Night Club, and we just knock boots. Yeah, we just do what we got to do. We dance like nobody's watching, because that's what Black Coffee said, eh? It's like a birthday party going on right now. We're celebrating that right here on the Friday Night Club. We got a message in from Trudy a little earlier. And Matthew is celebrating his birthday. Hey, buddy. Happy birthday, Matthew. Happy birthday. Hope you're having a good night. And don't... excuse me. Oh, my. Shoo. Imagine on live radio... Sure. There you go. Must have been something that just flew in my mouth right now. It wouldn't be the first time that's happened in this building. Anyway, I wanted to say just a big shout out to Celia and Lucia as well. We see you, darlings. Thank you so much for being a part of the club always. And then to Caden. Yes, it's to Caden. Don't worry. I am your mommy's boyfriend, okay?

0: Yes, Caden, I'm talking to you. All right, we've got another mix coming up in a bit. We call it the Big Mix. We're going to do some old school. That comes up next, right here on KFM.
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9: Should I talk to her now? Yes, it's now or never.

0: All right. And there you go. We call it the Big Mix right here on KFM Nights. It's the Friday Night Club. And a little earlier, we said we're going to do some old school, eh? So I certainly hope that you enjoyed that. And you know when you get a message that is very plain, simple, and direct?
1: This is kind of hot.
0: And I suppose, you know, you were doing something right. Eh? This is kind of hot. I'm glad you enjoyed it. It's why we get together here on KFM Nights. The most music, as always, to make you feel great. If you just joined us, welcome to the show. I'm Brandon Lee. We still got some time left together, so we'll squeeze in some more music. And that comes up next.
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0: Now, this is a top song, Maroon 5, right here on KFM Nights and Animals. You know, there are so many aspects to us getting together on KFM Nights, and especially the Friday Night Club, because it's the weekend and it's, you know, a chance to let your hair down. And even if you are working tonight, ons werk ons lekker in the club. The music is lekker, the vibe is lekker, ons gaan sommer hier, ons shift sommer lekker, lekker, lekker, lekker. Alles is net reg. And the beauty of that is when we get together and in our little, our spaces, you know, you where you are, you know where we are. And we get those messages that come in all the time to the course of the show, and it's really heartwarming. And when the family is able to get together, as in your family, you know, when there's that one opportunity, because everybody's busy and everybody's doing lots of different things, but when there's that one night when your family can just be together and you're all just celebrating life, that's one of the best parts of the club for me.
1: Hey, good evening, Brendan. I just want to send a little dedication to my family, the whole Tucker clan. I am happy, I'm excited, I'm overjoyed to have you all here, to be blessed for having my mom and my dad here, and my sister and her husband from all the way from Jersey, and to my partner Wayne. I love you guys.
0: Aww.
1: Thank you, Brendan.
0: Oh, you're welcome. I love that you guys are all together. That's just perfect.
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0: That's music by Lady Zamar. The song is called First Class. And I tell you what, that's exactly how you've been all evening, eh? All week, every day. You connected to KFM 94.5. You are the beginning and the end of this frequency modulation, that's for sure. And you are indeed first class. And we love that about you. We really, really do. Listen, that's the club for tonight. I certainly hope that you had a good time. It was great being in your company again. It was just fantastic and just the perfect way to start the weekend. Once it's claro, no. The club is no two. Ne? You don't have to go anywhere, though, because there's lots of great music coming up from here on out. Thank you so much again for being here. And we'll do it again on Monday, because for now, we got to go.
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0: Hey, Brian, what's today's workout, buddy?
1: Yeah, Monday's leg day. You?
0: I'll be warming up on Gates of Betway.
1: What?
0: Tuesday?
1: 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Spinning class.
0: Same, but I'll be spinning on hot fruit. 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
1: 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Let's go. The Flash Drive with Carl Wasty. Here's what you missed.
3: On a day like this, you deserve to move a bit. Some people stay so stagnant and then they are very, very sad that they don't have a gym contract. You do have a gym contract. It's with the Flash Drive. And if you're worried, but for Wasty, what about cardio? You don't need cardio. You have cardio.
4: Yes, yeah, you really find a way to make dad jokes all the time.
3: What do you mean dad? There's nothing dad jokes. Can a dad tell a joke that's not a dad joke?
4: Nope.
3: Wow, that's, you've just blown my mind. So that means that prior to being a dad, every joke that you say
4: is funny.
3: Wow. This is just, no, you've blown my mind. I thought I was top tier.
4: It's okay.
3: You know that one place in the waterfront? That one, I thought I was there.
4: Yeah.
3: Where you can like walk
4: million
3: past
4: dollar
3: the,
4: mile.
3: You know what I mean?
4: Right.
3: I thought I was there. But you've just taken me straight down to the parking lot.
4: No, please, you're not by the parking lot. You're by the movies.
3: I'm by the parking lot.
4: You're by the
3: movies. Fitting a car seat as we speak in the parking lot.
4: You're by the movies. You buy Ocean Baskets. You buy H&M.
3: No.
4: That's where you're on the waterfront.
3: I'm in the amphitheater. It's chips.
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